Everybody got all thirsty because Off Campus came out with season 2. Is going to be here in a couple of months. But Kid Laroi, this song, 3 years old, blew up from being on the soundtrack. And now it's on 106.1 at Kiss FM.

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And I missed my chance to go to Harry Styles. I was like, chill, it's all good. Listen, wipe those tears. You ain't gotta pull out a box of Kleenex yet. You still got many of chances on the 30s all night long. We're trying to get you to Harry Styles on 106.1 KISS FM. Do not miss him when he comes to DF Dub.

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7: 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You're going to Harry Styles. Oh, my God. Is that how you're going to react? Are you going to be speechless? Are you going to cry a little bit? Whatever you do, it's all good. I'm here for you. We got your Harry Styles tickets on the 30s all night long.

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0: Everybody went a commercial free on 106.1 Kiss FM. So you know Zac Efron rubs like blood on his face?
1: What?
0: Yeah, it's like a lotion that, I don't know, it's like infused.
1: I never heard of that before, but that's interesting.
0: I feel like I would rather look older than my grandma's flip phone than ever do that.

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We're going to get you in for free. After Shakira, let's try to get you to Harry Styles when it comes to AT&T Stadium. 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
14: You know, it's Harry Styles tickets. 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It feels like it speaks for itself. 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Harry Styles tickets on the 30s. On a-

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1: These songs are big. I mean, the only thing bigger than these songs are the amount of corny dogs that are going to be sold at the State Fair of Texas. And tonight, kicking us off from the text, the DMs, based off of what you wanted to hear, number five is Zara Larsson. Falling back a little bit, but it's all good. 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

Is she a billionaire? Yeah. Does that make her a nepo baby? Probably a little bit. But listen, if my dad was a billionaire, I would be on a yacht. I want to be in a studio like Stella Lefty. To 106.1 Kiss FM with song number 3. But she's not on a yacht. In fact, she's actually on a

0: Stella Lefty, Boston, coming in at number three on 106.1 Kiss FM's DFW's Most Wanted, where you got an opportunity to live rent-free. 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
7: Danny, did you ever donate that historic Alamo document you bought?
8: Yes, they came and picked it up a couple of weeks ago.
7: Were they excited to get it?
8: Clara, they were so excited that I got excited too. I was wiggling like a happy puppy.
7: Did they see any guns in your collection that they wanted to borrow?
8: They saw 14 other things they were really excited about. Said they had been looking for them for a long time.
7: Do they want to put them on display?
8: Absolutely. So I told them we would loan them whatever they wanted.
7: Good decision. Remember the Alamo, Danny.
8: Remember the Alamo, Clara.
7: And God bless Texas.
8: And God bless Texas.

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1: Jason Derulo taking away the top spot, but you don't care about that. 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

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After this song, let's get you to Harry Styles.

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0: And we are trying to get you to Harry Styles. 106.1 Kiss FM on the 30s all night long. We got you. And you're having a bad day.
1: Got in a car accident.
2: That sucks. Wait, were you at fault? Was it your fault? No.
1: No, some girl ran a red light.
2: Who the hell just runs a red light? Who is this person?
1: I don't know. How old was my new car?
0: Oh, that's shame on her. Shame on her.

you like it. I'm a two-time, you ain't know I win. Throw a shot like you tryna have a foot fight then. All my ops waiting for me to be you, I bet. Said I got drive, I don't need a car. Money really all that we fiending for. I'm doing things they ain't seen before. Bands ain't dumb, but extremists are. I'm a demon lord. Fall off what I ain't seen him fall.

0: Yes, Malcolm Todd, earrings on 106.1 Kiss FM. But a chance to go to Harry Styles. Do we got those tickets in 20 minutes?
1: I am 38.
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It's wild that he went from homeless to being able to afford literally any house and trophy club. You know what I mean? Kilroy girls. 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

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Easier to win that way. And then be here on the 30s for the chance to win Harry Styles tickets. Just when

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1: So close to Friday. What's up? It's Angelina. Time to hang out, discover some new music. Kicking it off with my queen, Ariana Grande.

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Sue me from Audrey Hubbard. I'm Angelina. I heard TikTok radio. So Spider-Man Brand New Day is officially the highest grossing film of all time domestically. Yeah, I would definitely go see it in theaters for like a fifth time. And I feel like the soundtrack had a lot to do with it. When Steve Lacy started playing, this one's, oh yeah, on the new hit list. Come on.

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2: There's been rumors going around that The Weeknd might retire. I mean, he's been on this tour for like what feels like 5 years. I'm Angelina, the new hit list. Well, he just told GQ Hong Kong that he has no plans to retire. He said, I had a glimpse of what retirement could look like, and it isn't for me. It's a real privilege to do what I do. There's nothing else like this job. The gratitude I felt over the last year has been overwhelming. I'm going to keep doing this for as long as I possibly can. The Weeknd isn't going anywhere. Okay, good. Now, where's the album?
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So happy the Joke Bros are back. I need to be at that tour. That one's Listen When Sad on the new hit list. I'm Angelina. Gracie Abrams, hit the wall.

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Angelina here, playing you all the new music you need to know. And I gotta say, please get familiar because this is one of my favorite bands of 2026. 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

106.1 Kiss FM, Dallas Fort Worth's number one hit music station. I knew it, I knew you from Taylor Swift. Did you see her hubby? Travis Kelce, a victim of a $35 million Ponzi scheme. Taylor, give that man some lunch money. It's Angelina

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0: 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Stupid song from Olivia Rodrigo. 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
3: I wasn't ready for that one.
0: What's poppin', baby? Everybody's here. Myself, Tino, producer Matt, Nicasio, even business partner Mikey on the back end.
4: And he brought some girl, too.
0: Okay, so we're going to kick things off talking to Serena.
1: Hello.
0: Who apparently had to create a breakup text.
1: Yes.
0: Now, she's been with her husband for 4 years. We thought everything was good.
1: I mean, it is. This wasn't to him.
0: Oh. I misread the situation.
4: Sancho?
0: We're going to have her tell us who the breakup text was for and why she's breaking up with him next inside Real Talk. And today, Real Talk is all brought to you by DraftKings. Man, I love DraftKings, dude. I rock with them. Now, I've never been super big into the DraftKings world, but I've seen everyone talk about it. And once I got into it, I'm like, bro, I'm on my phone nonstop.
4: Legit.
0: Doing his thing. And I mean, football's back, so obviously everyone's trying to be a part of it. 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

0: Yeah, let's get it, man. 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
1: Kiss FM.
0: So apparently our co-host Serena had to send a breakup text to her nail technician.
1: Yes, I did. It was tough.
0: Why? What happened?
1: So I'm just trying to, we're trying to save some money right now. And my nails, it's very expensive. Like, they come out great. She's great, but they are very expensive. And so I decided, I'm like, okay, we're just going to take a little break. I'm going to be back. So I sent her a text message because it's been 7 years since I've been going to her. And at this point, I do kind of feel like we've become friends. Like, our kids go to the same school. They're in the same class.
0: You couldn't just, like, go get them done and be like, girl, I love doing this, but I got to step back a little bit. It is expensive out here.
2: I was just going to say.
1: Well, that's what the text message said.
0: But why not in person? You said it's been 7 years. Yeah, that's a long time. It's almost a decade.
2: That's crazy.
1: Well, I feel like most people don't even tell their...
3: Are you afraid of confrontation?
1: Ooh. No, I feel like most people don't even give their nail technician or barber, whoever, the text. I feel like
2: that
1: they
2: aren't
1: just
2: friends.
1: Stop.
2: But you're friends with her, right?
1: Because of this, yes. Don't try to flip this, because I feel like you wouldn't send out a text. You
2: I
1: just
2: wouldn't,
1: leave.
2: For sure. But I don't become friends with people that give me services.
0: He's not even friends with me and Matt. Yeah, I know. He doesn't text us for anything.
1: That's true.
2: Don't mix emotion.
1: What? But yes, so... So I had to send out that text, and I haven't talked to her since, and I feel like...
0: Did she respond?
1: Yeah, she said, oh my gosh, thank you so much for letting me know. Huh. So, I mean, I feel like it was sweet. And then she said she offered to take off, my hard gel on top of my nail, and then that's when I stopped responding because I went to somebody new.
3: Oh my God. So you're not trying to save money. You found a better option.
1: No. It's way cheaper.
2: I take
1: But I still want to eventually go back to her. I'm telling you, this was just a break.
2: As a loyal person, I thought I did at least.
1: I am. But also, got to be loyal to my family and save some money.
2: Oh, wow.
3: Facts.
0: So listen, is Serena in the right or the wrong for texting her quote unquote friend? I mean, because you said you guys are close.
1: Yeah, well, we've become friends
3: you're the backtracking.
0: Exactly. So you're friends or not?
1: Yes, we are.
0: Okay, so is Serena in the right or the wrong for breaking up with her friend via text? We will talk to Itzel and get her thoughts next on 106.1.

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2: So we're talking about the fact that our Tino Cochino radio co-host Serena, I guess, quote unquote, broke up with her nail technician via text. Now, here's the thing. Their kids go to the same school. They became friends low-key because Serena's been going to this woman for 7 years.
1: Yes,
2: crazy. Once you go, I mean, you know this. When you go to a salon or anything like that, it's the biggest gossip factory in the world.
3: Yeah.
2: And you sit there, you talk about your life and whatever. Everything that's going on is talked about in these salons. Mm-hmm. And so this woman knows so much about Serena. She's trying to save money, so she decided, you know what, I'm going to step away from this. But instead of telling her in person, she texts her. Mm. I can see in your face that you low-key are disappointed in yourself.
1: Oh, no, I'm just stressed because she listens to us.
3: Oh, my God.
2: I mean, this shows that you feel bad.
3: Yeah.
1: No, of course I feel bad. Okay. But also, you got to save money.
2: Yeah, okay. So, Isel, you heard the situation. Do you think she should have done this in person or text?
4: Honestly, I feel like, yeah, it can be a little cold, but... if I'm being real, like, it's still way better than her just ghosting her. Like, at least she's sending her a text and letting her know. Because I feel like most people nowadays would just, like, ghost someone.
1: And I feel like at this point, like, we become friends. Because it's been 7 years that I've been going to her. And our kids go to the same school. So we see each other at school events. So it's like, I can't just not go anymore. And she's like, oh, I haven't seen you in a while.
4: Yeah, she would definitely ask you. So at least you told her something.
5: But you don't think she's, like, a bad friend, though, for not, like, at least going to the shop and telling her, like, over a text message? Like, that's horrible.
4: I mean, it's always the best in person, for sure. But, I mean, she's going to see her in person anyway, so she'll probably still, like, have to talk to her about it either way.
1: But, like, eventually, upon going back, it's just a break.
4: You know, at least he told her something.
3: Isn't it cheaper just do the stick-on nails they sell at Walmart? That's
5: they look like them does. Anyways.
1: I think you meant that as a compliment, right?
2: Yes, Serena, sure.
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3: Oh wow.
2: Okay. I want to see if Serena's performing any of this. With her man next.
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0: All right, let's see what this is all about. It says, we asked over 2,000 husbands what they want more of in and out of the bedroom. And these are the top five answers. Ooh. Number one, they want to feel desired by their wife.
1: I mean, my husband, we try to communicate a lot. And that is something that he's told me.
2: I feel like they always got to be, like, they have to have two tequila shots. And then...
0: Number two, they want their wife to be specific about what brings her pleasure. They don't want assumptions or having to guess if she's enjoying it.
2: Yes, yes.
1: Well, yes. I think that your partner should know what you like.
0: Number three, they want her to initiate physical intimacy. They don't want to be the one always trying to hook up.
1: I do initiate it.
3: Oh, you're a unicorn.
1: So I feel like this isn't like, that one I don't think is an issue.
0: Number four. They want to feel appreciated and respected. I mean, that's everyone, right?
2: That's common sense.
0: That one's dumb.
2: Even my son says that.
0: Number five, they want their wife to be flirtatious throughout the day. Specifically, it says a sexy text, a flirty note, a little booty grab. Any type of subtle message that says, I've been thinking about you goes a long way. Those small moments make husbands feel desired way before they even get into the bedroom.
1: Don't you care about that because, can I talk?
0: I know.
1: Gosh. But I could be better about that because I do think he texts me more throughout the day. And I think I just get so...
0: Don't tell me you leave your husband on red, Serena.
1: Like, I text back, but I do drive a lot. Like, because I'm like, okay, after work, I have to go get the kids. And then I have to go get my son from school. And then I have to go do X, Y, and Z. So I feel like I'm in the car a lot.
2: Oh, there ain't no booty grab.
0: Stop thinking about her grabbing her man's booty.
3: I know. Why are you so pressed
1: And why are you always putting me down like I'm a prude? You always do that. God. You do, though.
2: No, I'm just saying.
1: It's actually pretty annoying. Just because I'm not sexual with you.
3: God, I hope not.
2: You grab my booty sometimes.
1: What? No. I do not.
3: That was Tino.
0: I have soft hands. I moisturize.
3: You just have soft hands.
0: Listen, a lot of people are talking about this new Apple update, man. It just dropped. They're saying it's one of the best ever. We'll see. We'll talk about it next. They say that every time. And it's just like a new chip. This is 106.1.
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0: Yeah, let's get it, man. It's 106.1.
1: Kiss FM.
0: Apple iOS 27, baby. It is rolling out to everybody. If you don't have it yet, you should very soon. But there are 8, quote-unquote, insane new features that you need to see. Number one, it says the new reframe feature is crazy. It lets you change the angle and composition of a photo after you've already taken it.
2: Mm-hmm. How?
0: Now, it is pretty dope, man. Like, I'm looking at it right now. Let's say you take a still picture. You can move it. Like, if you've ever looked at a car on Carvana, uh-huh. you can, like, do a 360. It's like that for the picture.
3: Oh,
0: you
3: nice.
0: You can move the angle. Okay. It's almost like a 3D shot.
4: How the hell did they do that?
0: I have no idea. AI. It's really cool. Number two, the iOS 27 cleanup feature. They're saying this is actually insane. You can remove people, objects, reflections of random distractions from photos and everything in seconds. I guess it's dialed in way more than what it has been, but it looks legit.
2: It's not like it was. You'd see like a smear in the background.
0: No. That's how it is now.
2: Yeah,
1: I was going to say good because it's not going to be like those weird freaking flyers that everybody uses with the, you know, AI.
0: That stuff is annoying. Number three, the extend wallpaper feature on iOS 27 works extremely well, and the results look, it says, insanely accurate.
2: Everything's just insane.
0: There's a new liquid glass slider. I'm trying to see what this does. Like, I'm looking at it, I see a picture, and then you're just sliding a knob.
2: I don't know. Nikasi, you know about that.
0: Liquid glass. I don't know what that is. We'll have to keep an eye out.
2: I think it's from Breaking Bad.
0: Siri has been completely rebuilt with a more conversational experience, better understanding of context, and the ability to perform actions across apps. Number six, iOS brings a new dynamic island UI for the timer. Okay. Whatever. Number seven, they're starting to lose me now. The first one was kind of cool.
2: Yeah.
0: Seven says Apple introduces a new artist page on Apple Music. All this is low-key, they copied Spotify. You know when you go to Spotify and it shows like a video of them moving and stuff?
2: Apple's doing that. Oh, I do like that.
0: Yeah, me too. Cool. So Apple's doing that now. And number eight, it says, finally, iOS 27 allows you to easily set the volume for each type of alert.
2: Oh, thank
0: directly
2: God.
0: Directly from settings. So your call can be louder than alarms and notifications can be louder than this. And I think that's dope.
2: Yes.
1: That is nice. Gino Cucino
0: Radio. Does anyone in here really drink wine like that?
2: Yes.
1: No.
3: Matt does.
0: Yeah. Wine kills up to 99% of bacteria in the throat and mouth.
2: That's good, right?
0: Let's talk more about it next.
3: So why does his breath smell like shit, though?
0: 106.1.
1: Kiss FM.

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0: For all my wine drinkers out there, apparently wine kills up to 99% of bacteria in the throat and the mouth. Okay. It says red wine contains polyphenols. I don't know if that's how you even say it. Close. What is the word?
2: No, I think you're right. I don't know.
0: Oh, how's it?
2: I'm not a scientist. Word? It sounds like it.
0: It says, of course. Powerful natural antiseptics that suppress bacterial growth. That's what's in the wine.
2: But don't need bacteria in your throat and gut and stuff? Some good bacteria.
0: It says scientists have proven compounds in wine destroy biofilm on the teeth, the main cause of cavities and gum inflammation.
2: Oh,
0: dang. Red wine in small doses protects the throat from streptococcus bacteria, which causes tonsillitis and pharyngitis.
2: Okay.
0: Or pharyngitis, probably.
2: Pharyngitis.
0: Matt, so words, bro. Like, I can never.
3: Matt, so what are you doing on your off time to drink wine all the time?
2: I just like wine here and there. What do you mean on my off time?
3: Like, what are you trying to like?
2: So, like, my wife is big on pairing foods with certain alcohol. So, if we have like pizza or pasta with red sauce, that's when you drink red wine or red meat. But if we have chicken or we have like a white sauce pasta, you do white wine.
3: You know what?
2: And if you're eating chicken wings, it's beer. You know, that kind of stuff.
3: You know what's crazy? That there's just some families out there that just wish they had water. It's like they just want water for their for food. Like, it's just.
2: Are you trying to shame me for drinking wine?
3: You live a blessed life, bro. And so, like, it's just it's good to hear that.
1: And according to this, you have a clean mouth.
2: I guess. He said it said in small amounts, right?
0: Yeah.
2: Yeah, I don't do small amounts.
0: You know what's interesting about this? When we were having a conversation with Marlon Wayans, he was saying, too, even with cigars, that you're supposed to pair certain alcohols.
3: Oh, yeah, yeah.
0: I never do that.
2: Yeah.
3: But
2: yeah.
3: You got to be a smoker if you're doing that.
0: I guess. Like my business partner, he has a cigar buddy that he loves hanging out with.
3: Yeah.
0: His name's Bill. Clinton, it was a joke. Old joke, sorry.
2: Oh, gotcha.
0: And
2: oh, he's got the stains.
0: They like to drink Hibiki Old Fashions. It's a Japanese whiskey.
3: Oh, my God.
2: Japanese whiskey slaps. That stuff is good.
0: Japanese whiskey slaps.
2: Did I sound cool?
4: You guys are awesome. 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
0: Danny, did you ever donate that historic Alamo document you bought?
2: Yes, they came and picked it up a couple of weeks ago.
0: Were they excited to get it?
2: Clara, they were so excited that I got excited too. I was wiggling like a happy puppy.
0: Did they see any guns in your collection that they wanted to borrow?
2: They saw 14 other things they were really excited about. Said they had been looking for them for a long time.
0: Do they want to put them on display?
2: Absolutely. So I told them we would loan them whatever they wanted.
0: Good decision. Remember the Alamo, Danny.
2: Remember the Alamo, Clara.
0: And God bless Texas.
2: And God bless Texas.

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2: I'm going to be honest, man. If your partner doesn't want to take pictures with you, I feel like they're not that into you. Because we're not even talking about posting. Like, people like to just take pictures and keep them in their phone. Mm-hmm. And if they don't want a picture with you, I feel like they're probably not that into you. That's my initial reaction. Now, it could change after we read the DM that Jackie sent, where basically she's saying that her new man is refusing to take pictures together. Mm-hmm. Go ahead, Serena.
1: I've been dating this new guy for about a month now. Things are great, and it's nice to finally date a guy with no issues, who treats me amazing. The only thing is, he doesn't take pictures with me. He actually refuses when I try to take selfies together. He says he's very self-conscious about his looks and has never liked taking pictures. Is this a red flag? My friends think it is, but maybe it's just a small issue that's not that big of a deal.
2: I think it's a red flag. Everything that I said still applies. Mm-hmm. I feel the same. I think that I don't think that he's not into you, but I think that he's creeping. And he doesn't want any evidence.
1: Yes, and it's a month in, so you really don't know if he doesn't have issues, like you said.
3: You agree, Serena, with this?
4: That's crazy.
1: Yes, I think that's weird. Like, it's a weird thing. Like, I'm sorry, in today's world and, like, just there's photos everywhere. We have cameras on our phone. Like, that is a weird thing to just not take a picture.
2: When you're dating somebody, you're attracted to them, especially a month in. You want to capture all these pictures. Like, oh, what's up, baby?
1: Like, the memories. Yeah, exactly. To look back on.
4: But they're just a month in, though. Like, it's not even that serious. And imagine if he invited her to the gym and she didn't want to go. That's a red flag. But why is she going to go? Because she's subconscious about her body, right? It's the same thing.
3: And isn't your job as a partner to lift up your other partner? So if he has some self-image issues, why is she even reaching out to a radio station to put his business out there?
2: Because it's how you feed your kids, man.
3: I'm appreciative.
2: You should be grateful for Jackie. Listen, we're going to take it to the phones. I want to see what Paige thinks about the situation. Is it weird? Is it a red flag? Or is she overreacting? We'll see what she thinks next. 106.1.
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2: Our listener, Jackie, is feeling some type of way because her new man refuses to take pictures with her. Mm. They've been dating for about a month, and she said everything is great. He's awesome. There's no issues. The only thing is he does not like to take pictures, and he'll refuse anytime she tries to do selfies and stuff like that. Mm. And he claims it's because he's self-conscious about the way he looks, and he's never liked taking pictures. Her friends think it is a major red flag. Paige, what's it sound like to you?
3: I mean, of course, if, you know, you got that relationship going, you respect your partner's wishes. But at the same time, I mean, come on, dude. We live in the world of the internet and social media, and people want to see what's going on in everybody's lives. So snap at least one picture or two. I mean, especially if you're at the fair, show people that you got a good time. Show your girl off. Show your man off. That's what it's about these days.
1: And my feelings would be hurt if I was just like trying to take a selfie. Like, cause what if I'm not even trying to post it? It's just for me and you're turning me down constantly. Like, that would make me feel some type of way.
3: Exactly. You know, you want to have those memories last forever, especially if this is your true love, your one person. You know, you want to have those memories forever. And what if something were to happen to them, you know, car accident, Lord forbid, you know, but, you know, have that memory with that person.
4: Are we really going to let a picture break us up? That's crazy work.
3: I mean, I wouldn't let it break you up, but, I mean, compromise, bro.
0: Picture me with someone else.
4: Hey, you single or what? Enough of the BS.
3: Me? No.
0: He's not either. What's up? celebrity gossip, man. It's coming up next. We call it tea time. Today, what are we talking?
1: Bebe Rexha is claiming that Drake ghosted her after shooting her shot.
4: Oh, damn.
0: Yeah. Bebe Rexha. Let's talk all about it. Next.
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16: Danny, did you ever donate that historic Alamo document you bought?
17: Yes, they came and picked it up a couple of weeks ago.
16: Were they excited to get it?
17: Clara, they were so excited that I got excited too. I was wiggling like a happy puppy.
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17: They saw 14 other things they were really excited about. Said they had been looking for them for a long time.
16: Do they want to put them on display?
17: Absolutely. So I told them we would loan them whatever they wanted.
16: Good decision. Remember the Alamo, Danny.
17: Remember the Alamo, Clara.
16: And God bless Texas.
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0: It's crazy, bro. I don't know if you guys heard the story, but I guess singer BB Rexha admitted that she hit on Drake and he ghosted her.
2: Wow.
0: Mm-hmm. Tell us all about it, Serena. It's tea time.
1: So she admitted on Angie Martinez's podcast that she slid into Drake's DMs after his speed dating live stream. And she said, "I'm your dream girl. I'm Albanian. I got a fat ass. I got my own thing going on."
2: Oh my God.
1: And he never read it. So, so she's like, yeah, I don't know if he goes with me. Or maybe, you know, he just didn't read
2: got
1: it.
2: Lost
1: but
2: in
1: also,
2: the shuffle.
1: She did say that there's been another like awkward encounter before in the past where she like called in like her daddy. She's like, "Hey, daddy," and her security or the security team was like, "Don't call him that."
2: Oh wow!
1: Yes.
2: Oh,
1: so God. I'm just like, baby, maybe you should just, you know, take a step back. Maybe he doesn't like you.
0: Yeah, this isn't for you.
1: Yeah.
2: Maybe that's not his type. I mean, he chose Ella Langley.
0: I mean, Ella Langley, very attractive.
2: Bigger song.
0: BB Rexha's hot too, though.
2: Mm-hmm. BB's
1: yeah.
2: hot, but.
1: Yeah.
0: He's into what he's into, and who knows what that is, because he liked the goth girl.
2: Yeah.
0: But then you know he's got a thing for strippers. We've always heard that, right? And so yeah. I don't, who knows? Maybe just for whatever reason, BB's not his type.
1: With yeah. this being out in the open, though, if he doesn't respond to her, like, she needs to just leave this man alone. Like, just leave him alone. He's not
3: don't
1: into you.
3: Don't shoot your fourth shot? Yeah. Come on, Serena.
2: Oh, she will.
0: Dude, I want to talk to Serena, actually, because I don't know what happened yet, but in our little group chat, she apparently did something to make hotel guests think that she murdered her husband.
1: Well, I think the staff.
2: Oh, my God.
0: All right, let's talk about it. Next, true crime.
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0: hotel staff where they stayed thinks that she murdered her husband.
1: Yes. So my husband had this like blister on his toe. And it was a blood blister.
2: Sure wasn't a wart.
0: That sounds so gross.
1: It does. Right? But he popped it. Now he's telling him, don't be popping things.
0: I know. And then just popping
2: in a hotel room?
1: No. He didn't do this at the hotel room. I'm just giving the backstory.
2: I'm convinced you have warts.
1: No, I'm giving the backstory on this. So it's kind of like healed over. And we were walking and he accidentally like kicked the back of my foot. Mm-hmm. So this like... It like ruptured, but it was an excessive amount of blood. Like it was crazy. And so he had like had his foot in the tub, but it looked like it honestly looked like a murder scene. Like it would not stop bleeding. So he had to go to urgent care. But every
2: time. From a blister in his foot?
1: Yes, but I mean, it was insane. But then at one point he did try to come down to dinner with me and the kids. And there was like a little trail of blood and he decided he had to go to urgent care. So, but every time like staff came, like he was missing and there was like, you know, blood everywhere. So then at night I had to call the housekeeping because I'm like, well, I need to like, you know, clean the shower. They came, they're like, housekeeping's gone, but can I see the tub? I'm like, yeah. They're like, oh no, this is not good for the kids or whatever. So then they brought in their bosses and it was like two hotel staff and they had to do like an incident report. And
2: Oh my God.
0: There's that much blood from a blister on a foot.
1: And they're like, where's your husband at? I'm like, well, he had to go to urgent care. And then I think what made it all worse is because I was trying to clean the tub, so I had to ask for gloves. So they're like, they definitely think that like I murdered my husband.
2: This is what happens when you wear Crocs.
3: Coming up next.
0: I saw this online and I don't know how true it is because I don't know how you would actually be able to know this, but if it is true, it's kind of sad. Your dog's heart quietly breaks every time you do these three things.
1: Aww.
0: I want to share it with you next. 106.1
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2: I saw this list and it made me sad. I don't know how, like, researchers would know it's true, but I'll share it with you. It says your dog's heart quietly breaks every time you do these three things.
1: Aww.
2: Number one, when you rush the walk. It says to you, it's just their quick bathroom break. But to your dog, it might be their only chance all day to experience the world beyond your walls.
1: I don't feel like I rush my dog.
3: I rush my cat when I take my cat for a walk sometimes.
2: Number two, it says when you close them out at night. It says dogs are pack animals. They're instinctively wired to sleep close to their group for warmth and protection.
3: Yep.
2: So nighttime is when they can feel the most vulnerable. So like when you shut them out, they don't understand that it's about space or hygiene, and they can interpret it as being separated from their pack. And that's when they feel most vulnerable. So even if they're sleeping on your bed or on the floor or something, they at least feel like they belong with you.
4: So
2: when you put them somewhere else in a cage or wherever, they don't feel safe.
3: Right.
4: Tina, why is it that you have a problem with our kids sleeping on the bed with us?
2: My dogs don't sleep with me.
4: Oh, they don't?
2: No, they sleep in their own room. But this made me feel bad when I read this.
5: And now I'm like, pissed about going to their room?
4: Probably. Yes.
5: Oh, then yeah.
2: They literally throw a fit every night when I'm like, all right, ready for bed? Hanny.
5: He growls.
2: He's been a little cool. He just kind of like under his breath is like, oh, I hate you. Then Eugene now, he throws a fit. He's like,
3: why can't they just sleep in the room?
2: I just don't want him in the bed. Number three, it says when you leave without saying goodbye, this can actually trigger some of the most anxiety for your dog. When you grab your keys and just disappear, your dog has no idea whether you're going to return in 5 minutes or literally never. And to them, the silence can feel like sudden abandonment. So you got to give them a signal. It said you can use a calm phrase like, I'll be back, or give them a small treat as you leave. And when you repeat it every day, it becomes familiar and they understand that you will come back.
4: No, you tell your wife that.
5: Tell my wife.
1: Wow. What are you saying about his wife?
5: You say my wife is a dog?
2: That's what I got from that. And then what are you saying that he tells his wife dog when he leaves? What does he say?
1: You're the only one laughing.
4: Sorry, Tarina. It's a show. Laugh.
1: It wasn't funny.
5: Boring.
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1: All right, y'all. Artino Cochino Radio producer Matt, his wife has threatened to leave him if he does this one thing again. And knowing Matt, he will do it again.
2: I probably will.
1: Listen to that. He knows.
2: I just know myself.
1: His wife has said, I will leave you, and you're saying you'll do it again. What is the thing?
2: Road rage in front of my kids. When my kids are in the car, my wife, I know it's bad. So, like, I get in the car and I have this mindset of, like, just be cool, Matt, just be cool. And then I'll be driving, and there's some a-hole that's driving in the left lane slow or, like, gets over for no reason. Just something to set me off a little bit. And then I'll drive by and I flip them the finger. It's just a natural thing that I do. And, you know, sometimes they get kind of pissed, and I realize how dangerous that could be because you have no idea who has a gun in the car or whatever. I always turn back to my kids and be like, that was a mistake. Daddy should not have done that. And my son is almost driving age, which is crazy. So, like, I'm trying to set a good example for him, but I'm doing horribly at it. So she said, if you ever do that again when we're on a road trip together and the kids are in the car, we're done.
1: Does she mean it? Like,
2: I don't know how she meant it. She was pretty mad at the time, but, you know, she calmed down.
0: You're not taking her serious.
2: I do take her serious.
1: And if you know it's bad, you're admitting that it's bad. Why not actually work on it?
2: I don't know. I just get so mad. I don't know what it is, but I just, when people do stupid things on the road, I get pissed.
0: But even the stuff that you were saying didn't seem that bad because they were driving slow. But I'm like, what is slow? Because I feel like you drive fast.
2: I do drive fast.
0: So then that would be you
2: insane.
0: Issue.
2: Especially like if I'm on like
1: you're on edge a lot.
2: Especially when I'm driving because I'm like in high alert. And the other day I pulled out of a parking lot. You know, sometimes you're parked in a space, but you go forward because there's an open space in front of you. You can just go around that way. So that's what I try to do. But this other car was coming down that lane and almost hit me. But I stopped in time and I was like, whoa, my bad, my bad. And he gave me like the biggest mean mug look. Like, what are you doing? I was like, well, bro, and I flipped him off, and then he's like flipping me off, and I'm driving behind him. We pulled into a parking lot together, both got out of the car screaming at each other.
3: That's a lie.
2: At Ross.
0: That's annoying.
2: And then I went in and bought $20 Nikes.
0: I think I'm on your wife's side.
1: I just don't know why you're so
3: dumb, Serena.
2: I don't know.
1: People piss me off. You were the one in the wrong. You're not supposed to.
2: I know, but then I like said, my bad, bro. Put the hands up, like try to like, you know, say I'm sorry, and then he was still giving me a look, so then I flipped him off, and then he flipped me back off, and then it led to a whole thing.
1: But going to flipping him off is just so aggressive. Like, if you were in the wrong, of course, he's going to feel some type of way because you guys almost hit.
2: Yeah.
1: So his emotions are up, and so why not just let him cool off?
4: And let him hit your van. You act like it's nice.
2: It was the Camry. It's a nicer car.
1: Okay, so Anthony is on the line, listener of ours. He checks in all the time. I guess his wife gave him an ultimatum.
4: Oh, damn.
1: Dudes out here just messing up their marriages.
2: And it's about TikTok.
1: We're going to talk to Anthony next and see what happens. This is 106.1.
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2: So we're talking about ultimatums. Has your partner ever given you one? Our producer Matt just revealed that his wife has threatened to leave him if he ever shows road rage in front of his kids again. He said he probably will, so that's cool.
3: Oh, my God.
4: I'll keep you updated.
2: Let's talk to Anthony, man. Your lady gave you an ultimatum? Like, about what?
5: I think mostly it's my spending habits, dude. If it's not TikTok auctions, it's Dick's Sporting Goods.
1: What do you buy on TikTok?
5: TikTok auctions has everything. Shoes, all kinds of stuff.
2: Do you ever, like, try and flip the stuff you buy, or you just keep it for you?
5: Unfortunately, I keep everything because it's like, oh, I got a good deal on it.
3: That's why.
1: But do you ever buy her anything? Maybe that's the problem.
5: All the time.
3: What's her problem?
5: I don't know. It's because she's not materialistic like that, and I like to spend money, and I think it drives her a little bit crazy. I'm going to find myself on the couch pretty soon.
2: Maybe TikTok auction has a nice couch.
3: There you go.
2: Right?
3: A futon?
2: That could be a thing.
3: Ooh.
5: I just bought something this morning.
3: Oh, my God.
2: What'd you get this morning?
5: I bought my kids some baseball sunglasses.
2: God forbid you're a good dad, right?
5: That's what I'm saying, dude.
6: Coming up next.
2: So there's a list that came out. It's brutally honest truths about marriage. Mine didn't work, so I don't know if I can answer this. But
3: you experienced marriage.
2: Serena is currently married. Matt is currently married. Let's run the currently. We'll see how long that lasts. We'll share this with them, and we'll see if they agree or disagree. Next, you can play along.
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10: Danny, did you ever donate that historic Alamo document you bought?
11: Yes, they came and picked it up a couple of weeks ago.
10: Were they excited to get it?
11: Clara, they were so excited that I got excited too. 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
11: They saw 14 other things they were really excited about. 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
10: Do they want to put them on display?
11: Absolutely. So I told them we would loan them whatever they wanted.
10: 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Remember the Alamo, Danny.
11: Remember the Alamo, Clara.
10: And God bless Texas.
11: And God bless Texas.

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2: Brutally honest truths about marriage. I'm going to share these, and then we'll start with Serena, and then Matt, you follow. Tell me if you agree or disagree, okay? Serena, okay. You've been married how long?
1: 4 years.
2: But in total, been together with your husband?
1: Like 13 years.
3: And then happily?
1: 13 years.
2: Says every time. Leave them
4: Jesus
2: alone.
4: Christ.
2: Matt, you've been with your wife?
4: Been with her almost 20, married 17.
2: All right, here we go. Number one.
4: Jesus.
2: Have sex often, not only for pleasure, but as a reminder that you chose each other.
1: I mean, I think it's a good rule to have, but realistically, it doesn't happen too often with the kids.
3: I told you, I'm not crazy.
2: All right, here. This ties into number two. Put your partner first before your friends, even your family. Serena? Oh,
1: yeah. No, I think that's very important because you guys are the ones that make the decisions together in your household.
2: Matt, I know you don't like your family, so this one's easy.
4: Yeah, I'd put my wife before everybody.
3: Oh, my
4: Except
3: God.
4: My cat. Cat's number one.
3: All right.
1: Oh, my gosh.
2: Number three. Ego destroys more marriages than cheating ever could.
1: Yes.
4: Yeah, ego kills everything in life.
2: What about this?
3: Thanks for that, Matt.
2: Flirting.
4: You're welcome.
2: Flirting should not end after marriage. Keep reminding them why you chose them.
1: That is a good one. And like I said, I think sometime this week that I could be better at like the texting and like flirts and stuff like that.
4: Yeah, sometimes my wife will walk by and just like kind of graze her hand against certain things on my body. And
3: your wife will do that?
4: That's pretty hot.
3: Oh,
4: yes.
3: That's good.
2: If there is time for everything else, you would think that the physical is something like, how is that lost?
3: Bro, I know it's completely different, but I was watching this video and this guy said that people working out wise, like, you know, being fit, he said that people will make excuses because they don't have time, but they have time, but they just might not like what that time is. And I was like, oh.
2: So I feel like the video probably explained it better.
4: Yeah, can you say it again without stuttering all over the place?
5: Coming up next.
2: For all my ladies out there, think about this for a second. I saw this video on TikTok and it was interesting to me. I never really think about it. Like when I wear certain things, I'm just like, if I like it, I like it, whatever. Mm-hmm. But this TikTok is going viral and it's women basically saying what shoes men should not wear.
3: Oh,
1: okay.
3: Crocs.
2: We'll see if Serena agrees or not. Next. On
0: 106.1.
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0: do.
1: Yeah,
0: I
1: that's think. Just
0: do Crocs
1: that's
0: make
1: a
0: slip, sneakers?
1: That's a damn slipper.
0: Let's listen to what ladies have to say.
2: On clouds. On clouds. Do not be wearing on clouds.
3: Black forces, because you're going to rob me.
4: No Walmart shoes. It has to be branded.
5: No black Air Force for me. It reminds me of like working at McDonald's.
6: Any type of dunks.
7: Chucks.
8: He better not pull up in like some boots or anything. I just want, unless the outfit was good.
0: It's so funny because it really just depends on who you are. Like there's certain things that if I wore it, people would look at me like, look at this clown.
1: Oh my God.
0: If Drake wore it, they'd be like, oh my God, the fashion sense of the Six God is just next level.
1: Yeah. Six.
0: Different people can pull off different things.
9: Yeah, and I love my husband in Chucks.
10: Like, what
9: I
10: do you like hate Chucks. Your husband wearing shoes-wise?
9: Well, Crocs, man. I hate Crocs. Those are his, like, that's like his shoe.
0: That's all he wears. Like,
1: oh my God.
0: I bought the, I don't know the actual name because I don't be knowing. I just buy stuff that I like. What do they call, Nicasio? The Lorax looking Air Force One? The furry one?
1: Oh, yeah. The one you can give it a haircut?
0: That's what I need to do. I bought them, but they're so furry and I put them on and I feel like, oh, they look stupid, but I feel like they look cool. But yeah, I need to, like, I need to find someone to actually cut them.
1: That's funny.
10: Do you need a brush to brush it out?
0: If anyone wants to cut my shoes, hair, DM me.
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2: So how often do you need to clean everyday items? Let's see what you guys are doing and not doing.
3: Oh,
2: for
3: no.
2: your phone, it says you should clean it daily.
1: I don't clean it daily. I do clean it, I would say, like 3 times a week at least, though.
2: Like, really? What are we talking about? Yeah. Like, you talking about just cleaning the screen out? Like,
1: no, I get like the disinfected wipe, and I like...
3: I don't think I've ever cleaned my phone.
2: I don't do that. Honestly, like, up until I... When I get a new case, because I'll take the case off and see all the lint and dirt, and I'm like, oh, my God.
3: Yeah, it's nasty in there.
2: Computer mouse? I don't... I guess
4: Who uses a mouse?
2: I use a mouse every day in here in the radio station, but like at home... I rarely even use my computer anymore. I do everything on my phone.
4: How do you like doing that? It's such a small little typing space.
2: I just love it. That's why I can't wait for the new flip iPhone. Yeah. Like, that's going
1: to
2: be dope.
1: I edit like on my phone, and I tried to do it on my computer the other day. I'm like, oh, it should be faster. It took me so long, and I ended up just doing everything on my phone again.
2: Once you get used to it.
4: And you can go anywhere with it.
2: Man, that's the thing.
4: Like, you can do it anywhere. You can do it at a doctor's office.
2: Your water bottle says you should clean that daily. Those stink, bro. If you don't clean them.
3: Yeah, you have
4: to. You can't just put them in a dishwasher. You have to use one of those brushes. It's so annoying.
3: I don't even do that. I just get a new one.
2: bed sheets. You should clean those weekly.
3: Yeah, my girl does that.
1: Once every 2 weeks.
2: Sofa every 1 to 3 months. Toilet weekly. Yeah. Bathtub weekly. Makeup brushes. How often, Serena?
4: Oh.
1: Maybe like once a week, once every 2 weeks. It's because I have, it's kind of easy because I have a little spray bottle that's like a cleaner and it's right next to my brushes.
2: Okay, well, this says weekly, so that's good. What about car interior?
4: Jesus.
1: I have to do that weekly because after I take my son to school, I'm just like, oh, man. Gonna go wash my car
4: weekly.
1: Yeah, I pay for the membership.
2: This says every 2 to 4 weeks. I'm gonna tell you right now, Matt has not cleaned the inside of his car in two to four years.
4: That's facts.
2: We found an actual piece of chicken.
1: That's gross.
2: A chicken breast was in the back seat of Matt's car.
4: Yeah, with the Chick-fil-A sauce on the paper plate.
3: This is why you get sick so often.
2: We'll close it with this one real quick because I feel like nobody does this. A kitchen sponge. How often do you replace it?
1: Once a week.
2: You really do? You buy a new one every week?
1: I do.
2: Matt?
4: We get them at Costco. I try to throw them away as often as possible. My wife will ride those to the grave.
1: It just gets so gross.
4: It is nasty.
3: Dude, is fans on there?
2: This says every few days you should throw away the sponge. No, like a interior like fan?
3: Like a ceiling fan?
2: No. Mine's so dusty right now.
3: Bro, it's crazy what it like accumulates. Like, it's crazy up there.
2: Oh, that's a big word for you.
4: I know.
3: It's four syllables. Yeah, we're moving on up.
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3: Are you smarter than Nicasio?
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3: 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I mean, in your heart, you're a winner every day. But actual prizes, tickets, we got you, man. We got tickets for everything that's happening in the city. So you just got to listen carefully and choose carefully. This is your question.
4: At the age of 8, which celebrity had the flu, pneumonia, and bronchitis all at the same time and nearly died?
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3: We're going to put the game with Luis. He's on the line. It's coming up next. It's Tino Cuccino Radio. Will he win or not? This is 106.1.
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0: 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Cause I feel way too fast.
1: All right, turn it on, man. 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
1: This is the world that we're in. There's a sleeping tournament where the best sleeper can win over $12,000.
2: Wow. The?
1: There is a Japanese mattress and furniture company called Koala, and they're hosting Mat Race by Koala. It's a competitive sleeping tournament taking place in Tokyo on October 5th, where contestants will sleep on Koala mattresses during a 90-minute battle while devices measure their sleep depth, quality, stability, and how quickly they fall asleep, with unexpected disturbances testing whether or not they can stay asleep. The top seller will win 2.2 million yen, or approximately $12,800 in our money.
3: Wow.
2: Dang.
1: And it says that 60 adults are going to be part of the, I guess, contest.
2: It would have to be at a certain time of the day, like at nighttime when I'm ready to go to bed. Because if it's like a nap time where I have to put myself to sleep, like I would lose automatically. Like I cannot take a nap to save my life.
3: But can you stay asleep? Are you a heavy sleeper?
2: If it's like my bedtime, yes.
1: This person on Twitter said, if you can fall asleep in 90 minutes while being monitored, you deserve the money. That's a superpower.
3: Yeah, exactly. I did a sleep apnea test one time where they shoved all kinds of wires and stuff in my nose and like over my head. Mm-hmm. And you're supposed to sleep all night. I slept for the last like 45 minutes of it. It's so uncomfortable. Wow. So I would lose.
1: At Mine Arts and Crafts said, I wouldn't even care if I won. Just a free nap. Jesus.
3: Oh, wow.
4: Coming up next.
1: Celebrity gossip, man. It's coming up next. We call it tea time. Today, what are we talking?
2: Bebe Rexha is claiming that Drake ghosted her after shooting her shot.
1: Oh, damn. Bebe Rexha. Let's talk all about it. Next.
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3: Danny, did you ever donate that historic Alamo document you bought?
4: Yes, they came and picked it up a couple of weeks ago.
3: Were they excited to get it?
4: Clara, they were so excited that I got excited too. I was wiggling like a happy puppy.
3: Did they see any guns in your collection that they wanted to borrow?
4: They saw 14 other things they were really excited about. Said they had been looking for them for a long time.
3: Do they want to put them on display?
4: Absolutely. So I told them we would loan them whatever they wanted.
3: Good decision. Remember the Alamo, Danny.
4: Remember the Alamo, Clara.
3: And God bless Texas.
4: And God bless Texas.

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2: It's crazy, bro. I don't know if you guys heard the story, but I guess singer BB Rexha admitted that she hit on Drake and he ghosted her.
3: Wow.
2: Tell us all about it, Serena. It's tea time.
1: So she admitted on Angie Martinez's podcast that she slid into Drake's DMs after his speed dating live stream. And she said, "I'm your dream girl. I'm Albanian. I got a fat ass. I got my own thing going on."
3: Oh my God.
1: And he never read it. So, so she's like, yeah, I don't know if he goes with me. Or maybe, you know, he just didn't read
3: got
1: it.
3: Lost
1: but
3: in
1: also,
3: the shuffle.
1: She did say that there's been another, like, awkward encounter before in the past where she, like, called in, like, her daddy. She's like, hey, daddy. And oh her security, God. Or the security team was like, don't call him that.
3: Oh, wow.
1: Yes.
3: Oh,
1: so God. I'm just like, BB, maybe you should just, you know, take a step back. Maybe he doesn't like you.
2: Yeah, this isn't for you.
1: Yeah.
3: Maybe that's not his type. I mean, he chose Ella Langley.
2: I mean, Ella Langley, very attractive.
3: Bigger song.
2: BB
3: than
2: Rex
3: BB?
2: Is hot, too, though.
3: Mm-hmm. BB's
1: yeah.
3: hot, but.
1: Yeah.
2: He's into what he's into, and who knows what that is, because he liked the goth girl.
3: Yeah.
2: But then you know he's got a thing for strippers. We've always heard that, right? And so yeah. I don't... Who knows? Maybe just for whatever reason, BB's not his type.
1: With yeah. this being out in the open, though, if he doesn't respond to her, like, she needs to just leave this man alone. Like, just leave him alone. He's not
4: don't
1: into
4: shoot
1: you.
4: Shoot your fourth shot? Yeah. Come on, Serena.
3: Oh, she will.
2: Dude, I want to talk to Serena, actually, because I don't know what happened yet, but in our little group chat, she apparently did something to make hotel guests think that she murdered her husband.
1: Well, I think the staff.
3: Oh, my God.
2: All right, let's talk about it. Next, true crime.
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0: So our co-host Serena and her husband Paul over the weekend did a little trip. And apparently Serena thinks that the hotel staff where they stayed thinks that she murdered her husband.
1: Yes. So my husband had this like blister on his toe. And it was a blood blister.
2: Sure wasn't a wart.
0: That sounds so gross.
1: It does.
0: Right?
1: Or a bunion. But he popped it. Now I saw him. Don't be popping things. I know.
0: And then popping
2: in a hotel room?
1: I'm giving the backstory on this. So it's kind of like healed over, and we were walking, and he accidentally like kicked the back of my foot. Mm-hmm. So this like, it like ruptured, but it was an excessive amount of blood. Like it was crazy. And so he had like had his foot in the tub, but it looked like it honestly looked like a murder scene. Like it would not stop bleeding. So he had to go to urgent care. But every
2: time, from a blister in his foot?
1: Yes, but I mean, it was insane. But then at one point he did try to come down at dinner with me and the kids, and there was like a little trail of blood, and he decided he had to go to urgent care. So, but every time like staff came, like he was missing, and there was like, you know, blood everywhere. So then at night I had to call the housekeeping because I'm like, well, I need to like, you know, clean the shower. They came, they're like, housekeeping's gone, but can I see the tub? I'm like, yeah. They're like, oh no, this is not good for the kids or whatever. So then they brought in their bosses, and it was like two hotel staff, and they had to do like an incident report. And
0: There's that much blood from a blister on a foot.
1: And they're like, where's your husband at? I'm like, well, he had to go to urgent care. And then I think what made it all worse is because I was trying to clean the tub, so I had to ask for gloves. So they're like, they definitely think that like I murdered my husband.
2: This is what happens when you wear Crocs.
3: coming up next.
0: I saw this online, and I don't know how true it is because I don't know how you would actually be able to know this, but if it is true, it's kind of sad. Your dog's heart quietly breaks every time you do these three things.
1: Aww.
0: I want to share it with you next.
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0: Yeah, let's get it, man. It's 106.1.
1: Kiss FM.
0: I saw this list and it made me sad. I don't know how, like, researchers would know it's true, but I'll share it with you. It says your dog's heart quietly breaks every time you do these three things.
1: Aww.
0: Number one, when you rush the walk. It says to you, it's just their quick bathroom break. But to your dog, it might be their only chance all day to experience the world beyond your walls.
1: I don't feel like I rush my dog.
2: I rush my cat when I take my cat for a walk sometimes.
0: Number two, it says when you close them out at night. It says dogs are pack animals. They're instinctively wired to sleep close to their group for warmth and protection.
2: Yep.
0: So nighttime is when they can feel the most vulnerable. So like when you shut them out, they don't understand that it's about space or hygiene, and they can interpret it as being separated from their pack. And that's when they feel most vulnerable. So even if they're sleeping on your bed or on the floor or something, they at least feel like they belong with you.
3: So, so
0: when you put them somewhere else in a cage or wherever, they don't feel safe.
2: Right.
3: Tina, why is it that you have a problem with our kids sleeping on the bed with us?
0: My dogs don't sleep with me.
3: Oh, they don't?
0: No, they sleep in their own room. But this made me feel bad when I read this.
4: And now they get pissed about going to their room?
3: Probably. Yes.
4: Oh, then yeah.
0: They literally throw a fit every night when I'm like, all right, ready for bed? Hanny.
4: He growls.
0: He's been a little cool. He just kind of, like, under his breath is like, oh, I hate you. Then Eugene now, he throws a fit. He's like,
2: Why can't they just sleep in the room?
0: I just don't want him in the bed. Number three, it says, when you leave without saying goodbye, this can actually trigger some of the most anxiety for your dog. When you grab your keys and just disappear, your dog has no idea whether you're going to return in 5 minutes or literally never. And to them, the silence can feel like sudden abandonment. So you got to give them a signal. It said you can use a calm phrase like, I'll be back, or give them a small treat as you leave. And when you repeat it every day, it becomes familiar and they understand that you will come back.
4: I do that. That's not. You tell your wife that.
0: Tell my wife.
1: Wow. What are you saying about his
0: wife? You say my wife is a dog? That's what I got from that. And then what are you saying that he tells his wife dog when he leaves? What does he say?
1: You're the only one laughing.
3: Sorry, Tarina. It's a show. Laugh.
1: It wasn't funny.
4: Boring.
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17: Danny, did you ever donate that historic Alamo document you bought?
18: Yes, they came and picked it up a couple of weeks ago.
17: Were they excited to get it?
18: Clara, they were so excited that I got excited too. 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
17: Did they see any guns in your collection that they wanted to borrow?
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17: Do they want to put them on display?
18: 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So I told them we would loan them whatever they wanted.
17: Good decision. Remember the Alamo, Danny.
18: Remember the Alamo, Clara.
17: And God bless Texas.
18: And God bless Texas.

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2: Joining us on the phone right now is our dear friend, Gray Drake, from CBR Presents. Here she is to talk about all the movies coming out this week. And hello, Gray, how are you?
19: Hey, everybody. We're doing great.
2: There's a movie out this weekend that I'm actually really excited because my son wants to go see it, and I need to get your vibe on it.
19: Yeah, it's the same movie that left me so amped up. I couldn't even sleep when I saw it.
2: Okay, really? So far so good, Greg.
19: Yeah, and that is the new Resident Evil movie.
20: Oh, Kaysen wants to see that?
2: He does.
21: Oh. Resident Evil is so good.
2: Kaysen likes scary movies like that. And now he looks like a man, and he's more man than I am.
21: And zombies, zombies are cool.
19: Yeah, and listen, I don't play the video game, so full disclosure, I was shocked at what I saw in this film. It is not like the old school Resident Evil movies where the great Mila Jovovich is expertly handling weapons in a dress that looks like a napkin.
21: Boo! Nice. So what is this about?
19: Yeah, exactly. So what we've lost, we've gained in Mr. Austin Abrams. So this guy, he's basically alone in this movie. Okay, he does have co-stars. There are other people in the film, but they're kind of in and out, almost like one of those NPCs?
1: Yep.
19: In a video game?
1: Yep.
19: So those characters kind of come in and out, but it's all about Brian. And Brian is a medical delivery guy. So he's a courier for very important organs and things that hospitals are shuttling amongst themselves. And one fateful night, he is asked to do a very, very lucrative run straight to Raccoon City General. It's in the mountains, it's snowing, and that's when all the trouble begins. And this is just Brian's one crazy night. There's no more plot than that to tell you. It doesn't need it. This movie is so focused. It's so effective. It's so creepy. And the energy is out of control. Like the first 20 minutes of this film are going to have you gripping your armrest.
21: Yes.
2: Yeah, I'm so ready.
21: I'm about this.
19: Yeah, it's so impressive. And what's really cool is that it's not exactly that it's super violent or that there's a ton of action. It's that Zach Cregger manages to always come up with stories that are interesting in a surprising way. So I can't say enough good things about it. I was kind of thinking about it on the way home and I was like, wow, other than like maybe one half-hearted thing, I have no notes.
21: Oh, wow.
2: That's a great review.
21: You're a horror movie fan, so that means a lot.
19: I was so impressed by this, and I've spent the whole summer very excited, like doing tons of interviews with these guys, and I hadn't seen more than that first 20 minutes until just this week, and it was impressive. You don't have to know anything about Resident Evil. This has nothing to do with anything by design, so just go enjoy another fun movie from Zach Cregger. I can't believe how much I liked it.
2: Perfect. Huh.
11: All right.
2: What
22: if y'all go to the movies together? JC, Justin, Kaysen.
2: Yeah,
21: I'm down.
22: That might be a fun experience.
2: You can come with us.
21: I would love that. And then we play Fortnite after?
2: We can definitely play Fortnite after or Resident Evil, whatever you want
21: to
2: play.
21: Sounds like the perfect day.
19: It's a date. Aww.
2: Now, what else is out there in theaters, Greg?
19: All right. Who here loves the great Ethan Hawke?
2: We like Ethan. Yeah.
22: He is in our studio. He was awesome.
2: He was so likable.
19: I think so, too. I'm glad that you like him. I'm glad that he visited. That means he has great taste. And he is in a new movie called The Wait.
11: W-A-I-T or W-E-I-G-H? Wait a minute. W-A-I-T? The other one.
2: The Wait. Yeah, we got you. Gosh.
19: The other one, meaning like it's heavy because this movie has to do with gold.
23: With what?
2: Gold?
21: Gold.
19: Yeah. Wow. Gold. Yeah.
23: G-O-L-D or G?
11: G-O-A.
23: Okay.
19: So, Mr. Ethan Hawke has been imprisoned in the Great Depression, okay? And when you see why, you're going to feel mad because it was not fair. And he has a young daughter that he is solely in charge of. And he's very, very eager to get out of jail. So Russell Crowe is in charge of his chain gang that he is on. And Russell Crowe says, you know, I like you. You're real smart. And the guys all trust you. I have a job for you. And it turns out that that job is to take gold from a mine before the government can get to it.
2: Oh, so you got to sneak in there and mine it?
19: Thankfully, this is not a movie about mining because it would have been considerably less interesting. But he does take the gold that's already there, and he and his cohorts have to smuggle it across the wilderness without anyone knowing. And when he succeeds, the carrot has been dangled that he will get out of jail early. So this movie is another one that's very simple and elegant, but the fact that it has excellent actors like Ethan Hawke in it means you will be on the edge of your seat this whole time. I was really surprised at this film. It is like exciting. There's action. It's like you're, and they're hiking, right? So it's almost like you get cardio, but you're sitting in your movie theater seat.
2: Well, that's something I hadn't thought about before. So if I go hiking and I find gold, I'm allowed to keep it, right?
11: Yeah.
19: Here's the problem. Don't tell anyone. The minute that you tell anyone, that's when trouble
2: starts. Oh, no, I'm going Instagram Live. I'm telling everybody.
19: Now, there's one more movie I want to make sure that you know about, which is a small film, but it stars the great Johnny Knoxville, and it's not just about people hurting themselves.
2: What's it about then?
19: It is called Tiny Fugitives, and it is a movie about the magic of camp. It's a whole bunch of kids, and every year they go to summer camp, and they love, love, love this camp. So two best friends, Jacob and Charnas, they decide, like, you know what? Things kind of suck at home. We don't really want to go back. So they start a huge plan to stay at camp forever. And let me tell you, I was stunned by how funny this movie is. The first scene alone, I was laughing so hard that I remember texting my friend and saying, if this movie can sustain this kind of laughter, I'm going to be like so on board. And it really did.
2: Oh, so you got an ab workout.
19: I sure did.
2: Yeah.
11: In three great movies.
19: Yeah.
11: Yeah.
19: Johnny Knoxville plays the oldest sort of camp counselor that lives on the grounds. His name is Bob. His wife has left him, and there are tons of rumors as to why. And I did an episode of my show Draw with this cast. We had a nice campfire set up, and you have to watch it over at our YouTube channel, CBR Presents, because I now have a Johnny Knoxville original.
2: Ah. He let you keep it and everything?
19: He sure did, mostly because I said, hey, Johnny Knoxville, you give me that.
2: That's right, Gray. And Gray's tough. You don't want to go up against her like that.
19: Yeah, that's true. I'm real bossy.
2: Is that going to be released in
22: theaters or streamer?
2: Yeah.
19: It is theaters, which is why I'm telling you about it, because
2: limited.
19: It's such a small movie that I'm not sure a lot of people are going to see it. However, I couldn't encourage you more to buy a ticket. It's not really appropriate for children because there is a lot of swearing. There is a lot of inappropriate humor. I laughed. It felt so good to laugh.
2: Okay. Yeah, you know what you get if Johnny Knoxville is going to be part of a project. It's going to be funny and very lewd.
19: And that's definitely this movie. I was so impressed, and it really captures the magic of camp.
2: Well, there you go. Small movie, but big laughs with Tiny Fugitives. And also you got The Weight and Resident Evil. So it's a good weekend to get out to theaters and enjoy it and get out of that heat. Because, man, it's still hitting out there, Greg.
11: Still hot.
19: Oh, no. It's horrible, isn't it? I can honestly barely ever tell what the temperature is because I'm always inside a theater.
2: Mm-hmm. Yeah, that's why.
22: Always nice and crisp in there.
2: You got that good. That good job. And go check out that CBR Presents channel on YouTube and see Gray's interview with the cast of Tiny Fugitives and see all their painting skills. Well, Gray, I'm going to go watch that myself personally, and we'll let you rest up, and we'll catch up with you again next week.
19: Perfect. Yay.
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0: 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In Fort Worth, avoid 35W northbound between 20 and Seminary Drive. It's closed right now due to an accident. In Dallas, look out for an accident blocking two right lanes of 35E southbound at Harry Hines. I'm Amanda with your Kiss FM traffic update. 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
15: From the Keep Cool with Baker Brothers Air Weather Center. Sunny and hot today with a high near 100. 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
10: You know how we were talking about yesterday, how us guys always say, I'll do it in a minute?
11: Yeah. In a minute.
10: I think my wife was listening to the show yesterday.
7: Uh-huh.
10: And she had bought these shelves she wanted me to build. And they were there and by the front door.
7: Yeah.
3: How long have they been there?
10: She said,
3: A minute.
10: Maybe four or five days. And she said, can you build these? I said, build them in a minute.
7: Yeah.
10: I'll get around to it.
7: In a minute.
10: Well, yesterday, I heard some commotion because I was doing some work in my office.
7: Yeah.
10: Commotion. I'm like, oh, that sounded loud. I heard like, vroom! And Kinsey likes to hang stuff sometimes. And I'm like, oh, maybe she's hanging a picture or something. And then I heard a guy's voice.
7: Oh, in your own house?
10: I was like, hold on one second.
7: Well, you do have a 16-year-old son.
10: Wait, he was at school, though.
7: Okay.
10: I'm like, what's this man voice all about? And bye, see you later. Leaves. Gets in a cool truck and leaves. Man truck, too. Big old wheels. I was like, that's a man's truck. And then I walk upstairs, and I see the shelves.
7: Put up.
10: And I go, hey, what? She goes, I had a guy come over and put them together because I needed them done.
14: Yeah?
3: Uh-huh.
10: But I was going to do them.
14: Were you?
7: Yeah. In a minute?
10: At least by the end of...
14: The year?
10: By the end of the business day on Monday.
14: Oh, man. Another man-timing project.
10: Yeah. I had it in my schedule.
14: Did he do a good job, though?
10: Great. He did a great job. And he did it so fast.
7: Did she have to pay him?
10: Of course.
7: Okay.
14: Are you kind of glad that you don't have to do it now, though?
10: No.
11: Right.
7: Yeah.
10: I like building stuff.
3: Are you ashamed?
10: Very.
3: That's what we're going for. We
7: want to
3: shame our husband.
7: Because you let your wife down. Okay. And she had to call another man to do a job that you said you were going to do eventually.
11: That's right. To have JC's back, he had surgery.
10: Yeah.
14: Yeah, that is true. That's true.
20: Do you feel emasculated at all?
10: Not emasculated, just like a point was proven.
7: Because you could have done it.
10: Yeah, 100%. And I know I could do it. But my dumb question that I asked her was... I felt like I was asking her like if she cheated on me. I was like, did he use my power tool?
7: did he use my ladder?
10: And she stared at me like I'm an idiot. She's like, what? And I was like, did he use my power tool? She goes, no, he has his own power tool.
3: That's right.
10: All right. That's fine.
20: And they're probably better.
3: Yours.
14: BYOP. Yeah.
10: My power tool is cool. I'll get it for me.
3: That's not as cool as his.
7: Yeah, he's probably got extended life.
11: Yeah. He got a power drill.
14: And his are actually used.
10: Yeah, that belt.
3: Right.
10: All right, but right now we got our love expert in here, Kelly Raspberry. You can write her at loveletterstokelly.com. So let's get to some advice in...
21: Love Letters. Love Letters to Kelly.
10: Dear Kelly, you are the love expert?
3: I am.
10: My name is Hayes, and I'm 16. I think I'm living through my fairy tale romance, but I only have one problem, Kelly. My mom. Here's the story. I went to church camp in July and met this guy from Louisiana. I'm from Texas. Anyway, I met his group, three friends, because I needed more players for a volleyball game. They said yes, and then they asked us to play basketball with them. He and I really hit it off, and we stayed up both nights talking until curfew. We shared testimonies, and the last night, he asked me for my phone number. But Kelly, I'm not allowed to give my phone number out. So we swapped addresses. And I've been receiving and we've been writing each other since July 22nd.
3: This is like the 1900s.
14: Yeah. This is so right. cute.
10: But Kelly, I still haven't told my mom. I know I need to tell her, but I don't know how because she's already strict and I've been going behind her back, which I know is wrong. I need advice on telling her and to get me in the least amount of possible problems. Can you give me your advice as a mom? Thank you so much. I love listening to your advice. Hayes.
3: Well, you know, every parent's different, and I just know that I would appreciate my daughter being honest with me.
10: First of all, Hayes, the fact that you didn't give the phone number behind your mom's back, because that's a rule, awesome. That's huge.
3: Yeah. The rule, there wasn't a rule about writing letters, right? So I think it might not go the way you want, but I think she will respect you for coming to her. Mm-hmm. And look, you're 16, in a couple more years, you know, you're going to be a grown up and you can start giving out your phone number willy-nilly to whoever you want.
14: Shout out.
3: But I think I just appreciate, I've always told my daughter, just be honest with me. You can ask me anything and I'll be as honest with you as I can be. There's certain things I'm not going to tell my daughter.
10: Like what?
3: But
7: good question.
3: But, you know, I'm as honest as I can be. And I just appreciate so much. And I think that shows a sign of maturity. And I think she would respect you. Just say, Mom, just something's been weighing on my heart. I know we had a rule that I wasn't allowed to get my phone number. But I feel like even though it wasn't a rule that I could give out my address, I did it, but I still feel guilt about it because I did it secretly
10: behind your back.
3: And behind your back. So I just wanted you to know that so I could, you know, and I'm sorry if that disappoints you, but I'm coming to you now and I hope that's okay. And I think
10: she'll understand.
3: Hopefully, I mean,
10: kids,
3: not giving out your phone number is pretty strict.
10: Right. And, yeah. And kids listening right now, and we were kids once as well. I think you forget your parents were kids too.
3: Yeah.
10: And your mom was 16 years old and she felt the same feelings you are feeling right now for a boy when she was 16. So she might be more understanding than you think.
3: Yeah. Maybe leave out the part that there's, I would leave out the part about, because if she's a really strict parent about it being like a romantic thing, just leave that part out.
10: Yeah.
20: See, a friend from camp?
10: Yeah.
3: Yeah, just say I had a friend from camp. But I just feel bad about, you know, I feel like I'm lying by omission.
10: Yeah.
3: And I don't want that between us.
7: Start with the good part. Like, you told me not to give out my phone number, and I didn't.
20: Right.
10: But you're a completely normal teenager, and those feelings that you're having are completely valid, Hayes.
20: But writing love letters is really sweet.
10: Yeah, that's very sweet. That's really cool.
21: Love letters to Kelly.
7: You're Kelly, the love expert.
3: I am.
7: Correct me if I've read this letter, because I can't tell. Sometimes I read them beforehand.
3: Maybe you're having deja vu.
7: Maybe I am.
3: Or a lot of problems are pretty similar.
7: I have lived near my neighbor Alex for many years now. He's an introvert and I'm an extrovert.
3: Sound familiar.
7: Okay, but we get along pretty well. I read it to myself, I guess. We are around the same age, only a 4-month gap. The only problem, his family and my family can't stand.
20: Oh, we've heard this, Al.
7: Okay, I thought I read this on Tuesday.
10: I think you're looking at the wrong email, sir.
7: Oh.
20: OMG.
3: Why don't we delete emails after we read them?
7: Bella.
10: Yeah,
7: I did. I scrolled way down. I'm so sorry.
3: Why don't we delete them after?
10: Okay. He went to an old email.
7: I went to an old email. Dear Kelly, you're the love expert. I'm a big fan of the show. I need some advice before I make a decision that may ruin my marriage. That's the letter that I read this morning at home. Okay, good. My husband and I have been married for a while, and somehow we keep having the same argument. He falls asleep on the couch every night and then gets annoyed when I wake him up to come to bed. His argument is, I was very comfortable. My argument is, I'm not running a dang hotel and I shouldn't have to come downstairs at midnight to find my grown husband passed out with the TV blaring and, you know, with the cover all over him. Last night, he told me that he just to leave him there. So I did. He woke up. It's 3 a.m., had the blanket all over him as usual, and the TV was still on, and the dog was even sleeping on his head. This morning, he was mad at me. Kelly, am I supposed to wake him up or let natural selection of things, you know, take its course?
3: Let natural selection of things take its course.
7: Okay.
3: Leave him alone. Let him lay there. You know, he wants that. Give him what he wants. Don't say another word about it. Don't say, I told you so. Just because men don't like that either. You know, but he'll naturally maybe come to the assumption, this sucks. I'm uncomfortable. I'm not getting a full night's sleep. That's not your problem.
0: Her problem was that he got mad at her because he woke up on the couch.
3: Right. But
0: so what
3: that's
0: did she do?
3: What he want. Let it keep going the way it goes.
7: He's a grown man.
3: That's what you asked him to do. He's a grown man.
7: He's a grown man.
3: Alan and I never go to bed together. He always comes in after I've gone to sleep, and I don't care. At first it bothered me, but then it's like, what's the big scheme of things? So he has a miserable, feels bad the next day. That's on him. That's not on me.
7: Right.
3: So just let, what is it? Natural selection of things run its course.
10: Yeah. Let them.
20: Man,
10: living with the let them mentality has been the best thing I've ever done.
3: Giving a man what he wants and then he suddenly realizes, this isn't fine.
7: Yeah. Not what I want.
10: Eventually he realizes what's going on.
3: Oh.
10: If you want to write our love expert, you can do so. LoveLettersToKelly.com is where you can get those in. And we'll hook you up with some more advice from Kelly Raspberry. In the meantime, you can go listen to the podcast. New episode dropped yesterday.
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0: From the Kiss FM Traffic Center. In Dallas, look out for an accident blocking two right lanes of 35 East southbound at Harry Hines. And look out for construction that has the roadway reduced to one lane on 20 westbound at 45. I'm Amanda with your Kiss FM traffic update. 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
12: Danny, did you ever donate that historic Alamo document you bought?
13: Yes, they came and picked it up a couple of weeks ago.
12: Were they excited to get it?
13: Clara, they were so excited that I got excited too. I was wiggling like a happy puppy.
12: Did they see any guns in your collection that they wanted to borrow?
13: They saw 14 other things they were really excited about. Said they had been looking for them for a long time.
12: Do they want to put them on display?
13: Absolutely. So I told them we would loan them whatever they wanted.
12: Good decision. Remember the Alamo, Danny.
13: Remember the Alamo, Clara.
12: And God bless Texas.
13: And God bless Texas.

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10: Uh-huh. Kelly just gave me an
11: idea. You're the king of side hustles.
10: Kelly just gave me a...
12: Kelly, I want a percentage of this
10: As much as me and Kelly get into it, she every once in a while, she'll actually have a good idea, and I'll take it and run with it. I'm storing it. I'm storing it up here in my brain.
11: What you guys were talking about. During the break. Okay, go ahead.
10: So I was telling Kelly, I was telling the room that I was trying to find... Blake Shelton gave me an apron one time with a full-length picture of Blake Shelton on it, and I use it to when I'm grilling outside. Uh-huh. And so holidays are coming up. And I said, hey, guys, guess what? I'm trying to... We were talking about merch and fulfillment and stuff. And I said, I'm trying to come up with a full-length apron that says Big Al on or whatever that people can buy for Christmas gifts.
13: Which is also, very on-brand because you love to grill.
10: Love to grill. Right, yeah. Right.
12: So, yeah, but does anybody want just a regular old picture of Big Al?
13: So, I'm sure a lot of people do.
12: On an apron. So there's more.
10: Oh. We do have a text thread with the guys. I think we call it the Thirst Trap Buddies.
11: Thirst Trap Buddies.
10: Something like that.
11: Yeah.
10: And so every Saturday morning, more or less, I will send out a 7 a.m. picture of me.
11: Semi-nude.
10: Of me. I'm in the hot tub, so I don't have on a shirt.
11: Unlike Tom Cruise, Big Al does show his nipples.
10: Yeah, absolutely. And smoking a cigar, maybe. And it's just me in the hot tub. That's it. And it's a joke. It's just kind of me sending this to the guy. It's
12: a thirst trap.
14: It's a group chat that Big Al started that no one asked for.
12: Right, yeah. A thirst trap photo.
14: And no one really messages each other.
10: And the replies are basically, no!
11: The guys get so upset when Al sends his sexy pictures. I always get appreciate excited. It, buddy. So, I'm excited.
12: Then this is for you.
10: Yeah. So Kelly said, instead of putting just an average picture on the apron, why don't you put one of your thirst trap pictures on the apron?
11: Amen.
12: Yes.
11: Yeah.
10: And I said, first of all, I said, oh, no. Then I thought about it for about a second and a half. I said, wait a minute. That might not be a bad idea.
12: Right, because, I mean, even if it's just a gag gift, you'd sell more that way, right. I think. And mm-hmm. I said, then you could also do thirst trap pillowcases so you can sleep with Big Al. They do the faces of, celebrities on pillows so you can sleep with your favorite. I said, you could do a whole thirst trap line.
13: Yeah.
11: How many people are going to wake up and go, ah!
13: No, that's
10: hopefully
13: a great idea.
10: Lot.
13: I think you should put the photo on cups. Thirsty.
10: Oh, yeah. Because when I'm in the hot tub, I'm typically drinking coffee out of my Home Depot cup.
12: We have to have a whole photo shoot to promote your new launch, your merch launch.
14: He's got some good selfies out there.
11: I've got all the pictures if you want them.
10: Yeah, I'll show them.
11: Yeah, we
14: have that Danny DeVito photo.
12: We have to test the market. Is anybody, they can text us, right?
11: We could do an Instagram poll as well.
2: Yeah. Would you be interested in Big Al's thirst trap apron and pillowcase merch?
11: Yeah. I mean, you are missing out on a lot of money, Big Al.
0: Right.
11: I mean,
0: silverware, cutlery, like bowls with your face at the bottom.
11: He's giving it to us for free over here, and you could be making money.
14: And then, we can start your OnlyFans.
13: Mm-hmm. Yeah.
11: You could have been throwing them up there. And
10: that's where I draw
11: them. Fine. By the way, little update here. We're getting a lot of text messages at 800-543-3548 regarding girl wrestling teams. And there are a lot of schools that have girl wrestling teams.
13: Yeah, that's good. I would have assumed.
11: From the text, my daughter's a high school wrestler in Kansas, lots of other states also. They now have separate teams for boys and girls, which is... So, yeah.
13: It's still girls.
11: Good to know. So the sport is growing for the girls. Justin
14: never had a girls wrestling team.
2: See, well, they're evolving.
11: We're evolving.
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11: And if you want to give us a call for Feel Good Friday, our phone number is 800-543-3548. And we're only going to take calls from people that are going to make us smile. So if you have something awesome happening in your life and you want to share it with all your friends, let us know about it with Feel Good Friday. But unfortunately, we will not have a shirtless guy in studio because Audrey was not able to catch the shirtless running guy that she saw run by.
10: He's like a sprinter.
11: And it makes you wonder, Big Al, how many opportunities guys have missed, you know, with girls chasing them down. And we didn't know because we had headphones on.
0: Because they're too athletic.
11: They're too fast.
10: That's why I walk slow.
11: Yeah. I always keep it.
10: Just in case.
11: At a slow pace.
10: Yeah.
11: But yeah, Audrey did not catch up to him. Apparently, his jog is much, much faster than her full-on sprint.
0: Yeah. Sorry, I don't sprint.
11: Yeah. But we saw you run, though.
0: Yeah.
11: And?
10: Not bad.
11: It was running.
0: What? Yeah.
2: It was forward movement.
11: It was forward movement.
0: You have notes about my running?
10: Yeah, we had a PowerPoint coming up.
2: Look, I'm not a good runner. I look ridiculous. Yeah. I'll admit it.
11: It was all arms and hair flailing. It was good.
2: There's no shame in that.
11: Yeah, you ran.
2: We're proud that we can still at least do that.
11: You did your thing.
0: I thought my running was good.
11: It was great.
0: Okay.
11: Excellent.
14: It was good for Audrey.
0: Confirmed.
10: So you and your dog had the runs in the same week.
0: Wow.
11: Real quick, from the text, question for Kelly and JC, and in a way, Big Al Mac.
10: Come on.
14: Is there a question for me?
11: What would you guys do if your daughters or even your son, JC Kaysen, went on The Bachelor or Love Island?
2: We talked about this, and Kelly has talked to me about this.
11: All right.
2: Because she loves Love Island.
11: Yeah, unfortunately, I don't think we have a choice as to what they do when they become adults, but would I be thrilled?
10: No.
2: I told her I would be very embarrassed and ashamed. Yeah.
11: Especially
2: I just told
11: Love
2: her the
11: Island.
2: Truth. I'd be so embarrassed to watch her do that stuff.
10: Nothing good comes out of it. Nothing.
11: Maybe no. Bachelor or Bachelorette. I'd be okay. But Love Island, absolutely.
14: They win a whole bunch of money and become influencers.
2: No, those stunts they have to do. It's just like it'd be so embarrassing, and it's just honestly, it's degrading.
10: Right.
2: It's great entertainment. We love to watch it, but I don't want my kid doing it.
13: If they made it to the end, though, would you? When they have like the family visits, would you go?
0: I talked to my dad about this because I used to passionately watch Bachelor and Bachelorette, and he said from the get, if I ever was on any reality show whatsoever, he would never show up.
11: Uh-huh. Yeah, I don't know. I don't know if I just Bachelor or Bachelorette, that's different. Maybe I'd be cooler but I just could not do any Love Island stuff.
14: But if she's on Bachelor, she's making out with a whole bunch of dudes.
0: That's only if she's the Bachelorette.
11: No, if she's on The Bachelor, it's only one guy they're dating.
14: But if she's on The Bachelorette.
13: But if she's The Bachelorette.
11: Right, then there's a bunch. That one, right.
2: And so how's that different than Love Island? You can still conduct yourself in a classy way. They have had Bachelorettes who've conducted themselves with class.
10: That's true.
2: There's a few that have said, I'm like the one that was a mother, she says, I'm not doing the overnights because I don't want to set a bad example for my daughter.
11: So there's a way to do
2: it. There is a way to do
11: it. In a classy way.
10: I got an email last week. Big Al, would you like to be on Bar Rescue? Our producer's in town. He's taking...
13: No way.
10: I'm like, no. That's exactly what I said.
11: My bar does not need to be rescued.
13: No way.
14: Why don't you want to be on Bar...
11: Huh?
14: Why don't you want to be on Bar Rescue?
11: Because that means his bar needs to be rescued.
10: Well, it just nothing good comes out of it.
2: Yeah. They embarrass you.
11: Yeah.
2: You have to show them how bad you are
13: for them to rescue you.
14: Yeah. I'd like to be on them home improvement shows.
11: Well, get on it then.
0: Or Big Brother. That should
11: make you feel... I would be on Big Brother for sure. All right, Feel Good Friday, 800-543-3548. 3548 is our phone number. Big Al Mac, what's your Feel Good Friday?
10: Well, I don't know. Wait,
12: I'm going to an end of summer pool party with my girlfriends today. And I've had my pregame midnight margarita in the morning celebrating Practical Magic 2. So I'm having there a good day already.
11: Good. Anybody else got a Feel Good Friday they want to share?
13: Me. My dad's birthday is this weekend.
10: Oh, happy birthday, Dad.
13: It's on Sunday, so I think we're going to do something to celebrate him on Sunday.
11: Oh, happy birthday.
14: And I'm watching The Secret Lives of Mormon Wives.
11: There you go. Yes. Audrey? No, her TV fell down.
0: My dog's better.
11: The dog is feeling better, which is great.
0: Yeah.
10: There you go.
11: Maggie, how are you doing?
15: Good morning. How is everybody?
11: Doing good. Awesome. What's your Feel Good Friday?
15: So, back in March, I called you guys because I had my fourth embryo transfer after a miscarriage. Unfortunately, it didn't work out. But I heard Kelly one day say, give your grief an expiration date. And then, you know, continue and make yourself happy. So since then, I have lost 35 pounds. And I was crazy enough to sign up for the San Antonio Half Marathon in December.
11: Look at you, Maggie.
12: Thank you, Maggie.
13: I'm proud of you. That's a hard thing to go through.
11: Yeah, and it does sound tough to put an expiration date on our grief, but sometimes something in our brain will click, and it's like, all right, let's get it going.
12: Yeah, you have to survive.
11: Maggie, we're so
12: happy. Sorry, but
11: you.
12: I'm so proud of you.
11: You're doing great.
15: Thank you, guys. I love you guys. Thank you so much.
11: Love you, too.

0: So if that would have...
1: That would have been identical.
0: If that would have developed a heartbeat and come to fruition, I would have had identical twins.
2: And Emma Kelly.
0: And then Emma Kelly.
2: So triplets.
0: I would have had triplets, but two of them would have been identical.
3: Oh, wow.
2: Okay, Candace, congratulations. Yeah. That's such awesome news. Kenzie and I always thought that we may have twins because she has twins that run in her family, and I have multiple sets of twins on my side, but we never got it. We thought for a second there might be, but
0: identical twins are so fun and a little creepy.
3: My boyfriend's mom is a twin, and his dad's a twin.
0: Yeah.
4: Oh, really?
3: Wow.
4: Yeah. The twins attract each other.
2: Twins is for real, dude.
5: I always wanted to have twins.
0: That was old Al.
2: Wow.
0: Not new Al.
2: That's Officer Angel, if you're listening. Don't listen to what he just said
4: again. One margarita Al.
5: Yeah,
2: hey, Carrie.
6: Carrie.
0: Good morning.
2: Good morning. So what's your Feel Good Friday, Carrie?
6: My Feel Good Friday is my son is in his senior year, and he made homecoming court.
4: Oh.
6: Last year, he made prom court.
4: Yay. Shout out.
3: So he's famous.
6: Yes, I am so excited, and we have to drive him in the parade. So I'm even more excited to help promote him for prom or homecoming king.
4: That's so fun.
5: That's great.
2: That's awesome. Look at you having a little popular son there.
3: What's his name? Give him a shout out.
6: Jordan.
5: So Jordan.
2: Well, Jordan, good luck becoming homecoming king. You go, king.
3: Anna was prom queen.
4: Thank you so much.
2: She was.
3: I've never been friends with a prom queen.
2: But now you sit next to her every day.
4: I love that Justin brings it up.
2: Yeah.
4: It makes me very happy.
2: Look at that. Look at that queen. What's up, Jennifer?
7: Hey, guys. So I called y'all about 4 weeks ago about my grandson that was told that he was going to pass away, and he had a daughter or a sister that was 11 months older.
2: Yeah.
7: Well, today is her birthday.
2: Oh.
5: All right.
7: Happy birthday. She's turning two. Her name is Bella.
4: Aw.
7: And what, oddly enough, is her mom is a twin. I had twins back when the original September 11th happened. So now we have a reason to celebrate September 11th.
2: There you go. Happy birthday, Bella.
3: And the towers were twins.
0: Yeah, the twin towers.
2: That is true. That's a fact right there, Justin. Thank you for that one.
4: Yeah.
2: For sure.
8: Hey, teachers.

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0: From the Kiss FM Traffic Center. In Fort Worth, avoid 35W southbound between Seminary Drive and 20. It's closed right now due to an accident. And Dallas, look out for an accident blocking the left lane of 30 westbound at Ferguson Road. I'm Amanda with your Kiss FM traffic update. 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
6: Danny, did you ever donate that historic Alamo document you bought?
7: Yes, they came and picked it up a couple of weeks ago.
6: Were they excited to get it?
7: Clara, they were so excited that I got excited too. I was wiggling like a happy puppy.
6: Did they see any guns in your collection that they wanted to borrow?
7: They saw 14 other things they were really excited about. Said they had been looking for them for a long time.
6: Do they want to put them on display?
7: Absolutely. So I told them we would loan them whatever they wanted.
6: Good decision. Remember the Alamo, Danny.
7: Remember the Alamo, Clara.
6: And God bless Texas.
7: And God bless Texas.

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6: 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Dear Heavenly Father, God, we are so grateful for you. You know all of us by name. You care and you provide for us. God, we're grateful for each and every blessing that you provide, big and small, seen and unseen. You give us chance after chance after chance. We want to serve you. You deserve it. And you give us grace that we don't deserve. So, God, we are just so eternally grateful to you. Jennifer is thankful, and she is asking for prayer for her son, who has lost vision in one of his eyes, and doctors can't seem to figure out the problem. Ellen is praying for a friend who is married with 3 kids, but she still feels sad and alone. Help her to feel your presence. And John is thankful for each and every day, and he is praying for healing of relationships. God, we thank you when times are good. We thank you when times are not so good, because you are unstoppable and unmovable. In Jesus' name, we pray. Amen. To my right, ladies and gentlemen, on a Friday is Kelly Raspberry.
11: You're looking at a woman who has absolutely nothing on her calendar today.
12: All right.
11: I'm very excited.
12: That feels awesome, doesn't it?
11: I can't tell you. I'm so excited I get to go to the grocery store today. I don't have to hurry. I can go by the clearance section.
12: Yeah.
11: Take my time. Make sure I have all my digital coupons. Uh-huh. I'm very excited.
12: All right. What a day.
11: All right. I'm so excited.
12: What a day.
11: If you see me at the grocery store, say hey.
12: And happy belated to Dill. To Dylan.
11: Our son Dylan turned 14 yesterday.
6: Awesome. Man, 14. Wow.
12: 14?
11: Isn't that crazy?
12: Oh,
6: yeah.
12: When I met him,
11: he was 3.
6: Oh, wow.
12: Wow.
6: Here is J.C. Chavez.
13: So this morning, I woke up. I went and did my little stretching and my little yoga I normally do. And then after that, I kind of rinse off and I go put on my deodorant. And my deodorant is nowhere to be found.
6: Uh-oh.
13: It is missing, just gone. I'm looking in the drawers where it normally is.
6: Yep.
13: I keep looking where it normally is. Like it might magically appear, it's just gone. I can't ask anybody. Kenzie's, my wife's sleeping, the kids are sleeping. So I have no deodorant.
11: Oh. Why don't you borrow Kenzie's?
13: And I thought that's what I went to, Kelly. So then I started looking at Kenzie's stuff. I can't see. I don't know what the deodorant is.
11: Really?
13: Because it doesn't. I can't find a deodorant looking thing until I see this like flower looking thing. I guess she has deodorant, like a holder of deodorant, and she just replaces it.
11: Oh,
13: I didn't know that.
11: I didn't know that either.
13: But eventually, I found it, and we're gonna find out if it's made for her and strong enough for a man today.
6: Strong enough for a man, made for a woman.
13: Because I've tried it before, and that is not true.
14: If I can't find deodorant, I just spray cologne.
13: On your armpits?
9: Yeah, it burns just a little bit, but it works.
2: Better than nothing.
13: Yeah, I guess so. I was thinking about doing that.
11: It's for the smell, but the antiperspirant for the sweating part.
13: Right. So,
6: okay, well, good luck.
13: If I start smelling a little funky, it's
6: we'll let you know.
13: I don't know where my deodorant went.
6: We'll just say, crack the dough, please, Anna. Here's Anna. Good morning.
2: Good morning. Did y'all see my book thong?
10: I saw it on your story.
2: Your book bong?
6: I got a cousin in book thong.
2: Yes.
6: Thong.
11: Oh, I thought you said book bong.
13: Anna doesn't do that.
2: No, book thong. I have a podcast called Anna's Group Chat Podcast with my best friend Alicia. We talk about life and pop culture and stuff, and we also do a book club on the podcast. We're currently reading In a Dark, Dark Wood by Ruth Ware. It's about a bachelorette party gone wrong. Really good. Anyway, so a listener named Hannah made us book thongs, like out of, what's it called? Yarn?
10: Crochet, yes.
2: And they work as bookmarks. And I posted it on my Instagram, and also say that she also sent me some to give to Kelly and Audrey. So I have
10: yes.
2: some.
10: Yes.
13: Did you guys get book thongs?
2: Yeah.
10: I saw them on your story as a loyal follower who doesn't miss a single thing. And I immediately was like, I need that.
2: Yeah.
11: Oh, that's so cute. The little whale tails.
2: Oh. Yes. Yeah.
11: We learned yesterday.
2: You put it on the cover of it, and then the backside works as like the bookmark.
9: Oh.
6: That's hilarious.
9: That's yeah. funny.
13: That's some people would think that's like,
6: a real thong. Book thong.
2: Well, when I pulled it out on the podcast, my co-host Alicia was like, I'm not going to fit into that. And I said, no, it's a bookmark. So you can see them on the Anna's Group Chat Instagram.
6: Lazy Wood.
9: And then gets you excited to like read the book? Because let me pull these panties down and start my story
2: well,
9: again.
2: Well, and it's funny because I have my book just sitting on my counter with it on top. And Ryan was like, what? Why is it? And I was like, don't worry about it. It's for book club.
9: He's
6: getting excited.
13: Yeah, he's like, why is that low key hot?
6: What kind of book are you reading over
13: there? That book is looking nice.
6: Right. Here is part-time Justin.
9: So I watched Big Brother last night. Awesome episode. It was a double eviction. So
2: incredible.
9: There was a lot going on. 2 hours.
13: Wow.
9: But the setting that I watched it in was so awesome. It makes me want a home movie theater because that's what I watched it in.
2: Oh.
9: A theater with a projector screen.
13: You went to a friend's house?
9: Well, not a friend's house, a friend's apartment complex.
13: See, those are cool when the complexes
9: yes.
13: have those.
9: They have like that community, local areas. Local areas.
13: I heard those people that have the theater rooms with the projection screens.
9: Yeah.
13: That those bulbs, when they go out, are really expensive.
6: Yeah.
9: I bet they are.
11: Get one of those.
9: Yeah. But this was like first come, first serve. So if someone was in there before us, we wouldn't be able to watch it. And there's no way to reserve that room.
13: So you got to show up early.
9: So my friend, he showed up there at 6:30 to make sure he was there early and on time.
10: It's like beach chairs.
9: Yeah, beach chairs. Uh-huh. And then it was like pitch black in there. We had food in there. We were just enjoying our own little moment. I was like, this is really nice. And it makes me want to go back to living in a high rise.
13: Did any dudes walk in going like, oh man, we're trying to watch the Bills Detroit game.
6: Yeah, right.
9: I wonder if they have like a big Super Bowl party in here.
2: Oh, probably
13: they should.
9: Which would be great.
11: That would be a good job for you, like in, you know, your next career, whatever that might be, is to be not like a cruise ship, you know how they have a cruise director.
9: I could be a high rise
11: entertainment director because a lot of singles when I was touring apartments, we were trying to figure out where M. Kelly's gonna live. They have so many activities for the people that live there. I'm like, that would be such a fun job to arrange all that.
2: Community engagement.
13: My old apartment complex used to have singles mixers, and that's how my sister-in-law met. She met a dude that she dated for a long time, and he was a really nice guy. She was a great girl.
9: When I was an RA, that was my job, was to put on events for people living there.
11: That would be really fun.
6: That'd be fun.
11: I'm going to be long-haul trucking. You can be entertainment director.
9: When I took a personality test, it said cruise director was number one.
13: Mm. Wow. Okay.
9: But I want to be on land.
13: Right.
9: I think it'd be fun.
6: Here is Audrey. Good morning.
10: Good morning. This question might sound a bit redundant, but do you think you are morning people?
2: No, not at all. Al is,
13: yeah, for sure.
10: Really? Mm-hmm. None of you think you're morning people except Al?
13: I'm a night person.
2: Like on the weekends and on vacation, like if I don't have to get up for work, I'm sleeping in.
10: Okay. Thank you, because I don't consider myself a morning person either. And I was talking to someone, and they're like, you're on a morning show.
11: I know. It doesn't
13: make
11: sense.
13: We get it going once we wake up, but we've been up for a couple hours by now.
11: Al says it so perfectly. They pay us to wake up. The rest we do for free.
13: Yeah.
10: Wow.
11: Isn't that profound?
10: Uh-huh. Put that on your merch.
6: Yeah.
11: So profound.
6: Yeah. Oh,
11: because it's true. I am a horrible morning person. I come alive at night. That's why I have trouble going to sleep.
9: Yep.
11: I get a burst of energy. Mm-hmm. I start doing stuff that I don't need to be doing. I can wait. And then before I know it, it's 11 o'clock.
13: I love nighttime.
9: Retweet, sister.
11: But then I got to get up.
13: Yeah. I took that. That's why when I took that same test Justin took, it said I should be Batman.
6: In the control room, here's Trey.
14: Good morning. It's just going to be me and my two boys this weekend. My wife is going up to see her brand new nephew.
2: Aww.
14: And so it's just going to be me and my two guys.
13: Boys weekend.
14: 2.5 days straight. And I'm trying to decide if I want it to be a complete trashed house when my wife gets home so she thinks she's very, very needed.
13: Uh-huh.
14: Like, oh my goodness, I can't leave ever again. Or if I want it to be completely perfect and pristine so she's like, oh, look, everything can be handled.
11: That's an episode of the Andy Griffith Show.
13: You should
11: remember?
13: No,
6: I don't remember.
13: You guys got to go crazy, Trey, thrash the house. Get it crazy?
14: Yeah.
13: And then you guys as boys go, all right, we're going to take care of it and clean it up so mommy doesn't know we did crazy stuff.
14: She's going to want to FaceTime like halfway through, yeah. Right? So you have it be completely trashed in the background.
13: Uh-huh.
14: And then so she's like, oh, man. And she doesn't say anything. But then whenever she comes home,
13: they can handle their stuff. Yeah, that's what you gotta do.
14: Yeah. I like that.
11: Aunt B felt like they didn't need her anymore.
14: Who was Aunt B?
11: Aunt B, Andy Griffith. Andy and Opie, they cleaned the house and made it so good. And Aunt B came home and everything looks good. She goes, y'all don't need me. So he sent Opie in the other room to start tearing it up and making it trashy. So she came in and felt needed again.
6: Rest in peace, Aunt B.
13: Well, just feel it out. If she feels unneeded when she gets home, go thrash her room and do that. What's going on, Big Al Mac?
6: Thank you, JC Chavez. Went to my first grandparents' day this week for lunch with Charlie. Went to my first book fair this week at the grandparents' lunch. And last night, my first open house at her school.
11: What a busy week for you, it's been Grandpa.
6: Been a busy week at school. I've been at school more this week than I think I was at my school when I was in second grade.
13: Is it bad that we got to the point where when they have open house, Kenzie and I have said, we've done enough?
11: Yeah, that's a point.
6: Yeah,
13: we've been to plenty.
6: Yeah, well, I mean, that was cool to see two different teachers right across from each other. Got to see them, and do they say good things about your kid just because you're there and the kid's there, or do they really mean it?
10: No, one time my teacher dissed me.
13: Oh, what they say?
10: I talk too much.
6: Well, you got the right job.
13: Look at
10: how
13: you
10: ironic.
13: Now.
10: Yeah,
13: look at you now.
6: Yeah. Mm-hmm. Here is Anna with celebrity birthdays.
15: Happy birthday to friend of the show Alex Warren. He's 26 today.
2: Love him. Very nice.
16: And his promo for his album where he's just being thrown at walls and water splashed on him.
15: Yeah, his new album, Wild Child, is fantastic. Highly recommend it.
13: I was shocked to see Alex didn't drop a new song for us on his birthday, but that's okay, buddy.
15: Hey, the day's just getting started.
13: That's true.
15: Patrick Schwarzenegger is 33. Billy Eichner is 48. Jason Sudeikis is 51. James Marsden is 53. Jada Pinkett Smith is 55. And Lance Armstrong is also 55. Over the weekend, Allison Sweeney will be 50. Jimmy Fallon will be 52. Kim Richards will be 62. Philip Phillips will be 36. John Bernthal will be 50. And Sophia Loren will be 91.
11: Sophia Loren.
13: What is she?
11: Oh, she was very.
6: Designer.
11: How old is she?
15: 91.
11: I can't believe. No, I didn't realize she was still alive. She was an Italian. Well, here you go.
13: Oh,
11: Italian.
13: Yes.
11: A siren, a sex symbol.
13: A siren.
11: Yeah.
6: Well, she's a fashion designer, though, right? No,
13: that's Ralph.
11: It's Ralph Lauren. This is Sophia Loren.
15: Sophia Loren, okay. Actress. 91. Today is U.S. Air Force Day. Mm. It is also National Cheeseburger Day, Locate an Old Friend Day, National First Love Day.
13: You could call both of them.
15: Yeah. I know.
10: Maybe they're the same person.
11: Audrey has to go to a restaurant today and order a hamburger with cheese. That is your assignment.
13: Because I've never ordered one.
10: I have never ordered a hamburger.
11: With cheese.
10: Talk about something I regret saying.
6: With an old friend.
13: Yeah.
10: With an old friend.
15: Or my first love.
13: Who's your first love? What's his name?
15: Tommy.
11: Find him.
6: Tommy.
13: Where are you at, Tommy?
11: Meet me at the Burger Shack.
13: Is he married now?
15: The Burger Shack. No, he's in California, I think. No.
11: Y'all could Zoom each other, eat, look into each other's eyes.
10: That's the one whose twin dated Anna's friend.
11: Then go out with the twin and just role play.
13: So Anna's kind of seen Tommy in a way.
15: In a way, yes, I've seen his twin. Yes, small world. It's also Rice Krispie Treat Day.
13: Love Rice Krispie Treat.
16: Yum, yum, yum.
15: Yes.
13: Oh, those are so good.
15: And it is also Purple Bra Day, which is in support of breast cancer patients and their families.
10: So I wear a purple bra to order the hamburger with my first love and my old friend.
13: Yeah, you got to fly Tommy in.
6: You got a busy day.
15: And a Rice Krispies treat.
6: What are you doing?
10: I'm supposed to go dancing.
6: What are you doing sitting around here? You
13: got
6: to go.
13: Yeah, and meanwhile, Kelly's got nothing.
11: Nothing.
13: Kelly's free as a bird.
6: Right.
13: All right, coming up here in about 10 minutes, I love finding out how people become friends. Because at times it's like It's meant to be.
6: Yeah.
13: If these two, it has to. We have to be friends. This might be the best bromance beginning ever.
6: Okay.
13: Of all time.
6: Okay, we're to
13: hear. I'll tell you in 10 minutes.
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2: From the Kiss FM Traffic Center, in Dallas, look out for an accident cleared on 30 westbound at Ferguson Road. In Fort Worth, avoid 35W southbound between Seminary Drive and 20. It's closed right now due to an accident. I'm Amanda with your Kiss FM Traffic Update. 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
13: From the Keep Cool with Baker Brothers Air Weather Center, sunny and hot today with a high near 100. 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
9: We're going to be hooking up a teacher here with $500 for their classroom, possibly even a vacation. Because Visit Florida's hooking it up just like that. And Pilot Pen hooking it up too. So we're going to call one of our teachers here in about 40 minutes. And we are 50 minutes away from your first shot at winning some of your morning show money, or our morning show money, your share of $10,000. So far, we've given away about $3,000.
1: And we've nailed it on every dart throw.
13: Uh-oh.
1: We hit a balloon.
9: And the board is looking bare now, so there's a possibility of missing, but we're going to keep throwing until we do pop a balloon.
1: Yep.
9: We're going to keep throwing it out there, which is what Big Al Mac appeared to be doing during the break, because Audrey said she caught Big Al Mac taking a selfie and texting it.
13: Oh.
9: And then he said, oh, you'll find out later.
1: Yeah.
9: Oh. And then he walked out the room. And his phone just started vibrating,
13: man. It was vibrating crazy.
9: Whoever you sent that to was very excites.
1: Very excites. So,
9: very. Okay. Okay.
1: Right, you'll find out later.
9: Okay.
13: He gave me the crock pot analogy.
1: Yeah. It's simmering.
12: What is that analogy?
1: It's what I'm working on right now. It's just simmering. It's, it's
13: and cooking. He'll let us
1: it's
13: know. Cooking,
9: and then he's going to let us know.
19: Slowly cooking.
1: I'm going to put a little butter in it. Maybe some meat church seed, some gospel seasoning in it.
12: Can you turn it up to high so we can find out sooner rather than later?
1: You can't rush it, Kelly. Sometimes you got to be patient.
9: But it was a selfie. And
1: sometimes
12: he making a sexy face or just
9: Audrey?
12: What is this bump on my nose face?
13: This was a
1: just a smile.
9: So sexy?
13: Standard. There was some sort of expression I haven't seen before.
12: Because I sent my friends a selfie yesterday for my pre-facelift consultation.
1: Oh, I want to know how that went.
12: You don't realize how bad it is until you get up close with your selfie and you're not smiling.
9: Yeah.
1: Oh, I was thinking about your facelift while I was in the shower this morning.
12: Thank you.
1: Yeah.
13: Save that.
9: Nothing's been crazier than when we went to the museum that one time, Kelly, and they had the how people see you. It was like a weird mirror.
12: I hate that. It's like a mirror, but it looks back
13: inverted.
12: So you see what other people see. I started crying.
9: Because in the mirror, we're used to seeing that reflection. Right. But when they flip it on, and this is what people actually see you like.
1: Yes.
9: I was like, that's not me.
13: I know. It's trippy. I don't like it.
12: It can't be true.
9: It's how
12: Because wouldn't we see it in photos?
9: Thank you. No, because sometimes I'll take a picture, and we've talked about this before. You take a picture, and you think, you look in the mirror, and you're like, dang, I look pretty good today. I like my hair. I like everything about it. My outfit looks good.
12: True.
9: And then you go out, you take pictures, and the next day you see the pictures, and who the hell's that guy?
1: Yeah.
19: Dude,
9: I look like that.
1: I am not. I know I'm not Michael B. Jordan. Okay? I know I'm not.
12: Common?
1: I'm not common, no.
9: But common like?
1: But this girl.
13: Ice Cube.
1: A year ago. Married a year ago. But a while back. I sent this girl a picture. Oh, we FaceTime. That's what it was. We FaceTime. And after about the third or fourth FaceTime, she goes, I'll never will forget. Her name was Rebecca. She said, Al, I'm just not physically attracted to you.
9: Oh.
12: Wow.
9: Oh, that hurt.
1: Wow.
9: Physically, but what about mentally?
19: But she has to be honest.
12: You know what? That puts the nail in the coffin and doesn't give him hope. I know I'm not.
1: You know.
9: Wow.
13: Do you think it hurt more because she said physically as opposed to just saying, I'm just not attracted to you?
1: Yeah, that's not what she said. That's what I heard.
9: Yeah.
1: So I think that's what she said.
12: There's a lot of people who aren't physically attracted to each and every one of us.
1: That's right. Amen, Kelly.
9: That's true.
1: Amen.
12: To have it said out loud
13: is another thing.
9: It just hurts. By the way, today's National First Love Day. So
12: hit him up. My first love is dead.
1: What
13: got him?
12: Sorry.
9: Age. Love. Aged. We'll do it. Yeah. Do you remember your first love's name, Al?
1: White love, black love.
13: Which one came first?
1: White love, fifth grade, Rachel Miller.
9: Okay.
1: I'm thinking we're in love. We held hands. And I think
9: little kid love. Yeah.
1: Black love, Marion Evans. Oh, Marion Evans. Oh, Lord have mercy.
9: See, there you go.
1: That's the girl in my neighborhood that doesn't shave her legs.
19: Oh, man. What happened to her?
12: He loved the hairy leg, but underneath pressed pantyhose.
1: Yeah.
12: I like the way that mashed hair looked underneath the pantyhose.
13: That is so specific.
1: I don't know what it was.
12: No.
1: Anna?
9: If you like that, I know a brunch spot you could go to, and they all got hairy legs under the nylon.
19: It's called drag brunch.
12: That could have been an indication.
9: Oh, man, you're going to be so in love.
1: Oh, man.
9: They had this girl named Mercury Michaels out there.
1: I don't know what it was. It was just because she lived in the neighborhood. Man, and she was just like the forbidden fruit because she was like the fine girl in the neighborhood that none of the guys, at least at that time, were messing with. Man, oh, Lord.
13: How old are you at this time again?
1: Hot. All my ages because she lived right down the street. She lived right down the street. And I would throw the newspaper and I had to go over there and collect it. I was ding-dong, just praying she'd answer the door. And it was always a daddy. Hello. Man, come on.
9: Answering all my ages when asked how old are you is one of my favorite responses of all time, I think. All right, let's get you some headlines here, Kid Nation. The National Toy Hall of Fame revealed their 12 finalists for the 2026 class.
20: And once again, my favorite childhood toy, illegal fireworks, was robbed. But the 12 finalists are Bingo, Bop It. I love Bop It. Mm. By the way, it only goes mine only goes up to 100. Have you guys?
21: You know, I can't tell you the last time
19: I've never gotten that high.
20: Oh, really?
1: I can't recall
20: it's stopped
1: playing.
20: At 100.
1: I don't know what
20: it is. Care Bears Mahjong is in there. Yeah. I think that's more
1: there you
20: like,
1: go, Kelly.
21: Yeah. Very popular.
20: Monster High Dolls, the board game Mousetrap, which I really wanted as a kid. I never got it. Mm. Pokemon trading cards, which are so hot right now.
1: Yep.
20: Polly Pocket. And also the slide, like the actual playground slide that we all slid
1: aluminum
20: down.
1: Aluminum one?
20: Whichever one you want, the plastic, aluminum,
1: burn
20: just any
1: your
20: slide.
1: Legs.
20: Also, the board game Sorry, which created a lot of fights amongst friends. Tickle Me Elmo, which I've always thought was creepy, and Yahtzee. So we can vote at museumofplay.org. And last year, the winners were Battleship, Slime, and Trivia Pursuit.
21: What's the category?
20: Toy Hall of Fame.
21: Oh, it's Hall of Fame.
20: Get into the Hall of Fame of Toys.
1: Operation. That was my jam.
20: I think that's got to be in the Toy Hall of Fame.
12: It might already be there.
1: Yeah, know? It must be.
20: Have you seen the new commercials for
12: Scrubs?
1: Yeah.
20: That's pretty funny. They brought that back, which is really cool. All right, this might be the greatest start of a friendship of all time. And if you think about it, with our like my best friend David and I wouldn't be best friends if it weren't for a certain thing that happened. Okay. Like we're literally going to walk away, and it happened, right?
1: Mm-hmm.
20: So a man recently bought a gold-colored F-250.
19: Okay. Nice.
20: Pretty cool, right?
19: Cool.
20: Gold. Yep. But here's the thing. The previous owner replaced the tailgate with a silver one for some reason.
19: What?
20: So silver and gold, and he's like, I like the gold truck, but it doesn't really match. I'll still take it. So he took it. Anyway, he was leaving Verizon, and he saw a miracle. A silver F-250 passing by with a gold-colored tailgate.
19: Best friend.
20: Oh, so man. He said, hold on.
21: What are the odds?
1: Yeah, right.
20: And got in his truck and started chasing the silver one. So you got a silver F-250 with a gold tail, and then you got the gold one with the silver chasing that one.
1: Yeah.
20: Caught up to him. Said, hey, pull over, bro. I want to talk to you.
12: That's a scary thing. You're like, what is this about?
20: Yeah. You know? So he goes, hey, your car doesn't match with the tailgate. My car doesn't match with the tailgate.
1: Let's switch it up.
20: Would you like to switch? And the guy goes, yes, I've wanted my car to match.
21: No way.
20: So they switched tailgates right there in that parking lot.
1: Oh, wow.
20: And now they're best friends. Aww. At least in my head.
1: Yeah.
20: In my head, those guys are going to be best
1: friends
20: forever.
1: What are the chances? I mean, the trucks had to be like the same year model or at least close to it. Yeah.
20: Isn't that the cool? Like when you're at the bar drinking a beer and they're like, how did you guys become friends? Chase them down in my truck.
19: I have a turquoise car that stands out.
20: Yeah.
19: And my favorite thing is whenever I come back to the parking lot, someone with my same car parks next to me. And so I do the exact same thing.
21: That's cute.
19: I'm not a Jeep owner where you all duck each other, but
20: you park next to each other.
19: Like we have a thing now.
20: You unite.
19: Mm-hmm.
20: And parents, if you're going to be traveling in the near future on a plane, don't let your kid's favorite squishy toy ruin your vacation.
1: Oh, boy. How can that happen?
20: There's been an article that came out, and it's explaining how TSA is taking some popular squishies at airport security because the toys are filled with gel.
12: Yeah.
1: Oh.
12: And if they're liquid.
20: And if there's more than 3.4 ounces inside, TSA treats it like a liquid, so they will confiscate throw them away.
12: Yeah.
20: So that adorable Nito might be have to go in your checked bag. Or just leave it at home and avoid your vacation being ruined because it has absolutely caused mass hysteria amongst little kids when they say, no, you can't have this toy anymore.
19: The squishies have taken over. That's the new fidget spinner.
20: Yeah.
19: The new silly band.
20: It's crazy.
19: The new slime.
20: And now take it away. And they're not cheap, by the way.
1: No, they're not.
20: So I'd be so upset at TSA if they took my kids.
21: There was a video of a family that was traveling, and the daughter, I guess, like packed up her entire backpack with these, and the parents didn't know until they got to TSA, and they were saying you can't travel with all these, and the girl had a meltdown.
20: They took my daughter. My daughter had slime that we bought her on vacation, and they took it from her, and she didn't wail, but when they took it and said we have to throw it away, and that single tear formed and fell down her cheek. I was seeing fire against those TSA.
1: Is it kind of like that tear that you had when they told you that you couldn't take your hair gel?
20: My hair wax?
1: Your hair wax.
20: Which, by the way, I still don't understand. That's wax. I don't understand gel, Al. But wax? What am I going to do in the... you got me heated again.
21: It's JC and Chloe.
20: Might have been the same trip, actually. But, all right. Coming up here in 10 minutes, Kid Nation, Kelly Raspberry and Anna are going to hook us up with that celebrity gossip.
12: All right. Well, the couple hasn't said anything, but sources have revealed the name of Lady Gaga's baby.
1: Oh, okay.
12: You know how I feel about baby names. And I'll let you know how I feel about this one when we come back.
0: Wake, rant, repeat. 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

0: And let's give the Wings a little shout out here because the Wings won their fifth straight WNBA game last night. They beat the Sparks by 20 points in Arlington. Again, we're doing this without our girl, Fudge.
1: Yeah.
0: Fudge, because she's out for the season.
1: Yeah, yeah. But Paige, not out for the season. In fact, it was Buckets night. Paige Buckets night, that is, giving away collectible popcorn buckets with Paige's picture on it.
0: So cool.
1: Yep, and they're doing it again for tomorrow's last regular season home game at noon on CBS and Paramount+. Plus, that's where you can watch them both.
0: Good job, Wings. 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
2: From the Kiss FM Traffic Center, in Red Oak, look out for a disabled vehicle blocking the right lane of 35E northbound at Red Oak Road. And Dallas, look out for construction that has the roadway reduced to one lane on 20 westbound at 45. 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
9: All right, hooking up a teacher here in about 20 minutes. Worst date ever also coming your way. We'd love to hear those because you get all the details. But let's catch you up with what happened overnight with the celebrities. With the celebrity gossip, Anna and Kelly, what you got for us
10: today?
9: Well,
10: which baby news do you want to take? Gaga or Millie Bobby Brown?
11: Gaga.
10: Well,
9: both are great.
12: I know that you love baby names.
13: I'm Google for Gaga.
10: All right. Well, I'll take Lady Gaga then.
14: Okay.
10: So we already knew that she and Michael Polanski, her fiance, still fiance from what we understand, welcomed their first baby. But TMZ has now gotten the birth certificate. It's public record, right?
9: Yeah.
14: Yeah.
10: I feel bad because...
9: We're prying.
10: I know.
9: I know.
10: But we're still prying.
9: I know.
10: I'm spitting out protein bar. Y'all forgive me if it's on you.
14: Okay. Before you get to that, isn't there another baby name that we've been wondering about that we don't know?
10: There's a ton of them. A lot of them never reveal their names. But
12: but you're all right. There's one.
14: I'm just saying, if they can get this still one, it seems like they should be able to get
13: still hasn't
14: all
13: announced
14: of them.
9: How do we hide them?
12: There is.
9: Yeah,
10: well, if you can find birth certificates.
14: Well, right. Yeah. Like you just said, it is
10: go
14: public
10: a little
14: record.
10: Bit more effort. But anyway, back to this one.
14: Yeah.
10: TMZ says the baby's named Rose Bean Polanski.
13: Adorable.
10: Rose Bean. And that she was born on June 9th at Cedars-Sinai in L.A. Rose probably references the song La Vie en Rose. Oh. La Vie en Rose. It's a song that she sang in A Star is Born. And she has a long-stemmed rose, a single rose, tattooed down her spine with La Vie en Rose written beside of it, so that means a lot to her. So we think that's what Rose came from.
9: That's okay. Cool.
10: And then they think Bean is a tribute to the activist Carl Bean, who inspired Born This Way. Her song Born This Way.
9: Oh,
10: baby, I was born this way. You know, Francis Bean Cobain. There's another Bean right there. I don't know who.
9: And there's Mr. Bean also.
14: Yeah.
10: And yeah, there are other possibilities.
13: And people call babies Bean, like my little Bean.
10: Little Bean.
14: Or about baby. Pinto. There's a Pinto Bean.
9: Oh.
12: Yeah.
10: So the baby's already July, August, 3 months old. Because she did look a little healthy to be a newborn. But, you know, because she had, you know, you can just tell by size. But, yeah, so 3 months old.
9: Rose Bean.
10: Little girl.
12: Also, Beans from Even Stevens.
13: Beans,
12: oh, my gosh, yes.
10: Yeah.
9: The magical fruit.
12: Well, also in baby news, Millie Bobby Brown is reportedly now a mom of two. People reported that Millie Bobby Brown and her husband, Jake Bongiovi, welcomed their second child through adoption. They adopted their first one back in August.
10: That's a baby name we've never heard out.
12: Maybe that's the one you're talking
10: that's
12: about.
10: That's one of them. I mean, there's so many.
9: From the text, it was, you guys couldn't figure out Post Malone's baby name.
10: Oh,
9: that was another one.
10: That's another one, yeah.
9: Right.
10: The initials from the custody battle.
14: Yeah,
12: so Millie Bobby Brown and Jake, they have been pretty intentional about keeping their kids out of the spotlight. Fans kind of started to put the pieces together because Millie posted a family video earlier this month on a trip to Italy where she was holding...
14: Hit it. I know.
9: Yeah, but this is different Italy.
14: It's different, yeah.
9: This is for
14: 30 minutes.
9: Italy.
14: 30 minutes.
9: Uh-huh.
12: Yeah. She was holding their daughter while Jake walked alongside them with a baby carrier. Oh. So they haven't revealed this baby's name yet or shown her face. But Millie has very openly talked about how she's always wanted to adopt. Since she was a kid, she would say that her dolls, she said they were all adopted.
13: Aww.
12: And so, yeah, so now they have the privilege to be able to adopt two babies.
13: I feel like that's the most beautiful thing you can do, too, is to adopt a child
10: very loving,
13: and just give them a loving home. And
9: yep.
13: become their parents.
10: Angelina Jolie 2.0. Hopefully the kids don't all start dropping Bon Jovi when they become of legal age.
14: Yeah.
10: That hurts me so bad. I don't know. We don't know the story behind all that, but his son's now done it once they hit 18.
9: So all the kids basically have.
10: Except for one. I think
9: Shiloh?
10: Maddox.
9: Maddox.
10: I think that's his name. Not the first. There's Pax.
12: Maddox.
10: And Maddox, right? I think Maddox is the only one that still kind of has a relationship with Brad's family.
14: Archie, you know all six, right? Names.
9: Yeah, you're the baby whisperer name person.
12: Shiloh, Max. I mean, not Max. Maddox, Pax, Vivian. Oof.
9: Shiloh.
12: That's the one I always get mixed up. Which is the one that was experimenting with boys' clothes?
10: Oh, Zara.
12: Zara was their first girl, but she wasn't the one that was experimenting.
9: I think it's Shiloh.
12: Yeah, I think it was Shiloh.
9: She wore those little suits.
10: I was just trying to think of the names.
12: Yeah. Zara.
14: Good job.
12: Give me Nick Cannon. I can do those.
9: What? That is crazy.
10: You can do Nick Cannon?
9: You got 12, don't you?
14: Everybody does Nick Cannon.
9: Or 13 now.
14: Can you do
10: Nick Cannon.
12: Y'all, this is not the segment, but I probably could.
10: I can name all the books of the Bible, but this is way more interesting right now.
14: Yes. Come on.
12: Powerful Queen, Zion, Zillion, Genesis. I wasn't prepared for this.
10: Don't be sad.
12: Golden. Give me a sec. If I have time to cook.

0: everybody kept. They were
1: Shannon
0: like,
1: loves Kelly right. Clarkson so much.
0: But she would date all these men. They're like, nope, she's a closet lesbian. Uh-huh. We all know it. Everybody knows it. And it's I don't know that Kelly's never addressed it. I don't think she has.
2: I don't think so.
0: Another
2: either.
0: One they do this with is Kendall Jenner.
3: Really?
0: There are so many rumors that the reason she's the only one that hasn't had a relationship that sticks is because she's a closet lesbian.
4: Oh, I've never
1: heard
4: that.
1: Wow.
0: Really?
4: Yeah.
0: Oh, man. Okay, yeah, well, she's finally addressing the rumors about her and Cara Delevingne.
1: Okay.
0: Because that's been floating around for more than a decade that those two hooked up. Well, Hulu finally dropped the trailer for season 8 of The Kardashians today. When I got Hulu and Disney Plus, I just thought, I'm going to sit down and watch all The Kardashians. And I haven't watched a single episode since I got it.
5: Oh, it's so much fun to go back.
0: I know I need to. That's like a binge thing I'll do over the... Maybe when I'm recovering from my facelift.
4: Yeah.
0: I'll binge The Kardashians and say, there's my future. There's my future face. Anyway. Kendall actually talks in the trailer. She talks about the old rumors about her and Cara, and she says there's definitely a rumor that Cara and I like dated, which is not true.
1: Oh.
0: But then they show him backstage at a fashion show, and Kendall turns to Cara and says, by the way, I have nothing against with, you know, hooking up with you, Cara. Never say never, right? Joking around about it.
1: Okay. So you're saying there's a chance.
0: Anyway, the new season premieres October 8th on Hulu if you want to watch how that plays out.
2: Go ahead, Audrey.
6: I just thought of the celebrity baby name we don't know. Giselle's baby with Joaquin.
1: Giselle Bündchen.
2: That's another one. Post Malone, too. But yeah, you're right.
1: I guess from the text, birth certificates are not public record in Texas, but can't speak for other states. So maybe in other states it is.
2: Okay, well, my bad.
1: And that's how they find it.
0: Or maybe it's not public record in somebody on the inside.
6: Ooh, you know TMZ is so
0: fancy. He'll do anything.
1: Ooh, yeah. You get fired for that, though.
4: But it is kind of a bummer that Gaga didn't announce it herself. Yeah. Right?
0: Yeah. I feel like she wouldn't have announced it.
4: Like, that makes me sad.
0: Should we have not said anything?
4: We'll fix it in post.
5: It's our job to report on what the media is talking about.
0: Right. Because then we were like, oh, y'all didn't know her baby name? No, we did know. We chose not to say it. We're such good people. And then we miss out on all the good stuff.
1: But that's what we wanted to do. So, sometimes you do things and you're like, oh,
0: we're still good people.
5: And we're applauding the name.
0: But it was already out there.
5: Beautiful name.
4: Yes, of course.
1: Big fan.
5: Mama Gaga.
4: Of course. So Jack Antonoff, he apparently decided to make jokes about his divorce when he was on stage, which is so funny. I mean, what can you do?
2: You can't do anything but joke about it. That's it.
4: Yeah, what can you do? So he was performing with Bleachers in West Hollywood, and someone in the crowd yelled for him to play his song called "Let's Get Married," which is a song that he wrote and performed at his own wedding
0: with
4: Margaret Qualley. And if you missed it, Jack and Margaret Qualley are splitting. They're splitting up. They're no longer together. So somebody in the crowd yells, "Let's get married." And Jack just goes, "Absolutely not." And he said, "Read the news, brother." I don't blame him for that response. Like, you don't want to... I get it. Like, you want to sing it for the fans, but... it's still probably really fresh that he's going through a divorce and he doesn't want to perform the song that he performed at his wedding.
2: Anna, somebody came in night before last.
1: Oh, here
2: said,
1: we go.
2: "Hey, Big Al, how you doing? Hadn't seen you in a couple of years." "Oh, man, doing great. How's your wife doing?" "I don't know. I hadn't talked to her in a year and a half." "What?" And, I mean, our conversation was so up. You know, it was like, then I had hit him with that. And he was like,
6: "Is your divorce official?"
2: "Oy." "Oh, yeah."
6: "Okay."
2: "Oh, yeah, divorce."
1: By the way, Big Al Mac is divorced. Text messages have decreased dramatically.
0: So finally, the word's out.
1: The word is getting
4: out. I mean, the video of you talking about it is pinned at the top of our Instagram. Just so people can know.
2: Yeah, I'm divorced, everyone.
4: Yeah.
6: Congrats.
2: Thank you.
1: Congrats.
4: Let's get married.
5: We never had a divorce party for you.
2: No, we did.
6: What you doing this weekend?
2: I'll let you know in just a few minutes.
0: That's right.
1: Big Al Max sends a selfie. His phone starts blowing up. We're like, "What's going on over here?"
4: He's like,
1: I'm cooking.
6: It's in the crock pot.
1: I'm cooking.
5: How you doing?
1: He's cooking. He's making brisket over here. All right, but we got a worst date ever coming up here in about 10 minutes. 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

0: is coming up. We got plenty of cash to go around, right, Anna?
1: Yes, we do. A teacher grabs $500 in the next 10 minutes, and then we're going to hand out up to $750 of morning show money. Then at 7:30, it's your chance to score Harry Styles tickets, and someone gets $2,500 to pay their rent later this morning also. So it's going to be a good Friday.
0: Yeah, right? A super feel-good Friday.
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3: From the Kiss FM Traffic Center, in Fort Worth, look out for an accident blocking three left lanes of 35W southbound at Seminary Drive. And Arlington, look out for the off-ramp partially blocked on 360 southbound to eastbound 20. 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
22: All right, we got a Karen on the phone, everybody.
23: Oh, really?
22: Yeah, no, like, for real. Her name is Karen.
23: Oh, her name's Karen.
22: Yeah.
23: Oh, okay.
22: Yeah, no, but... Now, Karen, you went on the worst date ever, and we would like to hear what happened. What went down?
24: And indeed. A friend of mine, we weren't, like, really close, but she set me up with a gentleman, and I was kind of down for whatever. And he said, okay, my company's having a picnic. You know, let's go there. And I said, okay, you know, no problem. You know, that's a good first date, a picnic, right? And there's other people around, so you're not there alone. So we're sitting there and we're having, you know, okay conversation. He's talking, you know, we're eating our food. They had beer there, so we're drinking a beer. And then another gentleman, one of his coworkers, comes over and taps him on the shoulder. And he looks at him. He picks up his beer. He swishes it around his mouth, swallows it, takes out his teeth, and gives them to the other guy.
25: Oh. Oh.
22: What?
25: Oh.
22: What?
26: Whopping teeth.
22: Wait, what?
25: Ew.
23: I didn't see that coming.
22: You're supposed to swap.
24: He takes out his false teeth and gives them to his coworkers.
0: As one does.
1: So he can eat?
24: Yes, so the coworker can eat.
2: What?
0: Yeah, we do this.
2: What?
7: Oh, my goodness.
0: We do, but in private.
1: That's allowed? What?
2: Oh.
24: I was shocked, to say the least.
2: Yeah.
7: Yeah.
24: I got out of there as quickly and as politely as I could. And no, we are not married today.
2: Wow.
24: I had to amend my list of what I want in a man.
2: Teeth.
24: Because yeah, before teeth. I wanted teeth, and I had to amend that to they need to have their own teeth.
0: Little asterisk next to that.
24: Yeah, yeah. I just had to add your own teeth, not...
2: That is amazing. not amazing in a good way.
22: Yeah.
2: I'm just...
22: First of all,
2: I got to chew on that for a little
22: swapping
2: while.
22: Spit is expected on a date, but swapping teeth, not.
2: Yeah.
0: I would have to assume that I'm being punked. Where's the cameras?
7: And what did he do in the meantime? Was it just talking to you? No teeth?
24: I guess the coworker was just drinking. I guess he wasn't eating. And
2: who'd they belong to? Which guy?
24: I didn't find out.
7: Maybe they were communal.
22: No. Karen, I'm going to be thinking about this date for a long time.
2: Yeah.
0: Me too.
4: Share your worst date ever story.
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22: And honestly, I wish I could get that guy on the phone. Because the amount of questions.
1: Yeah. Mm-hmm. Yeah.
22: Like, how do we get to that level of friendship?
1: They have a silver car or a silver truck with a gold trim, and they need to switch it with someone else.
22: Maybe.
1: If we're going to be switching bumpers, then we should switch teeth.
22: Yeah, we talked about earlier how two guys became pretty good friends because they had different colored trucks, but the tailgates didn't match the trucks, and then they saw each other on the streets.
2: Yeah.
22: And he chased them down and became friends.
2: Yeah.
7: That's cute.
22: Sharing teeth is
7: they're
22: wild.
7: They're bumper buddies.
22: All right, well, let's share some money with one of our teachers that listens to Kid Nation. Teachers, we tell you to go to kidnation.com. Tell us what you would do if... money magically appeared in your account and what projects you're trying to get off the ground. So joining us today from Northwood Elementary School, teaching pre-K through fifth grade special education speech therapy, we have Grayson Shelton. Hello, Grayson.
23: Hi.
22: Now, would you like us to call you Miss or Mrs. Shelton?
23: Miss Shelton.
22: Miss Shelton.
7: Hey, good morning, shout out.
2: Hello.
7: Miss Shelton.
22: Any relation to Blake Shelton?
23: No, nor the tennis player.
2: Oh, Ben
22: Shelton.
23: Yeah.
22: Oh,
23: okay.
22: All right. We try it out. We're trying to connect all the Sheltons here.
2: Right, right.
22: That's what we're trying to do. So,
23: Big Al, I was hoping I could be your third favorite Shelton.
2: You are officially right now my third favorite Shelton, right behind okay, Blake awesome. And Ben.
22: You might pass Ben up at the end of this call. You never know.
2: Maybe.
22: But Miss Shelton, tell us what you're trying to do at your school.
23: Yeah, so... as a speech therapist, I work with a lot of different kids with different needs, and a big portion of my kids, they don't have a way to communicate with, like, verbal speech, like how you and I talk.
22: They're nonverbal?
23: Yeah, they're nonverbal. And so I'm trying to, get some more communication devices for them. Communication apps that basically give them a way to speak. Imagine like a communication board, like a grid of picture symbols, and they can touch a symbol, and there's like voice output for them.
7: Yeah, that's what my brother has.
22: Yeah, we just met Audrey's.
7: Yeah, my brother came to Kane's, and that's exactly what he has because he's nonverbal.
22: And Let me ask you this, Ms. Shelton, since you work with these kids. How long have you been teaching, by the way?
23: This is my third full year.
22: Third full year. And I've heard parents that have nonverbal kids explain sometimes that the kids know what's going on.
7: Yeah.
22: They understand what we're telling them, but they can't get the words out. And at times it could be very frustrating for them.
7: They so badly want to communicate, but they can't get it out.
22: Right. And so these apps are going to be able to, now they have a button to push to let you know when they need something or when they want to do this, and that's what you want off the ground.
23: Exactly. It just, I've seen the change from kids that, you know they have like so much to say and they're so frustrated, and then they learn how to use these devices, and now finally like they have a voice, and you can just see on their face how happy they are. Mm.
22: Aww.
2: That's great, Ms. Shelton.
22: I love that you want that for your students. And here's what we're going to do. We're going to go ahead and give you $500 so that could go towards the apps or whatever communication devices you need for those beautiful kids you're teaching. And we're also going to hook you up with the ultimate teacher stash from Pilot Pen, makers of G2, America's favorite gel ink pen, and Friction, America's favorite erasable gel ink pen. Let me ask you this, Ms. Shelton. Can some of them, if they're nonverbal, can they write? Are they able to express their feelings in writing, some of them?
23: That is challenging. There is like kind of a connection.
22: Yeah.
23: We see sometimes if it's difficult for them to speak, it's difficult for them to write as well. But as they get older, they do learn, and they get it varies case by case. But yes, some of these students do learn to write pretty
22: That's
23: well.
22: That's beautiful. All right, Good. So we got you set up with that. And also, you are in the running. Not only are you getting the teacher stash, not only are you getting $500, you are now in the running to win a trip to Live More Flora Days at Sundial Beach Resort and Spa on Sanibel Island, which has some beautiful gulf views. It's got white sandy beaches and activities from paddleboarding to pickleball so that you can unwind from the long school year. So you're in the running to potentially maybe win that as well. How's that sound?
23: That's awesome. I'm so excited.
22: No, it is absolutely an honor and a pleasure to talk to you this morning. I know you got to get to class and get to teaching, so we really appreciate you. We'll get you all set up, okay?
23: Okay, awesome. Thank you so much.
22: Thank you, Ms. Shelton.
0: Bye, Ms. Shelton.
3: Bye, Ms. Shelton.
0: Bye.
22: I can confidently say you have now been bumped up to number 2 on Big Al's list of favorite Sheltons.
3: All right. There we
22: go. Congratulations on that as well. Hang on for us. We'll get you set up. And again, teachers, let us know how we can help you out. What would you do with $500 to get any project off the ground at your school?
5: Did y'all hear what my brother said to me with his tablet at Canes?
6: No.
22: No, what'd he say to you?
5: My stepmom was like, hey, you haven't seen Audrey in a while. Like, show her what you know. Like, talk to Audrey. And he looks at me. And then he presses his button, and this man's voice comes on, and he says, all done. And then he walked away.
22: He did have, like, grown man voice on his little pad.
5: His little iPad had a man voice.
22: Little kid voices?
3: Wow.
22: Because it's kind of like, I was like, oh, dang, he went through puberty already, huh?
5: He just clicked all done and walked away.
6: All done. No need to say anything.
5: Yep. Yeah.
22: He blew me kisses.
5: Aww. Yeah, what was that?
0: Yeah. That's sweet.
22: He was saying bye to me.
8: He wasn't all done with JC.
22: And then I felt weird because I'm like, do I blow a kiss back to a kid?
5: Like, is the protocol?
22: Yeah, that was the protocol. I just did it just in case, but I was like,
6: did you catch it?
22: Of course I caught it.
6: Okay, good.
5: I
22: caught it.
6: Don't drop a blow kiss.
22: Put one on the cheek, and then he gave me another one, so I caught that one and put that one in the pocket for later.
3: There you go.
5: Aww,
22: and then I was like, all right, here's
3: hey, mine. John Little, now later. I think if I wanted a voice to talk to me, I think I wanted. I know this is going to sound harsh.
22: Okay.
3: I think I would like Samuel L. Jackson.
22: Of course.
3: I really like his, you know, I just like the way he's assertive.
22: Unfiltered Samuel L. Jackson.
3: Unfiltered. Okay. Oh, yeah.
6: You want a little mother effers in there, too?
5: Oh, no.
0: Get you motivated for the day.
3: Yeah. I mean, I'm going to do whatever he says do. Turn it left.
22: I'm turning left. Sir, yes, sir.
3: Yes, sir.
22: All right, well, let's try to hook up with some of the morning show money. So we do this twice each morning. We're going to do it now in an hour from now. And all you got to do is give us a call at 800-543-3548. Part-time Justin, what caller number should we go with?
6: Let's go with 52.
22: Caller number 52. You will choose one of us in the studio to grab a dart, throw it at a balloon, and whatever amount we pop, that's how much money you get to keep. So the minimum, 100. Maximum, $750.
3: Yeah.
22: We somehow pop 2 balloons? We'll add those bad boys up, and that's what you win. All right, we'll take caller number 52, and we'll throw those darts and get you some new music Friday as well.
6: Yeah.
22: We got that coming up in 10 minutes.
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1: AT&T Stadium is the place. They're hosting the first Cowboys game of the season Sunday at 3:25, and the Rangers are playing at Globe Life Field on Sunday. That starts at 1:35.
0: Oh, boy.
1: Yeah, you better plan on getting there early. Boy. Yeah, it's going to be a lot of traffic in Arlington, y'all.
0: Oh, man. The dub baseball game and football game is a wild time, but it's worth it. And let's check in with Amanda for your Kiss FM traffic update.
2: From the Kiss FM Traffic Center, in Douglas, look out for an accident blocking the right lane of 30 eastbound at Longview Avenue. And look out for an accident blocking the left lane of 635 westbound at Coit Road. 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
2: From the Ramjack Foundation Repair Weather Center, sunny and hot today with a high near 100. 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
0: Oh, those horns make me feel happy for some reason because they're silly horns.
13: They remind me of something, and it's driving me nuts that I can't.
0: It reminds me like Family Guy because they have a skit where they use horns like that.
1: It reminds me of my tuba blowing day.
0: Al was part of the band blowing on the tuba.
1: Yeah.
0: But we were looking for call number 52 to try to claim some of our morning show money. And that honor goes to you, Jackie. Congratulations. How are you doing this morning?
14: Oh, I'm doing good. Just getting home from work.
0: Hey, what do you do for work, Jackie?
14: I am a crane operator.
13: Ooh.
1: Operating what? Cranes at night?
13: Wow.
1: Night crane?
15: Oh, that's so cool.
13: That's impressive.
0: What you swinging on that crane? What you doing?
14: Pulling some bundles in a plant.
0: Okay.
16: How high are you up there?
14: Oh, I'm on the ground, but yeah. I got 125 foot of stick out.
13: Yeah. Oh, that's hot.
15: Shout out. That's a big old crane.
13: Yeah. That's a cool line.
0: Yeah.
15: So you got a big old crane?
1: So you drive a truck with a crane attached. That's pretty cool.
13: Yeah. That's dope. That's awesome.
0: Congratulations, Jackie. You are the manliest man on the show today.
13: Yeah, you are.
0: Pretty awesome, dude.
13: Not hard to be, though.
0: All right. Well, Jackie, your next job here after you just did all that cool stuff on your crane is to pick one of us to throw a dart that could land you some money. Who would you like to throw the dart?
14: I'm going to pick my man, Big Al Mack.
0: My man, Big Al Mack.
1: You know, Jackie, I felt a connection between the two of us.
13: We could all feel it.
1: Yeah.
13: Palpable.
17: Probably when he mentioned his stick.
15: What would you say?
16: say you think it is?
0: The connection? Maybe, yeah.
1: And just the overall black.
0: Yeah, are you
16: okay,
0: wearing...
16: Okay,
0: by chance, are you wearing camouflage as well, Jackie?
14: Actually, no. I got a bright orange shirt on.
0: Oh, Al normally wears bright orange, so that's crazy. Okay, so Big Al Mac is letting...
15: Big Al's letting
0: Charlie throw it, because she's here. All right, I'm going to try again.
16: Okay.
0: Until we poke one. All right, one more try, Charlie.
16: Charlie, you ruined the streak.
2: Charlie.
0: All right, so she popped a yellow balloon.
2: Nice.
0: And Big Al Mac is walking back to his microphone to tell us how much money our boy Jackie won.
1: Charlie just got you $300.
2: Nice.
0: Congratulations, Jackie.
14: $300.
2: You go,
7: yes.
2: Girl.
0: You got $300.
7: Found money.
0: What you gonna do with $300, Jackie?
14: Oh, I'm gonna buy a cigar.
1: Jackie, my dude.
2: Y'all are connected.
1: We are connected, yes. Yeah.
2: Soul brothers.
1: Bring that crane over to my house. I'll bring the cigars, and we're going to sit out on the patio and smoke cigars together.
0: There you go. $300.
14: Like a plan.
1: Yeah.
0: $300 and a smoking sesh with Big Al Mac
16: for you.
2: Sounds like a good day.
1: That's a great day.
0: Yeah. Oh, man, that's awesome.
14: Way to end the day.
1: Yeah.
0: Yes, sir.
1: Well, hot tub and everything.
0: Jackie. Jackie, you go get that rest, buddy. Thank you so much for listening to the show, man.
14: Yes, sir. Thank you.
0: Thank you.
1: I do.
0: I like Jack.
16: Big Al, sounds like you got a new best friend. I'm so excited for you.
1: I don't think I've ever invited a guy to sit in the hot tub. But
0: yeah, well, let me get you
2: it's
0: some.
2: It's the first for everything. But you send thirst traps to the guys group all the time. That is an open invitation.
0: 100%.
10: But you send them from the hot tub.
16: Two guys sitting in the hot tub 5 feet apart because they're not gay.
0: That's right. And by the way, did we get the poll back from if people want the Big Al merch?
2: Yes.
0: We had a poll on Instagram.
2: He saw that. He was like, what is this I'm looking at? I had to explain the whole thing.
0: I voted for absolutely.
10: Yeah, do you want the results?
0: I think we'll do it a little bit later when we first talked about it. So will we have Big Al Mac merch with his hot face on it in the hot tub?
2: And when are we finding out about the selfie you sent this morning?
0: Around the same time, probably.
1: Around the same time. Okay, yeah, I'll do it all the same time.
0: So we'll do that. You're coming up in we'll do it about an hour. Yeah, we'll do it about an hour. But I got to get you a playlist for you and Jackie while sitting in the hot tub. Big Al Mac.
2: Yes! Okay.
1: Thank you.
2: New music album.
0: New Music Friday here. Miley Cyrus put out a new album called Bass Persuades, or maybe Bass. We don't know if she's fishing.
16: It is bass.
0: Because the bass does persuade. It gets you moving a little bit.
2: A good sea bass?
0: Mm. Delicious.
1: Yep.
0: This song right here is called Let's Get Married.
2: Ooh.

0: Have you guys ever said, let's go get married tonight to anybody?
1: No. Let's get married.
2: They've said it to me.
1: I mean, on like the wedding day. The wedding, you know, to like be funny.
0: When Kenzie and I were in Vegas, when we were like, before I got this job.
2: Oh, you were tempted.
0: We were in Vegas and we're like, let's go to the chapel.
1: Oh. Why didn't you?
3: Yeah, why didn't you?
0: Oh, it cost too much.
1: How much really? I thought it was cheap.
3: Good answer.
0: We didn't have enough money for the chapel. No. We thought it was going to be cheaper than it was.
2: Yeah. A couple hundred bucks, sure, maybe.
0: Yeah, we're like, maybe we shouldn't do that right now.
1: Well, I did listen to Miley's album on the way in, as much as I could get in on my drive, and I really like it so far.
4: The full album is out, yes.
1: Oh,
4: wow.
1: So I listened to like the first four songs.
3: I'm a Miley fan.
4: I like this song, Let's Get Married.
0: I like what you got going on. All right, the soundtrack for GTA 6 is out today, and it features Travis Scott, Keith Richards. This song right here is from Morgan Wallen, and he did it just for GTA 6. It's called Last Thing You Need.

0: It just plays while you're playing the game. You got to get in a car and turn on the radio station.
1: Oh, really?
0: And you could switch radio stations. It's like real life.
2: I don't think Morgan Wallen makes a bad song.
0: That's pretty good.
3: I wish he wasn't a jerk because I love his music.
0: I know.
2: People can change, but now it's called growth.
0: He's trying.
3: Okay.
4: He's trying. Is he?
0: Yeah, I think so.
2: I think so.
0: I hope so.
4: Because what's his motivation to change?
3: To try.
4: He's still selling
3: millions.
0: To get Big Al to like him.
4: Okay, all right.
0: Maybe that.
3: I do love his music.
0: Here's Rosé's new song. This one is called New Trick.

0: Oh, it's grungy. I like everything about it.
1: It's nostalgic.
2: Yes. Uh huh.
3: Yeah, it is.
0: Rosé has an official partnership with Apple's latest Shot on iPhone campaign with the music video, too, if you want to check that out.
3: Okay, cool.
0: New trick from Rosé. What a good song. All right, Maluma and Shakira teamed up together for this song. It's called Agua, which means, Kelly.
3: Agua?
0: Agua.
3: Means water.
0: That's right.

0: What a sexy song.
1: I like it.
2: Give me some translation there, JC.
0: Basically, at the beginning, she was talking about how she was basically salivating. She got water. Mouth was water. And then we're talking about dancing together and how their bodies were crashing against
3: and
0: each other.
3: Sweaty and making their own water.
0: And the whole thing, Al. It was just a sexy song.
3: Yeah.
0: Okay.
3: Lots of water in that song.
0: Very, very sexy. You and Jackie in the hot tub are going to love that one. All right. We got Knox as a new one out today as well. This one is called A Better Than Me.

0: Man, we are 5 for 5 so far on New Music Friday.
1: I love him.
0: Well, Kelly, his sophomore album, My Midwest Best, drops on October 2nd. And he's got a global headlining tour starting on October 9th in Boston. He will be in Dallas, in Austin, Atlanta, Charlotte, and Nashville in November.
1: I wouldn't mind seeing him. He's really good.
0: Yeah, that's
1: I enjoy his little tongue-in-cheek songs. I love him.
0: Yeah, you got to go catch him. And Gail, friend of the show, yes. A, B, C, D, E, she's got a new song for us. This one's called Clementine.

0: What a little sweet song.
1: It's so
0: there
1: pretty.
0: From Gail.
2: Complete 180.
0: I know.
1: Vibe switch.
3: That's really pretty.
4: I know. It sounds sad.
5: Love that. All right. Troye Sivan has a new song as well. This one is called Party.
6: Party in the park, party in the bush, party under the bridge, party at the restaurant, party at the club, party in the day, party in my house, party on the way to the party at the park, party in the bush, party on the bridge, party at the restaurant, party in my house, party on the
1: This has Justin written all over it.
4: I love it.
5: This is definitely a club song.
7: Gotta learn up karaoke.
5: I agree with all those party spots except the bush.
7: Party in the pants.
5: I can't party in a bush.
7: No, especially a rose bush.
5: It's going to be hurting and everything.
7: Thorns, man.
4: You might like it.
5: I don't know.
4: He had a song that came out recently. It's called She's the Best. And in the music video, it's all Nicole Kidman. It's gorgeous.
1: That's
4: it's
1: awesome.
4: A good song, too.
5: Teddy Swims. He's got, man, that voice that guy's got. This one's called Perfect Man.
8: If you find one smart,

0: Tell him, Teddy.
1: Tell him.
0: That's what I'm trying to tell my wife. I'm like, hey.
1: Tell him, Teddy.
0: We're trying to be perfect, but we can't be that. Kim Petras has a new album out today. It's called Detour. This song right here is called Autobahn.

0: all the songs we're hitting right today for New Music Friday. Add them to your playlist. We got Kim Petras, Teddy Swims, Troye Sivan, Gayle, Knox, Maluma with Shakira, Rosé, Morgan Wallen in that GTA 6 basically radio station now, and Miley Cyrus's album officially out. Go ahead and have fun this weekend with your new music, Kid Nation.
1: Okay.
0: But coming up in about 10 minutes, Kelly Raspberry's got that entertainment report for us.
2: So much finally happening in the world of TV. 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But do you hear about the drama that happened on the Challenge Cutthroat?
0: Oh, no.
2: Three, a triple elimination.
0: Oh, whoa.
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0: It's the Kid Craddock Morning Show on 106.1 KISS FM. There's going to be some high school scoring tonight with Friday Night Lights. Number 2, North Crowley, is going to be taking on number 3, Duncanville.
1: Okay, okay. That's a big one.
0: Yeah, that should be a great game at Panther Stadium. Highland Park and Argyle are both ranked in their matchup as well. Number 5, Coppell, is going to be playing Berkner in Richardson. And Lake Ridge is going to be traveling from Mansfield over to Waxahachie to play the Indians. And boy,
1: we're 3-0, man.
0: Is that team just stacked this season. Man. Those are just a few of the matchups tonight, by the way. Good luck to all our high school football players. And let's check in with Amanda for your KISS FM traffic update.
2: From the KISS FM Traffic Center, in Douglas, look out for an accident blocking 2 right lanes of 30 eastbound at Lawnview Avenue. And look out for an accident blocking 2 left lanes of 35E northbound at Inwood Road. 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
0: 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So, Amy, I heard a little rumor.
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2: From the Kiss FM Weather Center, sunny and hot today with a high near 100. 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
0: All right, Kelly Raspberry, what's happening out there with the celebrities?
6: Well, it's a pretty good weekend if you want to stay in and avoid the heat because it's still hot in so many places across the country. So tonight, starting at 9:30 Central on Disney Plus and Hulu, it's day one of the iHeartRadio Music Festival live stream. And then day two is the same time tomorrow night, okay? And I know a lot of people wish they could be there, but you can, you know, watch it. And then tonight on HBO, you've got the premiere of Jay-Z in 8. This is the first I'm hearing about it because, number one, I don't have HBO. But it's an 8-part docuseries where Jay-Z sits down with legendary producer Rick Rubin. Anybody care about that?
16: Is Beyonce going to be in it?
0: No.
1: Maybe.
6: Sound like maybe.
16: If she is, I might watch.
6: It's 8 parts. I can't. If there's a docuseries more than 3 episodes, Alan won't watch it. He's like, that's an.
0: I think 3 is the perfect number.
6: 3 is the perfect number, right?
1: He's got 99 problems. He's got a lot to talk about.
6: Well, this one he's got 8. On Amazon, it's the streaming premiere tonight of Now You See Me, Now You Don't. If you didn't see it in theaters, the Four Horsemen team up with a new generation of magicians, to take down the head of a South African diamond company.
0: Oh.
6: On Paramount Plus, it's the second season premiere of Mobland, which had so much drama about Tom Hardy saying he was fired or whatever. And they're like, no, he's not. He's here. I think they smoothed over a lot of stuff behind the scenes. I think temporarily he was out, but he's back now.
1: Okay.
6: And then all day Saturday, of course, is college football.
1: Yeah.
6: But Saturday night, before night 2 of the iHeartRadio Music Festival at 9:30 Central, you can catch number 7 LSU versus number 8 Ole Miss. That'll be a great game.
0: Lane Kiffin, you ready?
6: 6:30 p.m. on ABC. That's Central time.
0: And that's because the LSU coach left that school. Now he got to go back.
6: It's going to be
0: a big game.
6: And then, of course, Sunday night football on NBC. You've got the Chiefs hosting the Colts.
2: Go Chiefs.
6: All right, so Lady Gaga is a girl mom. TMZ did some digging, as they do, and they got the birth certificate. I feel bad reporting it, but everybody's talking about it.
1: Yeah.
6: So here we go. Lady Gaga and her fiancé, Michael Polanski, welcomed their baby girl via surrogate on June 9th at Cedars Sinai in L.A. at 11:19 p.m., to be very exact. They also found out the name of the baby is Rose Bean Polanski. The name Rose, apparently inspired by the song La Vie en Rose, which Gaga covered in A Star is Born, the 2018 movie. Loves that song. She has a tattoo down her spine of a long stem rose with those words, La Vie en Rose, inscribed by it. And she also, we believe she chose the name Bean from this activist named Carl Bean, who inspired her song Born This Way. So there we go. I think it's a cute name, Rose Bean.
1: Yeah.
6: Love it. Tom Cruise is on the New Heights podcast, out now. Haven't had time to listen to it because I'm busy, but I will listen to it later today. I'd love to see what they get out of Tom. They're going to keep it really
0: light. There's going to be a lot of bro talk.
6: They're going to keep it really light. But according to the show description, which I did look up, it said, today we are joined by actor, producer, and Hollywood legend Tom Cruise. We talk about everything that went into Tom's new movie, Digger, what it was like getting back into a fat suit, why film is so important, and if John Goodman is really just Hollywood Ed Kelsey. We also get Tom's take on his time at Arrowhead, Taylor teaching him football, his plan B in life, why he was a child daredevil, if he'll ever direct, and why Travis is a VHS OG.
0: Oh,
1: I wonder,
0: he's still got a VHS, huh?
1: I wonder if Tom Cruise was a high school athlete.
0: I think he did a football movie back in the day.
6: But he might have just been acting.
1: Yeah.
0: He did talk to Jimmy Fallon.
6: I was about to say Kimmel Fallon. Yeah.
0: About Taylor Swift teaching him about football.
14: She was schooling me on football.
17: For real?
14: For real. Like, she was bringing the football. First of all, she's a genius. I've been following her since she was a kid.
17: She didn't know much about football.
14: She knew nothing about football when she met Travis. It was like her. He was like, what was it like playing against your brother, like tackling each other? I think Travis, I told Travis, he was like, very patient. She said, you know, he's so patient. Kind of said, I'm sure he was.

0: her world. That's what you do when you
1: meet each other.
0: I think it's important to have similar interests, but also separate interests.
1: Yeah.
2: It gives you stuff to talk about.
0: Yeah, it gives you stuff to talk about, right?
1: Yep.
0: So the first season of Fox's Nation's Dumbest is officially over. We all saw it coming. Spoiler alert.
1: Poor guy.
0: Hilaria Baldwin did give him a run for his money, but it was Huddy, Chase Hudson, who will forever reign as the first winner of Nation's Dumbest. He says it's a badge of honor. He had to outlast 11 other celebrities to claim this title. He said he did prepare. He said he studied sports teams, state capitals. He memorized the faces on coins because he knew it was going to be a lot of trivia. But when it's so random, you either know it or you don't.
2: Yeah.
0: When we
2: do
0: trivia games on our show,
1: everything.
0: You either know it or you don't.
3: And you panic in the moment.
0: And then he also would ask trick questions like, makes you second guess yourself. And then the logic stuff.
1: The logic stuff sometimes is hard.
0: How do you prepare?
4: And some people get questions you know the answer to, and then they ask you a question you don't know the answer.
0: Right. And we're like, you're so dumb.
1: I think
0: then it's like, well, I didn't know the next one.
1: I think it would have been more fair on that show if they all went separately and they got the same questions. Because some of them got easier questions than other ones.
4: Did he win anything for being the dumbest?
0: I don't know if he got any money or not. I'm sure they did.
3: They all get money,
0: right?
3: Assume they get something.
4: So, in a way,
0: you know what? Carmen Electra could have been down to him and Carmen, but she was so embarrassed by her performance, she got expelled because she stopped showing up for stuff.
3: Oh, God.
0: If you missed it, it's really a fun ride. It's a fun show to watch with the family. Maybe during the summer you were too busy now that it's fall. Yeah. It's streaming now on Hulu, so you can watch the whole thing.
1: Yeah.
0: And by the way, we didn't feature him on new music today, but Huddy's new album, Somebody to Hate, is out now.
1: And he's actually likable. Yeah. He is a likable guy.
3: You know what?
1: Guy.
3: His music's not bad.
1: Yeah.
0: Yeah. So the challenge, Cutthroat. It drops new episodes Wednesdays on Paramount Plus. All right. So on this week's episode, the host, TJ Lavin, told the cast that Nelson Thomas, Leo Dionisio, and Josh Goldstein had all violated the show's code of conduct and they were out.
1: What they do.
0: But that's all he said. He wouldn't explain further.
1: Oh,
0: wow. Well, Nelson has now addressed it on social media. He says he got so angry when Josh used a racial slur, that he broke dishes and trashed the kitchen. Oh. He says Josh has apologized privately, but he wants him to do it publicly, public accountability.
1: Mm-hmm.
0: He so far has not said anything. Now, Leo, the other guy that got kicked out in this scenario, he says he's upset about being sent home. He simply repeated what Josh said, right? And he said, I'm black and Afro-Latino. So basically saying, I can say that if I want. Basically is what he's saying.
1: And he was
0: so
1: just
0: he doesn't think
1: what...
0: it was fair that he was included in the punishment.
3: Mm.
0: So anyway, that was the code of conduct. You don't use that word, I guess, even if you are
1: yeah,
0: a black person.
1: Or repeating what somebody else said.
0: Yeah, repeating it. So that's the drama there.
2: Whoa. Wow.
0: I know. The VMAs just added a bunch of performers. We'll find out more as we get closer to the presenters and things like that. But Lisa, Shaboozy, Ray, Gunna, Sierra Spiro, Young Lean, Generation.
2: Young Lean,
0: and Generation. They spell it Generation.
2: Young Lean,
0: they're
2: cool
0: like that.
2: Have a cousin named Old Fat.
0: I don't know. But this is Ray's VMA's debut.
2: Yeah.
0: And Shaboozy and Gunna are going to perform their collaboration, High Noon, along with Shaboozy's Cowgirl. The show is going to be hosted by Snoop Dogg. Madonna's opening. We already talked about that yesterday. And the VMAs are live from L.A. on September 26th. So it'll be a little bit earlier showtime because it's not on the East Coast
1: right.
0: This year. It's back on the West Coast. And that's today's entertainment report.
1: Thank you, Kelly Raspberry. And this morning, the Kid Craddock Morning Show is sponsored by Ruff Greens.
0: Yeah, you know, most dogs eat dry kibble every day. It's convenient. Let's be honest. It's easy. But dry food is it's dry. 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
3: From the KISS FM Traffic Center, in Fort Worth, look after an accident blocking the right lane of 20 eastbound at Hemphill Street. 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
0: Well, it looks like we got a very special love letter to Kelly that was written to us.
31: Really?
0: Yeah. And I got someone on the phone ready to go.
29: Ooh.
0: To talk to us. They didn't write the letter. Oh. Somebody wrote it for them.
29: About them?
0: For them.
29: For them.
0: For them.
29: Huh.
0: Yeah. Okay.
29: Okay.
0: I know, Kelly, you have all the questions. You're the love expert, so you should have the answer. Let's do it real quick.
29: I'm sure I will.
32: Love letters. Love letters to Kelly.
0: Dear Kelly, you are the love expert.
29: I am.
0: My mom is 39 years old. She's had a crush on Big Al Mac for my whole life.
29: Oh, no. Tell her
17: what
29: to stop.
17: What do you mean, oh, no?
0: Hold on, let me finish.
17: let the man finish.
0: I'm 11, so at least 15 years. She hasn't dated after she had to divorce my stepdad to keep us safe 3 years ago, and I want to make her happy. I know she would love to go on a date with Big Al, and her 40th birthday is actually on November 17th.
29: Oh. It's coming up.
0: This is, again, not my words. I know she's old, but I love her.
29: Well, it should have been too old for Big Al.
0: Right.
29: In parentheses. Stop. Yeah.
33: I know she's old, but I love her.
0: She likes purple and elephants and all food. She's kind of healthy and quirky. Oh, and she's really cute. I think you would have fun with her, Big Al.
17: All right.
0: She's really nice and fun. Oh, and we live in Lubbock, Texas. And I told her I was going to do this. And if you have any further questions, call me on my mom's phone. Thank you, Kelly. Please make this happen. That's from Declan. But my mom's name is Raylene. So I think Raylene's on the phone with us.
29: Okay, not Declan. He's probably at school.
0: Raylene?
34: Yes.
0: First of all, Declan, hilarious.
17: Love him.
34: Oh, he's a trip.
0: Declan said you were aware that her letter was going to be written. Did you know that that's what this meant?
34: I did, but I didn't know he was even writing the correct place. I didn't really give it a whole lot of thought.
0: Well, here it is.
17: Here it is.
29: Here we are.
17: Well, hi.
34: Hi.
17: How are you?
34: I'm great. How are you?
17: Fantastic.
29: Southwest flies back and forth, y'all.
17: To Lubbock all the time.
29: We love Southwest.
17: Yeah, I think I'm going to book a flight for you. And Declan.
29: Oh,
17: if you want.
29: Well, that's her dream date, to have her son tag along.
0: I don't think Declan wanted to come on the date.
29: What are you talking about?
17: I'm just trying.
0: Declan was asking for you to go on a date with his mom.
33: Well, Declan can play with Charlie.
17: Thank you, partner.
0: You don't introduce the kids right away.
29: No.
17: Okay.
34: Declan can stay with family in Dallas.
0: There you go.
17: There you go.
0: Okay, so bring Declan.
29: Get a family trip out of it.
17: There you go. Have you been to the State Fair of Texas?
34: I have. We go every year.
17: Okay. All right. If I won you like the biggest teddy bear at the State Fair of Texas.
34: Mm-hmm.
29: Then what?
17: I don't know.
29: Wouldn't that be cool?
0: All I think what Al's trying to say, if I won you the big teddy bear at the State Fair of Texas, how would you reward
29: me?
0: If
29: she comes every year to the State Fair, there's your date. You take her to the fair.
17: That's what I was getting at.
0: He's doing his thing. If you're just joining us, this is Big Al Mack talking to a real woman.
34: Real woman.
17: Right, a real live in the flesh. So I guess we just need to pick a date in the next short period of time and get you up here, and we'll go to the State Fair and have a Fletcher's corn dog and, you know, some fried collard greens.
34: For sure.
17: All right. Well, so, it's a date.
0: Raylene, have your feelings changed at all or gotten stronger for Big Al and this?
34: No, I still think he's adorable.
0: Okay, good.
29: Oh, well, you just wait. You're going to find out.
17: You need to stop.
29: You'll find out.
34: When I get a "Hey, dear Raylene, I told you so" letter.
0: No. You might get an "I told you so" on the radio from Kelly Raspberry.
17: No. Okay, we're going to find a date and we're going to make it happen, okay?
34: Okay.
17: All right.
0: By the way, Raylene, just so you know, Big Al Mack has practiced kissing on his hand and he does make noises.
34: Okay, so he's an expert.
0: Right.
17: Thank you.
29: That's so optimistic.
17: I love that you are a glass half full type person.
0: Got it. You are. You're a gem of a person, Raylene. We love you. Thank you.
4: I'm excited for this.
0: And cannot wait to meet Declan because.
34: He's the coolest kid you will ever come across, other than your own, of course. But he's amazing.
0: There you go. And by the way, this does not open the door for everybody else to write us and ask for a date for Big Al, because Raylene.
29: Yes, it does.
0: No, Raylene is playing.
29: Yes, it does.
0: We do not need.
34: Just opened a can of worms.
4: Oh, it's the Bachelor.
0: This is a one-time deal only.
29: No, it's not.
17: We are one and done.
0: Raylene,
29: the floodgates have officially opened.
0: Raylene has cashed in, and she's going on a date with Big Al Mack for her birthday, and he's going to give her the best date of her life.
17: Best date ever.
0: Yeah, there you go.
17: Might be overselling it a little bit.
0: And real quick, by the way.
17: Best date.
0: Don't feel bad because, Al, you haven't been going on dates and stuff. I saw an article that says nearly half of single Americans went on zero dates last year.
17: Really?
0: Yeah, must say they're... Most are saying they're happier and less stressed out than they did in past relationships. So,
17: I'm in that club.
0: The masses.
17: I'm in that club. I mean, actually, with Charlie, my weekdays are booked. Half the weekend is booked.
0: You're busy man.
17: With mom, you know. I mean, it's just then you say, when do you go somewhere?
0: Most adults are busy.
29: It's always the season of life for dating.
0: Yeah, that's expensive too.
17: It's expensive.
4: Not if you're the girl.
17: That's the truth.
0: Oh, yeah.
17: That's the truth.
0: What's it like, Audrey?
4: It's so nice.
0: It is?
4: Yeah.
0: You got to get home and, like, your bank account's still the same.
17: Still the same.
0: Oh, that's so cool.
17: Man, I remember back in the day checking the bank account before I'd even step out the door. Like, oh, how much I got on this card? How much I got on this card?
0: I remember going on dates and having $20 and seeing how much Kinsey would order, and that determined how much I would order.
33: Oh, yeah. Damn.
0: Yeah. Hey, dude. Sometimes I got a side salad. Uh-huh. That's all good.
33: Side salad. Hold the tomato.
17: Rough out there, brother.
0: I'll take a side salad.
33: And a water.
0: And a water.
33: And a water.
17: Holy ice.
0: Oh, yeah. Go ahead and put a lime in there. Yes, please. I'll take that.
33: Like, were you just like sparkling or still?
0: I'll tell you. Whatever's free.
33: Tab.
0: I'll take the free water. All right, Kid Nation. We got some money to give away. We got morning show money, and it's really easy to win. All you got to do is get through, and then you pick one of us to throw a dart. And even better, if we miss, we're going to keep throwing until we pop a balloon. Inside the balloons, we have amounts. Minimum 100, maximum $750. Whatever we pop, that's how much you keep.
17: We've given away over $3,000 already.
0: That's right. And we gave away $300 this morning.
17: Yep.
0: So let's do it again. Our phone number is 800-543-3548. And Big Al Mack, the most desired man on earth, what number would you like?
17: How about number 72?
0: Number 72.
17: Yeah.
0: You will get to choose one of us to throw that dart, and you will walk away absolutely with some money in 10 minutes.
5: Coffee optional.
6: How's about a cup of coffee?
5: Kid Nation required.
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3: From the KISS FM traffic center, in Dallas, look out for an accident blocking two left lanes of 30 eastbound after Chalk Hill Road, and look out for an accident cleared on 30 eastbound at Lawnview Avenue. 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
3: From the KISS FM Weather Center, sunny and hot today with a high near 100. 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
2: You know, these horns now make sense.
3: I think it's Wow Wow Wubsy.
1: I think that's the finally identified.
2: I think it's the Family Guy skit where he's following the guy.
4: I think it's that one.
2: But anyway.
1: I haven't seen either of those things and it's still not clicking.
2: We do have an announcement here, Kid Nation.
5: Yeah, we are.
3: Oh, Robert's coming in.
2: Wait, yes, White Cheddar?
5: I think it's Veggie Tales. But anyway.
2: It's Veggie Tales.
3: Veggie Tales. Thank you. That's it.
6: That's the good news.
2: At this moment, we should be introducing caller number 72. But this is what happens when we do a contest, but also throw out there that Big Al Max taking a listener on a date. We broke the phone.
6: What does Dave have to do with anything?
2: The phones literally exploded. I'm turning it on, Big Al Max. You see my button, it's on.
6: Yep.
2: And we cannot receive calls.
6: Yep.
2: It is just dial. So White Cheddar's back there trying to fix it so you can call us and for us to be able to actually answer.
6: Yeah, I don't know what's happening on the caller's end, if it's just ringing or if it's... We have no idea.
2: So if you're trying to call right now, keep trying, because he's trying to reset the phones right now. If we can't get someone, I guess we could play three times on Monday to
6: instead of twice.
2: Make good
4: yeah.
2: on...
4: It says our phone line's busy.
2: It's busy. And clearly, it's not, because we have nothing showing.
1: Technical problems.
2: So that's technical difficulties is what happens.
6: Sometimes the radio breaks.
2: When you do a live morning show, things go down like that. And we'll try our best to get them going again. So to make you feel better, why don't we hear the sweet voice of Charlie saying hi to us?
7: Hi.
2: So there you go. Now nobody's mad.
1: Hi, Charlie.
2: You can't be mad.
4: Charlie, how's the piano lessons going?
7: Good.
2: See?
4: Good. How old are we now?
7: 8.
4: And what's the new doggy like?
7: Cute.
4: Awesome. Good.
6: Yeah, we're good with one
4: word answer.
5: I was going to say, another bad news, you can talk about what you forgot today.
2: Do you need Charlie to exit the room for this? Or
4: what'd you forget, Big Al?
2: Oh, me. It's what I forgot.
1: Oh, because Al's got the deer in the headlights.
2: Here's the thing. And I own this. I will own this. Because at this time, Big Al Max should be going on Instagram Live and attempting to do 7 pull-ups, which he said he could do.
1: Right. Yeah, I forgot.
2: However, this morning I had deodorant issues. I couldn't find my deodorant in the search. I totally just left my... I had my pull-up bar right there.
3: We all forgot.
2: I left my pull-up bar at home.
1: Are you going to bring it on Monday?
2: So I am going to bring it on Monday.
3: You had so much to look forward to on Monday.
1: I know.
2: Yeah. So that's on me. You know what I'm saying? That's my bad.
6: Yeah, it sure is.
2: It's my pull-up bar.
6: I was ready. I wore my shorts and my athletic shoes and everything.
2: Because Big Al Mac claimed he could do 7.
6: 7 pull-ups.
2: 7 pull-ups.
1: And we're going to be on pins and needles all weekend long.
2: I know. Now you got a chance to train. Or don't, because you don't
4: get sore.
2: You don't want to ruin your chances. Yeah, what if you get too sore?
4: How many pull-ups can you do, JC?
2: In a row? Between 15 and 20.
1: Oh, wow.
2: Maybe.
4: Will you do 20? Them two on Monday as well?
2: I guess. I'll do some pull-ups.
8: Oh, I love watching men work
7: 30.
8: Out.
2: Charlie's not going to be here on Monday.
6: You're going to be at school Monday.
2: Yeah, you're going to be at
1: school. So we're just going to take her word for it.
6: Yep.
4: I believe you, Charlie.
1: Yeah, I do too.
2: I actually do believe it because kids are incredibly strong when it comes to those.
1: Oh,
2: little,
1: yeah, and kids play on monkey bars.
2: Yeah, they're monkey barring all over the place.
6: And they don't know psychologically to get tired of that. You know what I'm saying? Like, this should be really, really hard.
2: Right.
6: Yeah, they just think everything is easy.
2: Yeah.
4: How many pull-ups do you think your grandpa can do, Charlie?
6: Charlie.
1: She's honest.
7: Maybe one.
6: Today's homecoming, so that's why she's not in school. Right. They shut down the whole school district during homecoming.
2: Now,
4: well, who does that benefit?
6: They have a parade.
2: The kids.
6: Yeah, the kids.
2: Benefits the kids.
6: The teachers have to go.
2: Big time.
6: Yep.
2: Hey, Big Al, you did mention earlier on the show you were working on something.
6: Yeah, I'm in the crock pot. I can turn it down to warm now because I think
2: it's simmering now.
6: It's simmering.
2: Okay, yeah. So Big Al took a selfie early in the show.
8: I looked across the room and I see Al making the most bizarre facial expression I've ever seen. And I look in his hand and he has his phone and I quickly put it together. This man is trying to send a selfie.
6: I'm sending a selfie.
2: So Audrey asked him and he's like, yeah, I sent a selfie. And then he put his phone down, he walked out, and then the phone just started going crazy. Whatever you sent.
6: Selfie do, man.
2: It got whoever you sent it to. Riled up because
6: I wouldn't say she's riled.
2: Text after text.
6: I don't know. Maybe
1: so what's going on?
6: She. Yes.
7: She.
2: Oh, I love that Charlie's in here for this.
6: Yes.
2: Okay.
6: So, you know, sometimes you hit somebody up. Somebody comments or something and says, hey, LOL or something when you post on the gram.
1: Right. Mm-hmm.
6: And so I was like, oh, okay. You know, and every once in a while you might just click, oh, let me see what that's about. So I click and, oh, and it gave you the option to follow back. I said, oh. Okay, you're in the club. Okay, cool. So I followed back. And so then I said, hey, what's up? You know, just kind of casual.
8: DM'd her?
6: Just kind of, yeah.
2: Right.
8: He slid into the DM.
2: That's my man right there.
6: What's up? What you got going? What's going zone? That's how the kids say it now, Kelly. Mm-hmm. What's going zone?
2: Is that what they say, Charlie?
6: What's going zone?
8: No.
2: Okay.
9: What's going zone?
6: Says, hey there, hottie. What's going zone? Mm-hmm. So she hollered back, hey, what's happening? So we just kind of went
9: up?
6: On, you know.
9: Got and, the whole club. Wow.
6: And so,
8: how many messages before you sent the selfie?
6: Three. She just needed verification that she was talking.
8: That's so,
3: oh,
8: that's
3: a catfish.
6: Okay.
1: That's very valid.
6: So I said, hey, here you go. Check this out. So I did.
2: And, show it to Kelly. I want to see Kelly's reaction to the selfie that you sent this morning.
6: Oh, the selfie that
1: I sent. The verification selfie.
2: The verification selfie. How good was this?
1: You needed to be. The only thing that you were missing was a newspaper clipping with today's date on it.
2: Oh, yeah. You guys have been talking that. Al is scrolling.
6: I am.
2: Al never texts during the show.
6: I never scroll. Yeah, I don't.
2: Be longer than the book Anna's reading. That's 900 pages long.
1: Which is so good, by the way. Crescent City, hit me up if you're reading it.
6: Yeah. I can't get it
2: through. What?
8: When he left
2: you
8: the studio.
2: You talked that much during the show?
6: Yeah.
8: It sounded like he turned on a vibrating toothbrush.
2: It really did.
6: I think she's interested, dog. You know,
9: That's good.
1: So is she local, I assume?
6: Yeah. She's working. Like 5 minutes from here.
1: Oh, really?
6: Yeah. Wait,
2: so you guys,
3: poor fair date lady.
2: Okay, here's the selfie Big Al sent to the potential meetup.
6: There it is, right there.
3: Let me see.
7: Grandpa likes her.
1: Grandpa and Instagram girl sitting in a tree.
3: Everyone is asking me for a selfie. Here's photo. Yeah, it's not opening.
6: I don't know why.
2: Oh, that's wild. So what's now that it's simmering,
8: oh,
2: what
8: you
2: we,
8: probably
2: what
8: sent one of those temporary
6: maybe
8: ones.
6: Maybe I did.
2: Oh, so honestly,
8: you can do that.
2: Okay.
6: But
2: good move.
6: I said, what are you doing this
3: he
6: weekend?
3: He did it accidentally. Trust me, he does not know how to do that.
6: No, I don't. She said, what are you doing anything fun this weekend? She goes, I don't know. I hadn't done anything fun in a long time.
3: Oh, right there with you. You're the perfect guy. Woo-hoo-hoo. Keep the streak going.
6: So I said, you just happened to scroll upon Mr. Fun.
1: Oh, Mr. Fun.
9: Are Mr. Fun. You do like to go to concerts and go to nice dinners.
2: Let's go to the expert. Charlie, is he Mr. Fun?
7: No.
2: Okay, cool.
6: I put the un in fun.
3: Unfun.
1: So what's the plan?
6: So I don't know. We don't have a definite plan because she's working until 5 or so this evening. Uh-huh. I got to go.
8: Oh, that's late for you.
6: Yeah.
7: You guys are going to have a date.
6: Yes,
9: that's what we're hoping for.
6: So it'll be something casual, you know.
2: But she wants to have fun.
6: So maybe some quesadillas. You know, maybe
1: I love quesadillas.
6: Maybe a marg.
9: Chicken quesadillas?
6: Yeah.
1: No, ooh, just right. Cheese.
2: How about
10: pick me up. Let's go get matcha. Drive around the caffeinated.
9: Have you ever had a matcha, Big Al?
6: Matcha. I can't say that I have.
3: And then you are not fun.
2: Go get some matcha.
6: Some matcha?
1: Yes. Oh, my God. I looked this morning about the...
7: I love matcha.
2: Oh, really?
1: You do?
6: Thank you, Charlie.
7: I love matcha.
1: Matcha's so good. I tried to get some before work this morning, but the coffee shop that I really like that has really good matcha by me wasn't open.
7: Oh,
2: what?
1: I know. We can all be sad together.
2: A coffee shop should be open.
3: But well, you know what you can do later?
2: When you need it.
3: You can get some matcha.
2: So the date's official. It's happening.
6: Yeah, it's going to happen.
2: It's not called a meetup. It's called a date.
6: I'm just going to call it a fun meetup.
8: A fun meetup.
6: She needs fun. I need a meetup. She needs a fun meetup.
1: Wow. A fun meetup.
6: A fun meetup.
1: Mm-hmm.
2: So on Monday, we'll hear all about it.
6: You'll hear all
1: about it. Wow, Monday is packed.
2: Yeah.
6: Monday is.
2: Date recap.
3: I might stay home just so I can listen.
6: Another balloon, three balloons.
7: Grandpa is trying to have a date. Grandpa's going to have a date.
3: Yeah,
2: by the way,
3: that's
2: going to be all day today.
6: All day.
2: That's what you're going to hear all day today, Al. And you should get ready for that.
6: Thank you.
2: Kelly, Anna, and Justin. I think Audrey, too. You guys are big fans of The Traitors.
1: Yes.
9: Yes.
3: Yeah, the...
9: It premiered last night.
3: The civilian version.
1: New Blood.
9: The regular Dagalos.
3: Yes.
2: So... Movies and TV shows, they have to be translated into other languages. Uh-huh. Alan Cumming has a fun story about meeting one of his voice doubles because this show is on all over the place. Let's take a listen to what happened with that.
11: I was making a film in Italy, and I was invited to this dinner, and there was a guy at the dinner, and he's like, "Oh, Alan, I am your voice when I dub you in Italian films." And I was like, "Oh," and he kind of had a sort of you know, a voice kind of a bit like mine. I got it. And so I thought, how fascinating to meet the person who is represents you in this funny language. So then I was going and I said, "Oh, how do you get a taxi?" He went, "I will walk you to a taxi." So we're walking to a taxi and out of nowhere, like zero, he said, "Alan, I cannot make love to you this evening." What? Oh, that's you. And I was like, okay. He goes, "Yes, I have to get up very early in the morning, otherwise I would have made love to you." And I was like, I didn't ask you. B, surely I'm worth being a bit tired for. And that was it. And then off he went.
2: I want to hear if they try to sound like Alan Cumming.
3: No, I don't think. I've watched other stuff be
2: translated. Oh, they're like lame?
3: They just talk in their normal voices. Because, I mean.
2: But it's over his animated.
3: But if you're talking Italian, do you do that with a Scottish or Irish brogue?
2: I don't know how you go about the accent, but you got to go all about it.
3: I texted Anna last night because I was so excited. I didn't really look up any of the cast until last night. And then there was a girl that came on. Her name is Morgan. And they said she's a content creator. I'm like, she looks so familiar. And I was like, oh, it's the girl that whispers all the commentary. Her name is Morgan. Her Instagram is Morgan Evelyn Cook. I've been following her. She's so funny. She'll watch like the Bachelor stuff and she'll whisper about, "Oh my God, don't do that. He's gonna leave you." Everybody knows that. And she whispers the whole time. She's one of the contestants.
2: She's a whisperer?
3: She's the whispering girl. Morgan Evelyn Cook. Love her. She's got the funniest Instagram.
9: Does she whisper on the show too?
3: She admits on the show, she's like, "I do not want to be a traitor." She said, I've got a lot of anxiety. And it comes out on her Instagram. She says, "I want to be a faithful," but I was so excited. I'm like, I know her and I follow her already.
9: How do you think you would do in this game, Kelly?
3: I don't know. How do you know?
9: If you weren't a traitor, I think you'd be really good. I don't know how you would deal with lying to people.
3: Well, I guess if that's part of the game, it'd be easier, but I'm not really good at improv and I don't know how I'd do it.
2: Justin would be a great traitor.
1: Yeah, you
9: Thank
1: would be.
9: You.
1: Yeah.
9: I would be, try to be everyone's friend.
2: Uh-huh.
3: But everybody, like last night, they're like, "We're going to get a traitor out first time," and they were so adamant and couldn't have been more wrong.
2: Really? They never catch them. White Cheddar with an update.
5: I did the reboot and the reset, and I think the problem is coming from outside the building.
3: Okay, so there's no hope to do it today.
9: Yeah. We are close to an FBI building.
2: Oh, we didn't pay the bill.
5: Could be.
2: We didn't pay the bill.
8: Or someone's about to come, you know.
9: Do we get a new phone number?
2: All right, so we will play three times on Monday and make good on this.
5: Yeah, we'll play twice at this time. How about that?
2: Okay, twice at this time, just so that it's the same.
3: That's good. Yeah,
2: the same route we're taking,
3: and they have the same shot. Yeah,
2: yeah. Sometimes it'd be like that. It'd be happening.
3: Hey, sometimes you just can't.
6: Y'all need me to go outside. The punches. Y'all need me to go outside and climb the pole.
9: Yes.
6: Telephone pole.
2: Oh.
3: Save it for date night.
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5: But if they do get fixed, we'll do Feel Good Friday next.
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9: Okay. And,
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0: from the Kiss FM Traffic Center. 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
11: We love Fridays because we celebrate Feel Good Friday.
4: Yeah.
11: I know we got some feel goods going on around the room. Big Al Mac, what's your Feel Good Friday today?
23: I've got a meetup brewing for the weekend.
11: Oh,
23: So I'm not sure if this is going to be a little Albanese action over on Oak Lawn.
11: Whoa.
23: Or if this is going to be something a little less, you know, a little casino or something, like Highland Park Village.
11: Or is it going to be take her to North Park and let her choose whatever she wants?
23: Whatever you want, darling.
4: That's the old Al.
11: Kelly, what's your Feel Good Friday?
4: I'm going to Kroger. My favorite Kroger. I don't have anything to do today but go. Because, see, on Friday, you get extra points towards gas.
24: You do.
23: Oh.
4: So, and then you got the digital coupons you download.
24: And those go so far, Kelly.
4: Right. And then I get points so I can get, you know, discounts on my gas.
23: What's your favorite?
4: My favorite Kroger.
23: Yeah, favorite Kroger.
4: I'm not afraid because people see me say, hey, it's the one off the Dallas Parkway just south of Windhaven.
11: I got one by my house, but my favorite Kroger of all time is the Kroger.
4: That was Disco Tom.
11: Down in Oak Lawn. Yeah. That was fun, man.
4: No, I love my Kroger. I love my people there.
11: Anna, what's your Feel Good Friday?
25: Oh, I'm going to be out and about. On Saturday, I'm going to be out in Fort Worth to cheer on the Horned Frogs. Go Frogs. And then on Sunday, I'm going to the Rangers game. And then I'm sticking around Arlington and going to hang out for the Cowboys game.
11: Oh, that's pretty cool.
24: Whoa. Yeah. Oh, are you going to the Cowboys game?
25: So super, super sporty. No, we're doing we're going to
24: tailgate?
25: We're going to go to the Rangers game and then go to Texas
23: Live. Texas Live is so much fun.
25: Yeah, so I have like three different jerseys to wear this weekend.
4: That's a fun weekend.
11: It is.
25: Yeah. Thank you.
11: And part-time.
4: I want to copy your weekend.
23: Girl.
4: Well, that's today.
11: And part-time Justin, you're doing something really cool for kids.
26: Yes, exactly. Anna and I are going to enter a pumpkin carving contest. Thanks to Reliant Energy, they're donating us $1,000 to kids just for participating. And if we win, we'll get $2,000 as well.
23: Oh, wow.
26: Well, I won last year.
25: Yeah, we have a lot to live up to.
26: So hopefully we got this. We're doing it today. Also, Daniel got us tickets to the ballet. We're going to go see Casanova at the Winsbury Opera House. And then I'm also going to the Cowboys game on Saturday.
25: Oh, see you there.
26: And I got a friend who's going to get me on the field.
11: Sporty Justin.
23: Wow.
25: That's so fun.
11: I want your friend to be
26: my
11: friend.
26: I'm going to be a Dallas Cowboy cheerleader. Watch out.
11: Audrey, what's your Feel Good Friday?
27: I'm going dancing tonight at Mavericks, and I don't know how to dance.
11: Oh, you got
27: to
11: be by me.
27: I know. You should come.
11: I'll think about it.
27: Oh, my God.
11: Because my Feel Good Friday, Audrey, is my wife nonchalantly said, hey, we got invited to this cocktail party with Dirk Nowitzki.
25: Okay.
11: Oh, and she goes, I told him our week was long, so I was thinking maybe no. And I was like, no. We are going.
25: Oh, yeah. Tell Dirk we said hi.
27: But hear me out. You could stop by Mavericks on the way home because we're going to be late.
11: Actually, I think that is tomorrow. So we might show up.
27: Oh, you can meet the guy you've been wanting to meet.
11: The
23: guy that watches the dog.
11: Yeah, you're going to be out there doing it. All right, well, we got an awesome feel good right here from our friend Amy Witherite at 1-800-TARK-REC. How are you doing, Amy?
28: Oh, what a fantastic morning it is, JC. And we are going to do some incredible good today. I love this program. $2,500 live rent free, all coming from 1-800-TRUCK-REC. And we have a wonderful lady we're about to talk to, right?
11: Yeah, absolutely. I mean, and I just want to say, I love that you're giving back to our community like this. So let's meet her. Mara, are you there?
29: I am. I'm already crying.
11: Listen, Mara, I have Amy Witherite on the phone with me right now. And we received your letter. And if you don't mind, and I know it's going to be rough for you to talk about this, can you tell us what's going on in your life?
29: My husband passed away in July. He had two strokes. And he was in the hospital for 3 months. And he passed July 22nd. And he left three kids who miss him so much. So we've been struggling.
28: What a difficult time. And he was so young, 43 years old. It's just tragic. Your three kids, though, you got boys or girls?
29: The oldest is a boy and the other two are girls.
28: Yeah. Do you want to shout out their names at all?
29: Yes. Jet, he's the oldest. He's 16. And then Henley and Story, they're 12 and 9.
28: Oh, they sound fantastic, don't they, JC?
1: They absolutely do. And I know you're taking care of them, but he was the sole provider in your family, Mara?
29: He was, yes.
1: Oh, my goodness.
28: Well, this is all too tragic. It can happen to so many families out there that the health conditions can just upturn, whether it's this particular circumstance or someone's just struggling with illness. And this is exactly why 1-800-TRUCK-WRECK has stepped up and stepped in with you, JC, with the Kid Craddock Morning Show to ensure that we're helping out families just like Mara. So, Mara, would you let me do a solid for you?
29: Yes.
28: Okay, you know, I'm supposed to do 1 month, $2,500, but I'm kind of thinking you got a lot of stressors and you're going to have a lot more financial needs coming up. So how about we do this? 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
1: Wow.
29: Thank you so much.
28: I'm so sorry it's under these circumstances. I really am. But I hope this gives you a little bit of breathing room, get your three lovely children some time. You know, I know they've gone back to school. I'm sure they've got school expenses. And maybe you all as a family just get to take a bit of a breath and try and regroup and figure out. And it's not going to be an easy path, but figure out how you take the next step. So just know that JC, myself, 1-800-TRUCK-WRECK, we're here to support you. You've got $5,000 coming to you.
1: Wow.
29: Okay. Thank you all.
1: Amy Witherite, that is beautiful. Mara, I know the last thing you want your kids worrying about is how mom's going to come up with rent money. Just know that we're going to be lifting you up in prayer here at 106.1 KISS FM. And

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1: I know.
0: But we have a lot happening this weekend around North Texas. The Plano Balloon Festival, so fun and beautiful.
2: Mm-hmm. Yeah, it
0: beautiful
2: is.
0: Photos. Really is. Grape Fest in Grapevine, a lot of wine to be had. Oktoberfest in Addison and the St. Jude Walk at Grandscape in the Colony. Also, Dirk Nowitzki's tennis tournament. They're raising money in North Dallas. So
1: I'm going to do
0: that. Yeah, get out and enjoy the heat before it cools off. I hear it's coming.
1: Get out there and have fun. Plenty to do. And let's check in with Amanda for your KISS FM traffic update.
3: From the KISS FM Traffic Center in Richardson, look out for an accident blocking three lanes of 75 northbound at Renner Road. And Dallas, look out for an accident blocking the center lane of 75 southbound at Mid Park Road. 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
16: From the Keep Cool with Baker Brothers Air Weather Center, sunny and hot today with a high near 100. 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
7: All right, we got a Karen on the phone, everybody.
11: Oh, really?
7: Yeah, no, like for reals. Her name is Karen.
11: Oh, her name is Karen.
7: Yeah.
11: Oh, okay.
7: Yeah, no, but... Now, Karen, you went on the worst date ever, and we would like to hear what happened. What went down?
4: Indeed. A friend...
20: friend of mine, we weren't like really close, but she set me up with a gentleman. And I was kind of down for whatever. And he said, okay, my company's having a picnic. You know, let's go there. And I said, okay, you know, no problem. You know, that's a good first day, the picnic, right? And there's other people around, so you're not there alone. So we're sitting there and we're having, you know, okay conversation. He's talking, you know, we're eating our food. They had beer there, so we're drinking a beer. And then another gentleman, one of his coworkers, comes over and taps him on the shoulder. And he looks at him. He picks up his beer. He swishes it around his mouth, swallows it, takes out his teeth, and gives them to the other guy.
4: Oh.
21: What?
4: Oh.
22: What? Flopping teeth.
21: Wait, what?
4: Ew.
11: I didn't see that coming.
21: You're supposed to swap.
20: He takes out his false teeth and gives them to his coworkers.
4: As one does.
22: So he can eat?
20: Yes, so the coworker can eat.
11: What?
4: Yeah, we do this.
11: What?
4: Oh, my goodness. We do, but in private.
21: That's allowed?
22: What?
11: Oh.
20: I was shocked. At least.
11: Yeah.
4: Yeah.
20: I got out of there as quickly and as politely as I could. And no, we are not married today.
11: Wow.
20: I had to amend my list of what I want in a man.
11: Teeth.
20: Because before I wanted teeth, and I had to amend that to they need to have their own teeth.
4: Little asterisk next to that.
20: Yeah. I just had to add your own teeth, not...
11: That is amazing. not amazing in a good way.
21: Yeah.
11: I'm just
21: first of all,
11: I got to chew on that for a little.
21: Swapping spit is expected on a date, but swapping teeth, not.
11: Yeah.
4: I would have to assume that I'm being punked. Where are the cameras?
23: And what did he do in the meantime? Was it just talking to you? No teeth.
20: I guess the coworker was just drinking. I guess he wasn't eating. And
11: who'd they belong to? Which guy?
20: I didn't find out.
23: Maybe they were communal.
21: No. Karen, I'm going to be thinking about this date for a long time.
4: Me too.
1: Share your worst date ever story.
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21: And honestly, I wish I could get that guy on the phone. Because the amount of questions.
22: Yeah. Mm-hmm. Yeah.
21: Like, how do we get to that level of friendship?
22: They have a silver car or a silver truck with a gold trim, and they need to switch it with someone else.
21: Maybe.
22: If we're going to be switching bumpers, then we should switch teeth.
21: Yeah, we talked about earlier how two guys became pretty good friends because they had different colored trucks, but the tailgates didn't match the trucks, and then they saw each other on the streets.
11: Yeah.
21: And he chased them down and became friends.
11: Yeah.
23: That's neat cute.
21: Sharing teeth is
4: They're
21: wild.
4: Bumper buddies.
21: All right, well, let's share some money with one of our teachers that listens to Kid Nation. 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Tell us what you would do if... money magically appeared in your account and what projects you're trying to get off the ground. So joining us today from Northwood Elementary School, teaching pre-K through fifth grade special education speech therapy, we have Grayson Shelton. Hello, Grayson.
24: Hi.
21: Now, would you like us to call you Miss or Mrs. Shelton?
24: Miss Shelton.
21: Miss Shelton.
4: Hey, good morning. Miss Shelton.
21: Any relation to Blake Shelton?
24: No, nor the tennis player.
11: Ben Shelton.
21: Oh, Ben Shelton.
24: Right.
21: Oh.
24: Okay.
21: All right. We're trying to connect all the Sheltons here.
11: Right, right.
21: That's what we're trying to do. So,
24: Big Al, I was hoping I could be your third favorite Shelton.
11: You are officially right now my third favorite Shelton, right behind okay, Blake awesome. And Ben.
21: You might pass Ben up at the end of this call. You never know.
11: Maybe.
21: But, Ms. Shelton, tell us what you're trying to do at your school.
24: Yeah, so... as a speech therapist, I work with a lot of different kids with different needs, and a big portion of my kids, they don't have a way to communicate with, like, verbal speech, like how you and I talk.
21: They're nonverbal?
24: Yeah, they're nonverbal. And so I'm trying to, you know, get some more communication devices for them. Communication apps that basically give them a way to speak. Imagine like a communication board, like a grid of picture symbols, and they can touch a symbol, and there's like voice output for them.
23: Yeah, that's what my brother has.
21: Yeah, we just met Audrey's.
23: Yeah, my brother came to Canes, and that's exactly what he has because he's nonverbal.
21: And Let me ask you this, Ms. Shelton, since you work with these kids. How long have you been teaching, by the way?
24: This is my third full year.
21: Third full year. And I've heard parents that have nonverbal kids explain sometimes that the kids know what's going on.
23: Yeah.
21: They understand what we're telling them.
0: Yeah.
21: But they just, they can't get the words out. And at times it could be very frustrating for them.
23: They so badly want to communicate, yeah, but they can't get it out.
21: Right. And so these apps are going to be able to, now they have a button to push to let you know, mm-hmm, when they need something or when they want to do this. And that's what you want off the ground.
24: Exactly. It just, you know, I've seen the change from kids that, you know, they have like so much to say and they're so frustrated. And then they learn how to use these devices and, now finally, like, they have a voice and you can just see on their face how happy they are.
21: Aww.
0: That's great, Ms. Shelton.
21: I love that you want that for your students. And here's what we're going to do. We're going to go ahead and give you $500.
0: Hey.
21: So that could go towards the apps or whatever communication devices you need for those beautiful kids you're teaching. And we're also going to hook you up with the Ultimate Teacher Stash from Pilot Pen, makers of G2, America's favorite gel ink pen, and Friction, America's favorite erasable gel ink pen. Let me ask you this, Ms. Shelton. Can some of them, if they're nonverbal, can they write? Are they able to express their feelings in writing, some of them?
24: So that is challenging. There is, like, kind of a connection.
21: Yeah.
24: We see sometimes if it's difficult for them to speak, it's difficult for them to write as well. But as they get older, they do learn, mm-hmm, and they get some. It varies case by case, but yes. Some of these students do learn to write pretty
21: That's
24: well.
21: Beautiful. All right, so we got you set up with that. And also, you are in the running. Not only are you getting the teacher stash, not only are you getting $500, you are now in the running to win a trip to Live More Flora Days at Sundial Beach Resort and Spa on Sanibel Island, which has some beautiful gulf views. It's got white sandy beaches and activities from paddleboarding to pickleball so that you can unwind from the long school year. So you're in the running to potentially maybe win that as well. How's that sound?
24: That's awesome. I'm so excited.
21: No, it is absolutely an honor and a pleasure to talk to you this morning. I know you got to get to class and get to teaching. So we really appreciate you. We'll get you all set up, okay?
24: Okay, awesome. Thank you so much.
21: Thank you, Ms. Shelton.
23: Bye, Ms. Shelton.
0: Bye, Ms. Shelton.
23: Bye.
21: I can confidently say you have now been bumped up to number 2 on Big Al's list of favorite Sheltons.
0: All right. There we
21: Congratulations
0: go.
21: On that as well. Hang on for us. We'll get you set up. And again, teachers, let us know how we can help you out. What would you do with $500 to get any project off the ground at your school?
23: Did y'all hear what my brother said to me with his tablet at Canes?
22: No.
21: No, what'd he say to you?
23: My stepmom was like, hey, you haven't seen Audrey in a while. Like, show her what you know. Like, talk to Audrey. And he looks at me. And then he presses his button and this man's voice comes on and he says, all done. And he walked away.
21: He did have like grown man voice on his little pad.
23: His little iPad had a man voice.
21: Little kid voices?
0: Wow.
21: Because it's kind of like, I was like, oh dang, he went through puberty already, huh?
23: He just clicked all done and walked away.
22: All done. No need to say anything.
23: Yep. Yeah.
21: He blew me kisses.
23: Oh, what was that?
21: Yeah.
23: That's sweet.
21: He was saying bye to me.
4: He wasn't all done with JC.
21: And then I felt weird because I'm like, do I blow a kiss back to a kid?
23: Like, is that allowed? The protocol?
21: Yeah, that was the protocol. I just did it just in case. But I was like,
22: did you catch it?
21: Of course I caught
22: it. Okay,
23: good.
21: Caught it.
22: Don't drop a blow kiss.
21: Put one on the cheek and then he gave me another one. So I caught that one and put that one in the pocket for later.
0: There you go.
23: Aww.
21: And then I was like, all right, here's
0: hey, John Little, now later. I think if I wanted a voice to talk to me, I think I wanted. I know this is going to sound harsh.
21: Okay.
0: I think I would like Samuel L. Jackson. I really like his, you know, I just like the way he's assertive.
21: Unfiltered Samuel L. Jackson?
0: Unfiltered. Okay. Oh, yeah.
22: You want a little mother effers in there, too?
23: Oh, no. Get you motivated for the day.
0: Yeah. I mean, I'm going to do whatever he says do.
21: Turn left. I am turning left. Sir, yes, sir.
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2: From the KISS FM Traffic Center, in Dallas, look out for an accident blocking two right lanes of 635 eastbound at Coit Road. And look out for an accident cleared on 75 southbound at Mid Park Road. 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
0: New Music Friday here. Miley Cyrus put out a new album called Bass Persuades, or maybe Bass. We don't know if she's fishing.
22: Bass.
0: Because the bass does persuade. It gets you moving
21: but
0: a little bit.
21: A good sea bass?
0: Delicious.
23: Yep.
0: This song right here is called Let's Get Married.
21: Ooh.

0: Have you guys ever said, let's go get married tonight to anybody?
1: No.
2: Let's get married.
1: They've said it to me.
2: I mean, on like the wedding day. The wedding. You know, to like be funny.
0: When Kinsey and I were in Vegas when we were like, before I got this job.
1: Oh, you were tempted.
0: We were in Vegas and we're like, let's go to the chapel.
1: Oh. Why didn't you?
3: Yeah, why didn't you?
0: Oh, it costs too much.
1: How much?
2: Good answer. Yeah. Cheap.
3: Good answer.
0: We didn't have enough money for the chapel. We thought it was going to be cheaper than it was.
2: Yeah. A couple hundred bucks, sure, maybe.
0: Yeah, maybe we shouldn't do that right now.
4: Well, I did listen to Miley's album on the way in, as much as I could get in on my drive, and I really like it so far.
5: The full album is out, yes.
4: Oh,
5: wow.
4: So I listened to like the first four songs.
3: I'm a Miley fan.
5: I like this song, Let's Get Married.
0: I like what she got going on. All right, the soundtrack for GTA 6 is out today, and it features Travis Scott, Keith Richards. This song right here is from Morgan Wallen, and he did it just for GTA 6. It's called Last Thing You Need.

0: And it's not like it just plays while you're playing the game. You actually, you got to get in a car and turn on the radio station.
1: Oh, really?
0: And you could switch radio stations. They have, like a, it's like real life in that game.
2: Morgan Wallen makes a bad song.
0: That's pretty good.
3: I wish he wasn't a jerk because I love his music.
0: I know.
1: People can change, but it's called growth.
0: He's trying.
3: Okay.
4: He's trying. Is he?
0: I think so.
1: I think so.
0: I hope so.
4: Because what's his motivation to change?
3: To try.
4: He's still selling
3: millions.
0: To get Big Al to like him.
4: Yeah. Okay. All right.
0: Maybe that.
3: I do love his music.
0: Here's Rosé's new song. This one is called New Trick.

0: Oh, it's grungy. I like everything about it.
1: It's nostalgic.
2: Yes. Uh huh. Yeah, it is.
0: Rosé has an official partnership with Apple's latest Shot on iPhone campaign with the music video, too, if you want to check that out.
2: Okay, cool.
0: New trick from Rosé. What a good song. All right, Maluma and Shakira teamed up together for this song. It's called Agua, which means, Kelly.
2: Agua?
0: Agua.
2: Means water.
0: That's right.

0: What a sexy song.
1: I like it.
2: Give me some translation there, JC.
0: Basically, at the beginning, she was talking about how she was basically salivating. She got water. Mouth was water. And then we're talking about dancing together and how their bodies were crashing against each other.
3: And sweaty and making their own water.
0: And the whole thing, Al. It was just a sexy song.
3: Yeah, okay. Lots of water in that song.
0: Very, very sexy. You and Jackie in the hot tub are going to love that one. All right. We got Knox has a new one out today as well. This one is called A Better Than Me.

0: Man, we are 5 for 5 so far on New Music Friday.
1: I love him.
0: Well, Kelly, his sophomore album, My Midwest Best, drops on October 2nd. And he's got a global headlining tour starting on October 9th in Boston. He will be in Dallas, in Austin, Atlanta, Charlotte, and Nashville in November.
1: I wouldn't mind seeing him. He's really good.
0: Yeah, that's
1: I enjoy his little tongue-in-cheek songs. I love him.
0: Yeah, you got to go catch him. And Gail, friend of the show, yes. A, B, C, D, E, she's got a new song for us. This one's called Clementine.

0: little sweet song.
1: It's so
0: there
1: pretty.
0: From Gail.
2: Complete 180.
0: I know.
3: Vibes. That's really pretty.
4: I know. It sounds sad.
0: Love that. All right. Troy Sivan has a new song as well. This one is called Party.
5: Party in the park, party in the bush, party under the bridge, party at the restaurant, party at the club, party in the day, party in my house, party on the way to the party at the park, party in the bush, party on the bridge, party at the restaurant, party at the club,
1: yeah.
5: Party in the day, party in my house, party on the
1: This has Justin written all over it.
4: I love it.
0: That's definitely a club song.
6: Gotta learn up karaoke.
0: I agree with all those party spots except the bush.
6: Party in the pants.
0: I can't party in a bush.
6: No, especially a rose bush.
0: It's going to be hurting and everything.
6: Thorns, man.
4: You might like it.
0: I don't know.
4: He had a song that came out recently. It's called She's the Best. And in the music video, it's all Nicole Kidman. It's gorgeous.
1: That's
4: it's
1: awesome.
4: A good song, too.
0: Teddy Swims. He's got, man, that voice that guy's got. This one's called Perfect Man.
7: If you find one smart,

0: Tell him, Teddy.
1: Tell him.
2: That's what I'm trying to tell my wife. I'm like, hey.
1: Tell him, Teddy.
2: We're trying to be perfect, but we can't be that. Kim Petras has a new album out today. It's called Detour. This song right here is called Autobahn.

0: the songs we're hitting right today for our New Music Friday. Add them to your playlist. You got Kim Petras, Teddy Swims, Troye Sivan, Gayle Knox, Maluma with Shakira, Rosé, Morgan Wallen in that GTA 6 basically radio station now, and Miley Cyrus's album officially out. Go ahead and have fun this weekend with your new music, Kid Nation.
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0: Stadium in April to see Harry. And 106.1 Kiss FM is getting you in every hour on the 30s. And it's happening in just a few. 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
2: From the Kiss FM traffic center. In Douglas, look out for an accident cleared on 635 eastbound at Coit Road. And look out for an accident blocking three right lanes of 635 eastbound at Plano Road. 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
2: From the Keep Cool with Baker Brothers Air Weather Center, sunny and hot today with a high near 100. 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
1: We're going to keep throwing it out there, which is what Big Al Mac appeared to be doing during the break, because yeah. Audrey said she caught Big Al Mac taking a selfie and texting it.
13: Oh.
1: And then he said, oh, you'll find out later.
10: Yeah.
1: Oh. And then he walked out the room and his phone just started vibrating.
13: It was vibrating crazy.
1: Whoever you sent that to was very excites.
10: Very excites. So,
1: very. Okay. Okay.
10: All right, you'll find out later.
1: Okay.
13: He gave me the crock pot analogy.
10: Yeah, it's simmering.
14: What is that analogy?
10: It's what I'm working on right now. It's just simmering. It's, it's
13: and cooking. He'll let us
1: it's cooking,
13: know.
1: And then he's going to let us know.
15: Slowly cooking.
10: I'm going to put a little butter in it, maybe some meat church seed, some gospel
1: okay.
10: seasoning yeah, yeah, yeah. in it.
14: Can you turn it up to high so we can find out sooner rather than later?
10: You can't rush it, Kelly. Sometimes you got to be patient.
1: Yeah, but it was a selfie. And
10: sometimes
14: slow. Was he making a sexy face or just like,
1: I wasn't seeing
14: doctor,
1: Audrey?
14: What is this bump on my nose face?
13: This was a...
10: just a smile.
1: So sexy?
13: Standard. Nah. There was some sort of expression I haven't seen before.
14: Because I sent my friends a selfie yesterday from my pre-facelift consultation.
10: Oh, I want to know how that went.
14: You don't realize how bad it is until you like get up close with your selfie and you're not smiling.
1: Yeah.
10: Oh, I was thinking about your facelift while
14: Thank
10: I was in
14: you.
10: The shower this morning.
14: Thank you.
10: Yeah.
13: Save that.
1: Nothing's been crazier than when we went to the museum that one time, Kelly, and they had the how people see you. It was like a weird mirror.
14: I hate that. It's like a mirror, but it looks back
13: inverted.
14: You, so you see what other people
1: yeah.
14: see. I started crying.
1: Because in the mirror, awful. We're used to seeing that reflection.
10: Right. Yeah.
1: When they flip it on, and this is what people actually see you like.
10: Yes.
1: I was like, that's not me.
13: I know. It's trippy. I don't like it.
14: It can't be true. It can't be.
1: It's how
14: because wouldn't we see it in photos?
1: Thank you. No, because sometimes I'll take a picture, and we've talked about this before. You take a picture, and you think, you look in the mirror, and you're like, dang, I look pretty good today. I like my hair. I like everything about it. My outfit looks good.
14: True.
1: And then you go out, you take pictures, and the next day you see the pictures, and you go, who the hell's that guy?
15: Right. Yeah.
1: Dude, I don't look like that.
10: I am not. I know I'm not Michael B. Jordan. Okay? I know I'm not.
14: We but, common?
10: Yeah, I'm not common, no.
1: But you're common like?
10: But this girl.
14: Ice Cube.
10: A year ago. This was, I know, married a year ago. But a while back, I sent this girl a picture. Oh, we FaceTime. That's what it was. We FaceTime. And after about the third or fourth FaceTime, she goes, I never will forget. Her name was Rebecca. She said, Al, I'm just not physically attracted to you.
1: Oh.
14: Wow.
1: Oh, that hurt.
10: Wow.
1: Physically, but what about mentally?
15: But she has to be honest.
14: You know what? That puts the nail in the coffin and doesn't give him hope. To keep
15: and it's not your fault.
10: I know I'm not, you know.
1: Wow.
13: Do you think it hurt more because she said physically as opposed to just saying, like, I'm just not attracted to you?
10: Yeah, that's not what she said. That's what I heard. Yeah. So I think that's what she said.
14: There's a lot of people who aren't physically attracted to each and every one of us.
10: That's true. Amen, Kelly.
1: That's true.
10: Amen.
14: To have it said out loud
13: is another thing.
1: It just hurts. By the way, today's National First Love Day.
13: So hit him
14: my
13: up.
14: First love is dead.
10: Save that.
13: What got him?
16: Sorry.
1: Age. Love. Aged. We'll do it. Yeah. What, do you remember your first love's name, Al?
10: White love, black love.
1: Like which, first
13: which
1: one.
13: Which came first?
1: Which one? Yeah.
10: White love, fifth grade, Rachel Miller.
1: Okay.
10: I'm thinking we're in love. We held hands.
1: And I think little kid love. Yeah.
10: Black love, Marion Evans. Oh, Marion Evans. Oh, Lord have mercy.
1: See, there you go.
10: That's the girl in my neighborhood who doesn't shave her legs.
15: Oh, man. What happened to her?
14: He loves
1: She shaved
14: it
1: her legs. She,
14: oh. No, he loved a hairy leg, but underneath pressed pantyhose.
10: Yeah.
14: I like the way that mashed hair looked underneath the pantyhose. That
10: I don't know what it was.
13: That is so specific.
10: I don't know what it was.
14: No.
10: Anna?
1: If you like that, I know a brunch spot you could go to, and they all got hairy legs under the nylon.
15: It's called drag brunch.
14: That could have been an indication.
1: Oh, man, you're going to be so in love.
10: Oh, man.
1: They had this girl named Mercury Michaels out there.
10: I don't know what it was. It was just because she lived in the neighborhood. She lived in the neighborhood, man, and she was just like the forbidden fruit because she was like the fine girl in the neighborhood that none of the guys, at least at that time, were messing with. Man, oh, Lord.
13: How old are you at this time again?
10: Hot. All my ages because she lived like right down the street. She lived right down the street. And I would throw the newspaper and I had to go over there and collect it. I would ding dong, just praying she'd answer the door. And it was always her daddy. Hello. Man, come on.
1: Answering all my ages when asked how old were you is one of my favorite responses of all time, I think. All right, let's get you some headlines here, Kid Nation. The National Toy Hall of Fame revealed their 12 finalists for the 2026 class. And once again, my favorite childhood toy, illegal fireworks, was robbed. But the 12 finalists are Bingo, Bop It. I love Bop It. Mm. By the way, mine only goes up to 100. Have you guys...
13: I can't tell you the last time
15: I've never gotten that high.
1: Oh, really?
10: I can't recall.
1: It's not that 100.
10: I don't know what
1: a Care Bears Mahjong is in there. I think that's more.
10: There you go,
1: like,
10: Kelly.
13: Yeah. Very popular.
1: Monster High Dolls, the board game Mousetrap, which I really wanted as a kid. I never got it. Mm. Pokemon trading cards, which are so hot right now.
10: Yep.
1: Polly Pocket. And also the slide, like the actual playground slide that we all slid
10: aluminum
1: down.
10: Aluminum one.
1: Whichever one you want, the plastic, aluminum,
10: burn
1: just any
10: your
1: slide.
10: Legs.
1: Also, the board game Sorry, which created a lot of fights amongst friends. Tickle Me Elmo, which I've always thought was creepy, and Yahtzee. So we can vote at museumofplay.org. And last year, the winners were Battleship, Slime, and Trivia Pursuit.
13: What's the category?
1: Toy Hall of Fame.
13: Oh, it's Hall of Fame.
1: This is the Hall of Fame of Toys.
10: Operation. That was my jam.
1: I think that's got to be in the Toy Hall of Fame.
14: It might already be there.
10: Yeah, know. It must be.
1: Have you seen the new commercials for,
14: Scrubs?
10: Yeah.
1: That's pretty funny. They brought that back, which is really cool. All right, this might be the greatest start of a friendship of all time. And if you think about it, with our my best friend David and I wouldn't be best friends if it weren't for a certain thing that happened.
10: Okay.
1: Like, we were literally going to walk away, and it happened, right?
10: Mm-hmm.
1: So a man recently... bought a gold-colored F-250.
10: Okay.
15: Nice.
1: Pretty cool, right?
15: Cool.
1: Gold. Yep. But here's the thing. The previous owner replaced the tailgate with a silver one for some reason.
15: What?
1: Mm. So silver and gold, and he's like, I like the gold truck, but it doesn't really match. I'll still take it. So he took it. Anyway, he was leaving Verizon, and he saw a miracle. A silver F-250 passing by with a gold colored tailgate.
15: Best friend.
1: Oh, so man. He said, hold on.
13: What are the odds?
10: Yeah, right.
1: And got in his truck and started chasing the silver one. So you got a silver F-250 with a gold tail, and then you got the gold one with the silver. Chasing that one.
10: Yeah.
1: Caught up to him. Said, hey, pull over, bro. I want to talk to you.
14: That's a scary thing. You're like, what is this about?
1: Yeah. You know? So he goes, hey, your car doesn't match with the tailgate. My car doesn't match with the tailgate.
10: Let's switch it up.
1: Would you like to switch? And the guy goes, yes, I've wanted my car to match.
13: No way.
1: So they switched tailgates right there in that parking lot.
10: Oh, wow.
1: And now they're best friends. Aww. At least in my head.
10: Yeah.
1: In my head, those guys are going to be best friends forever.
10: What are the chances? I mean, the trucks had to be like the same year model or at least close to it. Yeah.
1: Isn't that the cool? Like when you're at the bar drinking a beer and they're like, how'd you guys become friends? Chase them down in my truck.
15: I have a turquoise car that stands out.
1: Yeah.
15: And my favorite thing is whenever I come back to the parking lot, someone with my same car parks next to me. And so I do the exact same thing.
13: That's cute.
15: I'm not a Jeep owner where you all duck each other, but
1: you park next to each other.
15: We have a thing now.
1: You unite.
15: Mm-hmm.
1: And parents, if you're going to be traveling in the near future on a plane, don't let your kid's favorite squishy toy ruin your vacation.
10: Oh, boy. How can that happen?
1: There's been an article that came out, and it's explaining how TSA is taking some popular squishies at airport security because the toys are filled with gel.
14: Yeah.
10: Oh.
14: And if they're liquid.
1: And if there's more than 3.4 ounces inside, TSA treats it like a liquid, so they will confiscate throw them away.
13: Yeah.
1: So that adorable Neato might be have to go in your checked bag or just leave it at home and avoid your vacation being ruined because it has absolutely caused mass hysteria amongst little kids they say, no, you can't have this toy anymore.
15: The squishies have taken over. That's the new fidget spinner.
1: Yeah.
15: The new silly bands.
1: It's crazy.
15: The new slime.
1: And now take it away. And they're not cheap, by the way.
10: No, they're not.
1: So I'd be so upset at TSA if they took my kids.
13: There was a video of a family that was traveling, and the daughter, I guess, like packed up her entire backpack with these, and the parents didn't know until they got to TSA, and they were saying, you can't travel with all these, and the girl had a meltdown.
1: They took my daughter. My daughter had slime that we bought her on vacation, and they took it from her, and she didn't wail. But when they took it and said, we have to throw it away, and that single tear formed and fell down her cheek, I was seeing fire against those TSA.
10: Is it kind of like that tear that you had when they told you that you couldn't take your hair gel?
1: My hair wax?
10: Your hair wax.
1: Which, by the way, I still don't understand. That's wax. I don't understand gel, Al, but wax? What am I going to do in the... Ooh, you got me heated again.
13: Stacey and Chloe both.
1: Might have been the same trip, actually. But, all right. Coming up here in 10 minutes, Kid Nation, Kelly Raspberry and Anna are going to hook us up with that celebrity gossip.
14: All right. Well, the couple hasn't said anything, but sources have revealed the name of Lady Gaga's baby.
10: Oh, okay.
14: You know how I feel about baby names. I'll let you know how I feel about this one when we come back.
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0: the Kiss FM Traffic Center. In Dulles, look out for construction that has the roadway reduced to one lane on 20 westbound at 45. And look out for an accident blocking three right lanes of 635 eastbound at Plain Oak Road. I'm Amanda with your Kiss FM traffic update. 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
12: Who cares if I have the most terrible night, right? Who cares if I got 0 hours of sleep? None of that matters today because we have tickets to see Harry's

massive park in Frisco. I think that's what you should do this weekend. This should be your plan. It is 106.1 KISS FM. Frisco is going to officially open this new Northwest Community Park on Saturday. Okay, $40 million. This is what it's cost. It's a 120-acre park featuring miles of hiking and biking trails and off-road bike trails, playgrounds, splash pads, dog park. It is insane. I would check it out.

0: 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I hope it is true. Did you see that Harry Styles and Justin Bieber had been eyed for the Super Bowl halftime show next year? Apparently, they're really high on Roc Nation's list. 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
15: Danny, did you ever donate that historic Alamo document you bought?
16: Yes, they came and picked it up a couple of weeks ago.
15: Were they excited to get it?
2: Clara, they were so excited that I got excited too. I was wiggling like a happy puppy.
15: Did they see any guns in your collection that they wanted to borrow?
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15: Do they want to put them on display?
2: Absolutely. So I told them we would loan them whatever they wanted.
15: Good decision. Remember the Alamo, Danny.
2: Remember the Alamo, Clara.
15: And God bless Texas.
2: And God bless Texas.

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Okay, I am on a sick one. The only good thing about today is that it's Friday. And that's barely, I mean, it's not even great. It's on a 6.1 KISS FM.

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Harry Styles at AT&T Stadium in April, and you get to be there too. Think about it. It'd be a cute date night, maybe a girls' night with your best friend. Maybe you want to go with your sister. It is on a 6.1 KISS FM. Really up to you. He'll be here in April, and you get tickets to see Harry Styles after LOL.

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Big Tex is looking real nice and ready for the fair. Okay, we're 1 week away. His clothes look real ironed and he looks real happy, real ready to go. And so am I. 106.1 Kiss FM, 1 week away. And I've been obsessing over all these pictures that we're getting of all the food that we get to enjoy this year. Hot Cheeto pizza. You must be crazy to think I'm not going to be eating that. So there's hot Cheeto pizza. There's chocolate corny dogs. Excuse me. So many things. I'm going to be eating all of it.

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6: y'all. So according to the script, I have to be really happy and really excited, really enthusiastic to give you these tickets to see Harry Styles. And although I am, I'm actually real jealous. Because what do you mean? You got to see Harry Styles when he's here in April at AT&T Stadium. And I have to suffer and just give you the chance to win. It is every hour on the 30. So I have another chance for you to win tickets to see Harry Styles coming up at 12:30.

Justin Bieber and possibly Harry Styles going to be performing at next year's Super Bowl halftime show. That is the rumor on the street. It is 106.1 Kiss FM. Apparently, they are very high on Roc Nation's list. Of course, Jay-Z has the final say.

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39: I gotta make sure I deliver this news with caution and with care, because this is a big deal. Harry Styles is going to be here in April at AT&T Stadium, and we are getting you into that show. I could cry right now just thinking about it. I can't be a part of this. I don't get to go, but you do. It is every hour on the 30s. That is a ton of chances to win. That means coming up at 1:30, I could possibly be giving you a call and giving them to you. So stay close. Your chance coming up.
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I feel like butterflies isn't even the right word to use. Roaches? I don't know. I feel a tingling sensation. Because your chance of winning tickets to see Harry Styles is minutes away. 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Three songs. Stay close. I know.

I promise you tickets to see Harry Styles on 106.1 Kiss FM, and it's time for me to deliver. Okay, you want to see him in April when he's at AT&T Stadium? I am going to make it happen. One thing about me is I'm a truth teller, and this is the truth. Right after Ella Langley's Choosing Texas, let me get you hooked up with tickets to see Harry Styles. Just

0: 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You know it's not the same as it was. Harry Styles is coming to AT&T Stadium, and 106.1 KISS FM is getting you in. 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

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I would love to pay for it myself, but I cannot afford that. 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

0: That guy, 2:30. You're getting closer to hearing that one live in Arlington at AT&T. You've been locked in, you said, right? You're over in Arlington right now, right?
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0: Do whatever you got to do, man. 106.1 Kiss FM is trying to get you to Harry Styles so bad. And I know you need those tickets so bad. 10 minutes away. For just a

0: Yo, just count down from 30, and then you will be hearing a throwback you need to hear on a Friday afternoon. We'll turn it up on Kiss. 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

0: Man, so much live music coming to Dallas. This guy was here last night, Tame Impala, who was there, American Airlines Center. He crushed it. And another major artist that is coming to Dallas. Maybe the biggest one out right now. Harry Styles. How much were you seeing tickets go for, Miranda? Tell me.
1: Like $1,500?
0: Yeah, that's like low end, too. Don't even ask. Is it already sold out? Look, five nights, AT&T in Arlington, but I got free tickets for you to win coming up next.

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3: Harry Edward Styles is finally coming back to Texas. Finally coming back to our city, too. AT&T Stadium in Arlington. Not one, not two, not three, not four, but five nights. Maybe he'll add more. Everybody wants to see him here in this city, and I know you want to see him the most, though. I got your tickets waiting 3:30 and every hour on the 3rd.

0: 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He sings that song, Sally. He's the man. All right. I love him. You love him too. 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You want to be there. Good luck.
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like you like it. I'm a two-time, you ain't new, I win. 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All my ops waiting for me to be you, I bet. Say, I got drive, I don't need a car. Money really all that we fiending for. I'm doing things they ain't seen before. Bands ain't dumb, but extreme is all. I'm a demon lord. Fall off what I ain't seen him for. I'm doing things that excite the source. Fame ain't something that I need no more. Yeah, cause trick. I said what I said. I'd rather be famous instead. I let all that get to my head. I

0: It has been 5 years, almost to the date, since this man has performed in Dallas, Texas. And guess what? He is finally choosing Texas. He's coming back. And oh, he's going to AT&T Stadium. I'm talking Harry Styles. Guess who has tickets coming up next? Just for you.
1: This one.
0: That's right.

0: My bro Zach is on 75 right now listening. 106.1 Kiss FM. How about some role model tickets that work?
1: Oh, my God.
0: I got them for you.
1: Oh, my God. This is awesome.
0: You're calling
1: Thank you so much. I'm actually at work right now in this crazy heat.
0: Yeah.
1: And so you just made my day, man.
0: Of course, dude. I got you.

0: 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You know it's not the same as it was. Harry Styles is coming to AT&T Stadium, and 106.1 KISS FM is getting you in. 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
14: You know we got Harry Styles tickets, right? Like, literally every hour.
15: 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This is insane.
14: Every hour on the 30. So, look at the time. 4:30. We got to get you to AT&T Stadium in Arlington for Harry. It's going to happen.

song could ever say. All right, Friday Night Lights tonight. High school football. Football's back in general. I love it, man. When it's high school on Friday, college on Saturday, and yeah, I guess the Cowboys on Sunday. I guess we'll root for them. Home opener for them. TCU tomorrow night. We'll actually be at that game. And high school tonight, big matchup. North Crowley at Duncanville.

So who was there? Last night, AAC for these guys right here. Tame Impala. I wish Jenny came out. I was hoping to, fingers crossed, but hey, they were still incredible. I think the funniest thing out of all of it that I noticed at least was that Kevin Parker kind of looks like he's homeless. Like, if you look at the videos on our Instagram we posted, Tame Impala, he looks like he could just be bumming over the side of an overpass on the tollway, but that's how he rolls. The clothes, the hair, I think it just makes me respect him more.

All right, if you're a fan of this guy, like I am, Somber's the man, right? When you get home, you need to look up on YouTube the orchestra live recorded version of him singing his new song, My Body Isn't Ready. It honestly might bring you to tears because it did that for me too. It's so emotional. Watch it. It's Kiss.

0: That's Loser from Tame Impala. You're about to be a winner, though. Girls, you ready to go to Harry Styles?
1: Yeah!
0: Are you? We got tickets coming up next. All right. 106.1 Kiss FM is going to get you to Arlington. AT&T for Harry. Don't go

0: the only man who still looks skinny while having a size 147 waist. I'm talking Big Tex. He's standing up. He's ready for you to come. I think I see him at the Fair Park. Big Tex. It's Matt Holliday, 106.1 KISS FM. I'm ready for the fair in a week.
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13: The Metroplex showcased some of the state's biggest games. Allen knocked off South Lake Carroll 56-35. Aledo defeated Euless Trinity 31-7. Dallas Jesuit beat Forney 31-14. And Byron Nelson edged Rockwall Heath 46-44. Week 4 brings another round of marquee matchups across North Texas. Tune into next week's Friday Night Lights report for high school football updates in our area.
14: What do we really know about James Tallarico? 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
14: 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And even called Jesus a radical feminist. 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
15: Defending trans Texans is something we have to do every day.
14: But it gets worse. 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
15: Defending trans Texans is something we have to do every day.
14: Radical liberal James Tallarico. 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TexasPAC.org.
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4: This ain't a joke. We got to get you Harry Styles tickets because it's going to sell out. Not one, not two, not three, not four. Literally all five nights. It will. But we got your free tickets. Don't freak, all right? You're winning every hour on the 30s tonight, 5:30. You're securing your Harry Styles tickets.

0: All right, finish this sentence. He cheated on me, so I...
1: beat his car with a broom.
0: A broom?
1: I had to. Wait, yes,
0: why?
1: I had to.
0: What happened?
1: He cheated on me with another girl, and I'm a Libra, so, you know, we have to balance things out, make it equal.
0: As you said Libra, I was like, all right, I understand your reaction.
1: Exactly.
0: Appropriate response.

0: 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It's Matt Holiday, 106.1 Kiss FM. This is for real happening. And all you gotta do is just tell us why you deserve to get your rent paid. What town do you live in? In Dallas, Fort Worth, anywhere in between? It's gotten too high. It's gotten ridiculous here because everyone's coming to this frickin' state from all over and you shouldn't have to deal with that. We got you. You're paying zero on October 1st, all thanks to 1-800-TRUCK-WRECK. 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
9: The Metroplex showcased some of the state's biggest games. Allen knocked off South Lake Carroll 56-35. Aledo defeated Euless Trinity 31-7. Dallas Jesuit beat Forney 31-14. And Byron Nelson edged Rockwall Heath 46-44. Week 4 brings another round of marquee matchups across North Texas. Tune into next week's Friday Night Lights report for high school football updates in our area.
10: She was 14 years old, for sale in a motel off I-35. 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Now her traffickers are in prison because Ken Paxton put them there. 40 years for the trafficker, 20 years for the woman who posted the ads online. The human trafficking and organized crime unit that locked them up, Ken Paxton built it. The website that sold kids like used cars, Ken Paxton shut it down. Politicians talk the talk about protecting our kids. Ken Paxton walks their traffickers directly to prison, protecting Texas kids and locking up the people who prey on them online and off. prosecutor, dad, attorney general, Ken Paxton for U.S. Senate. Texas PAC is responsible for the content of this advertising. 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
0: 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So, Amy, I heard a little rumor.
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0: It has been 5 years, almost to the date, since this man has performed in Dallas, Texas. And guess what? He is finally choosing Texas. He's coming back. And oh, he's going to AT&T Stadium. I'm talking Harry Styles. Guess who has tickets coming up next? Just for you.
1: That's
0: right. Just

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This girl will sing live to you. That's right, from Vegas, our iHeartRadio Music Festival. 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
7: 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Amy, I have a question for you. You're making me learn over here. Let's say I get in an accident. I already know you're going to get the rapid response team out there. But what kind of pictures, video, what do I need to be doing while this is happening?
3: Oh, yeah. 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

0: 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I work at 106.1 Kiss FM. Trying to get you Harry Styles tickets. We're doing it on the 30s all night long. Just be here. But you recently got catcalled. Do you remember what the guy said to you when he was trying to pick you up? What did he say?
1: Dang, girl, you fine as hell. Can I get your number? And I was like, no, I have a boyfriend. Thank you, though. He's like, let me holler at you right quick. You a thick slice of heaven, though.
0: What, you said thick slice of heaven?
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0: Okay, he wild, but low-key, I'd be riding high on that compliment.
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8: The Metroplex showcased some of the state's biggest games. 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Aledo defeated Euless Trinity 31-7. Dallas Jesuit beat Forney 31-14. And Byron Nelson edged Rockwall Heath 46-44. Week 4 brings another round of marquee matchups across North Texas. Tune into next week's Friday Night Lights report for high school football updates in our area.
9: What do we really know about James Tallarico? Tallarico said,
10: "Defending Trans Texas is something we have to do every day."
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10: Defending Trans Texas is something we have to do every day.
9: Radical liberal James Tallarico. 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
17: Danny, did you ever donate that historic Alamo document you bought?
18: Yes, they came and picked it up a couple of weeks ago.
17: Were they excited to get it?
18: Clara, they were so excited that I got excited too. I was wiggling like a happy puppy.
17: Did they see any guns in your collection that they wanted to borrow?
18: They saw 14 other things they were really excited about. Said they had been looking for them for a long time.
17: Do they want to put them on display?
18: Absolutely. So I told them we would loan them whatever they wanted.
17: Good decision. Remember the Alamo, Danny.
18: Remember the Alamo, Clara.
17: And God bless Texas.
18: And God bless Texas.

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11: I'm sorry, somebody just threatened me. They were like, I swear to God, if I don't get Harry Styles tickets, you're done. Don't know what that means. I'm a little nervous to find out. Hopefully we can get you tickets to Harry Styles, though. He's going to pull up to DFW in April, and we got him on the 30s all night.

Somebody told me they get pink eye once a month, and I'm like, that's... What are we doing? 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You know what I mean? 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Why?